0: 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Gordy with your high. Hey, just a heads up, right? The obsession with cash, cars, and stars, like Kathy.
1: You want to know something really funny? This morning, when I opened my curtain blind and I look out the front, I'm not even kidding. Parked is a Chery Tigger in the red color, and I was like, oh my god, it's a sign. I'm winning this car.
0: It's my dream car parked across the road for cash, cars, and stars.
1: Honestly, it has to be a sign. I couldn't believe it. I was like screaming, getting my husband, being like, look, it's the car. I'm gonna win. He thinks I'm crazy.
0: Yes.
1: I am crazy.
0: Yeah, there we go. This either means you're destined to win the car or your neighbors are getting slightly concerned, like, I think she's obsessed with me. This is kind of how horror movies start, you know what I mean? You see the car parked across the street, the next it's taken over your Insta algorithm, you're getting ads for it. Oh my god.
1: It's happening, it's definitely right? Happening.
0: Hey, now check it out. This tune right here. This is not only the biggest song in the country, this is your Kiss Key song, Ella Langley, Choosing Texas. So this is either going to play within 15, right? It's either next or this is next. I haven't decided yet. Olivia Rodrigo, God, I love this tune for so many reasons. The Cure, coming up. Stay on Kiss, all right?
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0: Monday. Back to work vibes. You got this. Hey, on Kiss, your number one hit music station, you got Gordy. Hey, check it out. I'm loving the fact that, well, one, everyone's back in the cinema. You know, everyone's talking about The Odyssey, but the next big one, the new Spider-Man movie, right? I've been watching Zendaya and Tom Holland do the promo for this one. I'm so excited because they are hanging out on Will and Woody the Savo. I actually saw them do, did you see them do Hot Ones over the weekend? You know where they eat hot spicy chicken wings like Tom Holland?
1: Yeah, that's good. I like that one.
2: Me.
0: That is their reaction to being on Will and Woody.
2: Me.
0: All right. Zendaya, Tom Holland, stars of the new Spider-Man movie coming out. Hang out, Will and Woody, this afternoon, 4 o'clock. You got to be there. Let's do Ariana. Hate That I Made You Love Me on your number one hit music station.

0: Sydney. You beautiful thing, on a live around the world's best city, Kiss 106.5, Sydney's number one hit music station. I need you to stay, because Kiss music like this. Oh, G Flip coming up. Let's do Bet on Fire right now. Let's do the prize of 2026.
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0: Danny in the city. How you doing, brother? What's happening?
2: I'm good, brother. How's your morning going?
0: Going real good, bro. 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
2: Yeah, man. I heard the key song.
0: Oh, put him in. Put him in. You're in for this, my friend.
2: Yeah, got it.
0: Hey.
2: Yeah.
0: My gosh, an incredible prize. Like a brand new car. We're talking $10,000 in your bank account and those business class flights to New York, Harry Styles, live and free. Good luck.
2: Thank you, got it.
0: All right, now these Kiss Key songs, you need to hang out with Kiss. Keep us loud, keep your phones close, and get set. Another Kiss Key song. We do them all day, but your next one is coming up before 11. 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

0: We a kiss. We're your number one hit music station. You got Gordy. How we doing? Hey, today is the day they test AusAlert, right? Which is the 10-second alarm that will ring out on every mobile phone across the country as part of the nationwide warning system. We've actually got a preview of it here, right? Hang on a second. Let me just... Oh. They could at least mix it in with something like a bit of... Hey! That's not bad. Or maybe go a little bit wholesome, like... I like that one. All right, now listen, Cash Cars and Stars, this is your next Kiss Keys song. Just the way you are. Milky Moore grab, yeah? You hear this, you call Kiss, 131065 is my number. Put you up for a brand new car, $10,000 cash. Those United Business Class flights to New York City, Harry Styles, Madison Square Garden. This is going to play within 15. My suggestions, phones close, Kiss loud.
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0: 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Hey, we've all been to see The Odyssey, but what about Spider-Man?
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0: I prefer Spider-Pig. Anyway, Tom Holland, Zendaya, they're doing promo for this right across the world. I'm just loving it. Like, Zendaya's outfits, just how cool he is too. Hot couple, right? This afternoon, they hang out exclusively with Will and Woody, chatting new Spider-Man, which is out this Thursday. Zendaya, Tom Holland, two of the biggest stars in the world, hang out on Kiss, 4 o'clock only on your number one hit music station.
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0: 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Like, I appreciate you listening to your number one hit music station, KISS, but damn, are you ringing 131065 over and over again, being all like...
1: Shorty, when are you playing Cash Cars and Stars? When are you playing that song?
0: This isn't just a song. This is Milky. This is More Grab. This is Just The Way You Are. This is more than a song. This is your way into an epic prize. A prize that's...
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0: 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I'm not going to tell you what it is, but it has just tied as the longest ever UK number one in history. Find out what it is in a sec. Hey, is your car all like...
1: Jesus, this bloody car. Don't start.
0: No. I think it's about time you get some 2026 tech. I mean, a brand new car that just looks stunning with $10,000 and those business class United flights to New York City, Harry Styles. Just wild. Listening to Kiss can do this. Listening to this hit can do this. You can do this. This is your Kiss tune you're listening out for right now. This is Milky Mograd. This is Just the Way You Are. When you hear it, 131065, you call me. I'll put you out for the brand new ride, the 10K cash, the business class flights to Harry. And this is all happening within 15 on Kiss, all right?
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0: Australia's number one hit music station. We are Kiss 106.5. We got Gordy. All right, hey, we're going back to the old school next. Tunes that were around where you were begging your parents to take you to, like, Wonderland. Or just those theme parks that now no longer exist for a very good reason. Kiss old school music next. But now...
1: Kisses, Cash, Cars and Stars.
0: Oh, my God. Kiss Switch just lights up. It's going bunter. Cash, Cars and Stars, a brand new car, a free holiday. We're talking New York City business class flying United to see Harry Styles, Madison Square Garden, and there's a $10,000 cash. Just call me when you hear the Kiss Key song. Hello.
2: Hello. Oh, my God. I can't believe I heard the song. I can't believe it.
0: Get her on. Get her on for Cash, Cars and Stars.
2: Oh, my God. Gordy, I am obsessed with this. I can't stop talking about it. Family have been listening to you as well. They're writing to Cash, Cars and Stars.
0: What?
2: Everyone was talking about it at Sunday lunch and I was like, guys, I've been in that so many times. I'm ready.
0: We got to put in another Kiss Key song. We do them all day, but your next one, you need to turn Kiss loud for this because it's real close. Like before quarter past 12 close. Could get you into the price of 2026. Coming up on your number one in music station. 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
7: Looking over Sydney and a crash on Mulgoa Road at Penrith. Northbound, the vehicle in the centre median near Kareen Avenue and Norwest. Roadwork on Norwest Boulevard between Windsor and Old Windsor Roads. Crews are working at Schofields on Schofields Road between Railway Terrace and Junction Road. Watch out for a speed trap in the Harbour Tunnel. 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The KISS cast, partly cloudy, tops of 19. It's Tim Glover's first with KISS traffic and weather together.
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9: Sydney's latest info. No. Hey, I'm Sean Fraser. Police say two friends who were on a fishing trip in Sydney's east weren't wearing life jackets when their boat capsized yesterday morning. One of them died shortly after being winched to safety at La Perouse. The other, a 74-year-old man, is in a stable condition in hospital. Don't be alarmed when your phone rings at 2 today. It's part of the nationwide emergency test, which will eventually be used during natural disasters and police incidents. The suspect in the Berlin Pride attack has been shot dead. Abdul Balut is accused of driving a van into a crowd before going on a stabbing rampage on the weekend. The 21-year-old was tracked down to a nearby suburb. He's accused of charging at police before he was shot and killed. The federal government is under pressure to extend the fuel excise discount for longer, with petrol prices on the way up already. The 16-cent a litre discount is due to expire this weekend. And KISS Celeb News, just days out from the new Spider-Man movie, the stars are hyped for something else. That's next.
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9: Well, they got married in a secret ceremony earlier this year, but the co-stars of the new Spider-Man movie are planning an epic wedding party. Tom Holland and Zendaya are planning to celebrate their nuptials at a castle in Leicestershire. The pair are taking over on KISS with Will and Woody from 4. Your sport check in a sec.
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9: In sport, Australia is well ahead on top of the medal tally after a dominant night at the Comm Games. Our athletes claiming 5 medals in the pool. The men's 400-metre relay team, Lenny Pallister, Tim Hodge and Iona Anderson all claimed victories, while Cam McAvoy won his first ever Comm Games gold. The KISS cast is next.
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9: The KISS cast, partly cloudy today, a top of 19 degrees. Sunny tomorrow and 21, mostly sunny on Wednesday and 18. 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
15: 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We go back in KISS history, give you some of the biggest anthems getting around from the old school. Back in the day before we had Netflix and Amazon and Apple TV and Disney Plus, we had to go down the video store. I remember Video Easy. We had to rent a video. Oh my god! Remember when you do the rewind and you get the "Have you got what you paid for?" thing? Did anyone ring the number? What am I going to say? Yeah, this copy of Adam's Family Values, the sequel to Adam's Family, is not what I paid for. And then we'd watch TV, and this guy would give us a spelling lesson.
16: 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G-O, G-G-O.
15: At least the music was good. Kings of Leon.

0: We're going old school right now. I have no notes. Music on point on your number one hit music station on Kiss. But in minutes, Cash Cars and Stars, a brand new car, 10K cash, business class flights to New York to check out Harry Styles' Madison Square Garden. But now, old school keeps going.
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0: Oh, hell yeah.
2: 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She's f***ing all time. She's the best. Put her on.
0: Enjoy.

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0: 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How's your Monday going? You're hanging out on KISS, your Spidey hit music station.
1: Spider-Man.
0: I prefer Spider-Pig. Check it out. You've seen The Odyssey, but now Spider-Man is the hottest movie in the world. Comes out Thursday. The two big stars, Tom Holland, Zendaya, not only are they the dream couple, they're hanging out with Will and Woody, the Savo on KISS. Tom Holland, Zendaya, 4 o'clock this afternoon, only on your number one.

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1: 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We're looking good. We're KISS. 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I feel like we've outdone ourselves. We have thrown down the prize of 2026.
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14: Oh, how's your Monday going? I forgot our buttons work. Put someone on. Kiss, hello.
16: Hi, Gordy. How you going?
14: What's your name?
16: My name is Jenny.
14: Oh, hi, Jenny. Sorry.
16: Hi.
14: I got new legs. I got new legs. Sorry.
16: Oh, yes, I have. I've got wobbly legs right now.
14: Oh, I bet you do, because you're in for cash, cars and stars.
16: Yes. Oh, my God. I can't believe it.
14: God.
16: Oh, thank you so much.
14: You know what you say if you don't win this car?
16: What do I say?
14: Whenever I was going somewhere, I was running.
16: Running, so, that's it. Oh, my God.
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16: amazing.
14: Square Garden.
16: Amazing. That would be amazing.
14: So we've established amazing. Gotcha.
16: Yes. It would be.
14: Another chance within minutes. 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

0: 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You're hanging out with Kiss. You got Gordy. How we doing? Hey, the Oz Alert day, 2 o'clock this afternoon. Oz Alert, that 10-second alarm that's going to ring out on every mobile phone across the country as part of the nationwide warning system, right? They've sent me a little sampler. Here we go. Ugh. Hang on, maybe I can mix it in with something a little bit more. Hey. So that sounds a bit better, right? Actually, maybe we can go down the more wholesome route. Hang on, maybe I can mix it in with something great, like... Way better! See, everyone can enjoy that one, right? Love it. This is Ed Sheeran Shivers. You have been singing along to this Kiss hit for years. Wild thing is, now it can get you into a brand new car, $10,000 cash, business class flights, flying United, New York City, Harry Styles, Madison Square Garden. When you hear this in the next, within 15 minutes, 131065 is my number. Call me, I'll give you a red hot shot at this.
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0: Your number one hit music station is Kiss. Tom Holland and Zendaya. Not only are they the hottest couple on earth right now, not only are the couple we wish we all were, they are the stars of the new Spider-Man movie, which is coming out this Thursday. Everyone is just obsessed with it already.
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0: Tom Holland, Zendaya, hanging out on Kiss this afternoon. Yeah, 4 o'clock, Tom Holland and Zendaya, star of the new Spider-Man movie, hanging out with Will and Woody, only on your number one hit music station, Kiss.

our number one hit music station, we're Kiss. You got Gordy. Hey, check it out, right? In exactly 3 minutes and 30 seconds. Sorry, hang on. 3, 3, 0, start. 3 minutes and 30 seconds. My box of slop, a.k.a. lunch, is going to be ready. But in exactly the same time, there is something going down on Kiss that can win you a brand new car. Business class flights to the US to see Harry Styles and $10,000 cash. I suggest you wait it out and keep it Kiss, all right?

0: Sydney. You know when you've got it on Kiss 106.5, Sydney's number one in music station, and those Kiss tunes are just on point. Kiss 3 anthems, where you know every single word. Tunes that take you back to a time and place in your life. Rihanna. We Found Love's coming up. Next to Kiss New Music, Olivia Rodrigo, Baby Steps. And now...
1: Kisses, Cash, Cars and Stars.
0: Hey, now I want to get Rebecca on the air having a crack at this Cash, Cars and Stars, but there's noise in the background. What is going on?
2: My mum's in the background jumping up and down.
0: I think your mum is trying to get in on having a cut at this $10,000, maybe riding shotgun in your brand new car, or maybe just tagging along to New York City because you'd be going out of business class to see Harry Styles. Maybe Mumzilla is just trying to get in on your win.
2: I know.
0: Well, listen, fingers crossed for the both of you because you're in for this.
2: Oh, my God, I got through. I mean, yay, this is amazing.
0: Chuck Mum on.
2: I'm shaking. I don't want to talk to you. Hello.
0: Mum, are you trying to get a cut of this $10,000 and trying to get to New York with her? What's going on?
2: Oh, absolutely. The $10,000 is going to me towards the new Harley, so... There you go.
0: Jeez, Mum just wants her bloody Harley.
2: I did have my Harley, but I had to sell it for personal reasons.
0: Oh, okay.
2: But I miss riding with them.
0: Okay. All right, well, calm down, Evel Knievel. Good luck with this, all right?
2: Thank you so much.
0: All right, hey, listen, there is a Kiss Key song in play, ready to go within 15 minutes. I need you to keep your phones nice and close, but more importantly, kiss loud. You're so close to winning this.
1: Kiss.
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4: In Greenwich, look out for a two-car crash. Taking out an northbound lane on the Pacific Highway just at Greenwich Road. Newtown, busy both ways on King Street at Erskineville Road. Old Toongabie, also seeing delays northbound on Old Windsor Road and the M7 pretty steady southbound through Light Horse Interchange. 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The Kiss Cast, partly cloudy, top of 19 today in the city and 19 in the west. First, with Kiss traffic and weather together.
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0: We're KISS, we're your number one hit music station. You got Gordy, how are we doing? Give me Isabella. What is going on with you, Izzy? What's happening?
1: Oh my God, you have made my afternoon. I am hanging out to play Cast Cards and Stars. You've given me my girl Rihanna, some Bruno Mars. Life is just good.
0: Oh, I love this. Do you know what? Day would be made if I put you in for Cash Cars and Stars, right? I mean, a brand new car. You're in the car now, right?
1: I'm in the car now, but it's my mum's car. I have to borrow hers, so it would make my day.
0: Girl needs a brand new car. Girl definitely needs $10,000. And I'm guessing a little sprinkling of business class flights to New York to see Harry Styles live and free.
1: Woohoo! Bit of luxury.
0: The tune that's going to get you there. When you call my name. You know Josh Farrar's Like a Prayer, right?
1: Yeah, Like a Prayer.
0: Yeah. This is your Kiss Key song. So when I play this, when you hear this, that is your cue to call Kiss. 131065.
1: Okay.
0: This can get you into the car, the cash, the flights, the lot. Stand by within 15 minutes, all right? Stay in that car.
1: Absolutely.
0: Oh, were you about to swear then?
1: Maybe.
0: Coming up in minutes. Good luck.
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0: car, win $10,000 cash and business class flights to New York to see Harry Styles live. Your winning key song is this. Down on my knees. I wanna take We'll play it inside the next 15 minutes. Keep it KISS and call 131065 when you hear it.
1: Let's get the party started. See you at the bar, you was hardly talking. That's when I knew that your heart was scarring. Friends to lovers need a part to star in. Like, wait, babe, let me ask.

0: Your number one hit music station is KISS. All right, without doubt, the biggest movie on the planet right now is The Odyssey. But from Thursday, oh, that all changes. The new Spider-Man movie comes out.
1: Hey! You're that spider guy on YouTube, right?
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1: Okay, Spider-Man! 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Yeah!
3: Not bad!
0: The stars from it, Tom Holland, Zendaya, Spider-Man, brand new day. They are hanging out on KISS this afternoon, 4 o'clock, with Will and Woody. Not only are they the world's hottest couple, they are hanging out on KISS. You've got to be a part of it. All right, let's do new KISS music. I love the fact that Olivia Rodrigo bringing in a bit of 90s angst with this. It's The Cure. It's new KISS music. All the-

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3: They say the holy water's watered down, and this town's lost its faith. 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

0: Your number one hit music station. We're KISS. You go, Gordy. How are we going? You're almost done. Day one of the week. Almost sorted. You're on the home stretch to home time. But let's do this.
1: KISSes, cash, cars, and stuff.
0: Oh, yes, it is. Hell of a prize, too. You know it, right? And Cynthia calls me soon as I play the KISS Key song, which was sing it.
2: When you call my name, it's like a little breath. I'm down on my knees and gonna take you there.
0: She's got it. Cash, cars, and stars. Winner right here, everybody. Hey. Woo-hoo. Good singing, by the way.
2: Yes. Hey, thank you so much.
0: You're welcome. I was kidding. Now, don't say thank you to me. Say thank you, KISS.
2: Thank you, KISS.
0: Thank you, United Airlines.
2: Thank you so much, United Airlines.
0: Where you can explore more of the US. You don't need to do that bit. Just book at united.com. Hey, listen, you're so close to winning the $10,000 cash, the brand new car, the business class flights to New York to see Harry Styles. Good luck.
2: 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It's KISS FM all the time, disco occasionally.
0: You know it. Hey, another KISS Key song. Locked in, ready. It is activated. Just lock it, KISS, to win this, all right?
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4: On the M4 in Prospect, heavy delays remain westbound just past the Prospect Highway due to a two-truck crash. A reduced speed limit to 40 kilometres per hour also in effect there. In Yagoona, we've got a breakdown that's northbound on Rookwood Road at Barunka Road. And in Darlinghurst, looking good, southbound on the Eastern Distributor. 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The KISS car, slightly cloudy, top of 19 today in the city and 19 in the west. First with KISS traffic and weather together.
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0: 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Small Z, coming up in a second. Chances to get to our next Kiss iHeart Live with Delta Goodrum. Gonna be freaking huge. Also, 4 o'clock this afternoon, Tom Holland, Zendaya, hang out exclusively on Kiss with Will and Woody. Coming up, wait here.
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25: In Prospect, the M4 motorway, a two-truck accident westbound. It's in the breakdown lane passing Prospect Highway, but a 40k speed is in place. Into Bexley, Stony Creek Road has been shut both directions at Medway Street following an earlier crash. Expect some heavy congestion, particularly on that southwestbound run. Traffic on the M5 is under the pump outbound at Moorbank Avenue. The unpaid toll process has changed. Visit the eToll website to see what the changes mean for you. 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Because cars are partly cloudy afternoon, 19 across Sydney. That's Kiss Traffic and Weather Together. The Smallsy Show is going live now.
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0: It does. Hello, everybody. Welcome to Monday afternoon. The Smallsy Show is on live. If you weren't listening Friday. Oh, that was a roller coaster of a day, wasn't it?
41: I thought you were doing the national alert again just then.
0: Hey, how was everyone's national alert? Producer Zach is here.
41: You survived it.
0: Did you, was it you telling me that you were a bit of a tinfoil hat wearer where you thought it was like this was the government activating the COVID?
41: Yeah, we're all sleeper agents and I was awoken.
0: I got sent, I am not making this up. I got sent a text message from who I thought was a very good friend. I'm now reevaluating my friendship with him. He sent me a infographic that was like where to put your phone, like wrap it in tin foil, make a Faraday cage, because the national alert that happened an hour ago was going to trigger the COVID vaccine, the mRNA inside your blood, and then we were all going to turn into sleeper agents for the government.
41: That's a new conspiracy theory. New
0: it was a unlocked. Good. It was a good one though, wasn't it? We were all in a meeting when that went off. Let's start the show. 131065. Where were you when the national emergency alert went out? I want to talk to someone who was in the dunny because it was
41: multiple people sitting next to each other.
0: Yeah, just all the cubicles backed up. Beep beep beep beep. And anyway, you know what? Let's do a quick little fun one. Call up the weirdest place you were when the national alert went off. Call up the show coming up this afternoon. Vegas, baby. I want to send you to Las Vegas for our world-famous iHeartRadio Music Festival. Imagine you, me, your best friend, we're all flying, united to Vegas, having the weekend of our lives, seeing Benson Boone, BTS, Zara Larsson, Snoop Dogg, Cardi B. Details, two songs away. Also, we've got some guests coming up in the studio this afternoon.
41: Yes.
0: He was here. Last time he was here was for Devil Wears Prada 2. Patrick Bramall is back. This time his wife's going to be joining him, Harriet Dyer. Season 3 of Colin from Accounts premieres today. They're both going to be hanging out with us this afternoon. In just a second, though, weirdest place you were when the national alert went off. 131065. Call now. 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Kicking off from Monday Arvo with Sam Fender and Olivia Dean now. 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No.

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0: Oh, this is the prize you want to win. Oh, when we have given, since we have started the Smallsy Show that's now on Kiss, we have given away some incredible prizes.
4: Incredible.
0: But this is one of the most exciting ones that this is when we started this show, I was like, oh, the iHeartRadio Music Festival, literally the world's biggest stars, over two big nights in Vegas. The prize up for grabs this week includes return airfares flying United on flight KIIS to Vegas, four nights accommodation at the luxurious Vidara Hotel and Spa. Are they getting four? Does the winner get four nights?
4: Yeah.
0: Do I get four nights? Are we,
4: I'll
0: I don't think,
4: double check your
0: itinerary. I don't think we're staying four nights. I think the winner gets a better trip than I do. I don't, this is not fair.
4: We can talk about that off the air.
0: No, this isn't. We didn't have a meeting on air right now. I think I'm only there for two nights. Are we ready to go to the phones?
4: Yes.
0: Let's get somebody onto the standby. Naomi.
5: Hi!
0: Naomi, hello. Now tell me, ever done Sin City? Ever been to Vegas before?
5: Never, and I need to be there.
0: Favorite artist on the lineup? Because it's stacked. Cardi B, Benson Boone, BTS, Goo Goo Dolls, Snoop Dogg, Major Lazer.
5: Man, all of them. But I need to see Zara Larsson in person.
0: Yes, Zara Larsson. Before she touches down here in Australia for her tour, you can see her in Vegas before anybody else. Well, you are officially on standby. Apparently, says here, you got a fiancé.
5: I do. I'll be taking him. Maybe we can have a shotgun wedding over there.
0: Oh, my God. If you win, we could go to the Elvis Chapel.
5: Absolutely.
0: I'll be the best man.
5: I am down.
0: Down? I'll be in all the wedding photos. There's like a hashtag no regrets.
5: Yes. Hey, can you be the person who...
0: I'll sign the document. Yeah, I'll sign the marriage license. Don't you worry about that. Naomi, best of luck. You're officially in the running to be joining us in Vegas for the iHeartRadio Music Festival. Everybody else, you have another chance tonight, 7 p.m., exclusive to Kiss. I want you to be joining me for incredible, four of the biggest nights of your life in Vegas at this year's iHeartRadio Music Festival. Hey, that's me. I'm bouncing out. Stand by. Will and Woody continue the drive home in just a second. And do not go anywhere. Tom Holland and Zendaya are taking over. Will and Woody, exclusive to Kiss, straight after this.
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21: Sydney traffic.
22: Silver Water Road across southbound down into Auburn at Parramatta Road due to a truck breakdown closing a lane. We've got a truck that's broken down on the M4 westbound on ramp from James Roos Drive, lane 1 out of action. A breakdown northbound the M1 Pacific Motorway heading up towards the Hawkesbury through Cowan, and traffic's heavy southbound the Eastern Distributors Tunnel. 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The Kiss cast for tomorrow, sunny day, 21 in the city and 21 in the west. Up Kiss traffic and weather together, Will and Woody driving you home next.
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2: Now.
0: Hey, I'm Chandra Llewellyn. The federal government has no plans to extend the fuel excise discount. The current 16 cent a litre discount ends this weekend. NRMA spokesman Peter Currie says petrol prices are expected to climb above $2 a litre next week.
7: A cent and a half will also be increased because we know that twice a year, every year, the excise is adjusted for inflation. And those two dates are set for the same day.
0: Right now in Sydney, the cheapest for unleaded is $1.80. Two UK nationals have been charged after police allegedly found more than 100 kilograms of ketamine on Sydney's North Shore. And Australia's new Oz Alert emergency system has been tested nationwide for the first time. A 10-second warning signal was sent to mobile phones, smartwatches and other devices across the country at 2 p.m. In Kiss Celeb News, one of the stars of An American Horror Story gets hitched. More in a sec.
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0: Emma Roberts has tied the knot with longtime partner Cody John in Sun Valley, Idaho. Emma wearing a dazzling white gown, headband and train while holding her five-year-old son's hand as she walked down the aisle. Her aunt Julia Roberts among the big names in attendance. Your sport check is next.
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0: Updating sport, Tigers bosses have described today's meeting with star halfback Adam Dewey as positive. Dewey held peace talks with coach Benji Marshall in a meeting that lasted just under an hour. The 27-year-old is expected back at training tomorrow. The Kiss cast is next.
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0: The Kiss cars, partly cloudy in the city, heading down to 9 degrees tonight, sunny tomorrow 21 and Wednesday 19 degrees. 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Yeah!

0: ever it's see. Will and Woody. Hope you're having a great drive home, Woods. We all got this alert from the government today.
1: Mm-hmm.
0: Not sure why yet.
1: It's all a bit confusing, but
0: it does feel like it's like a precursor to something. It's like they know something we don't.
1: It feels a little bit like we now have more power over you. Thank you for that. But we just wanted to have a little bit of fun with it. So just before 2 o'clock, when we all received this notification from the government,
0: yep.
1: If you've just joined us, we decided that the last person out of the entire team to receive the notification was going to have an option as to punish themselves by shaving a slit in their eyebrow or giving us their phone to write a text message to whoever we wanted.
0: Yes.
1: Let's take you now to the moment. This is 1:59 and 50 seconds, just before we all received the notification.
2: Here we go. Yes!
3: Guys, I was first, which was huge.
4: You were first.
3: That was clean.
0: Wow. Sexy Das, our digital producer, has for a long time felt like very much an abandoned, orphaned boy that we've kind of taken under our wing, and today even more so. I feel for you, brother.
5: I'm not worried.
1: You're not worried?
0: I think that's part of the problem, mate.
1: Hand over your phone because we can now send a text message to whoever we like.
0: Or you can shave a slit in your eyebrow.
5: No, text him.
0: He's a working actor, guys. That's the moneymaker.
5: You are going to find it very hard because I actually don't really label people in my phone.
0: Is that right?
5: It's mostly just numbers.
1: Oh, yeah? Who's Lottie Braden's girlfriend?
5: That's one of my mate's girlfriends.
1: Really?
0: Oh, wow. That sounds like a labeled number to me.
1: Should be far away there.
0: Absolutely.
1: Should be far away there.
0: Wow, that's huge.
5: That's going to be so hard to explain.
0: That'll be tough.
1: Dude, you don't have any contacts at all.
5: That's what I'm saying.
1: That's crazy.
0: We'll just have to go through his text messages.
1: I can't believe.
0: Because then, what about the chick that you had the date with recently?
1: Taylor.
5: Find her. Not labeled.
1: Taylor.
0: Yeah, but we'll find
5: No, that no. That's a long. Actually, I actually don't know which Taylor it is.
1: Oh, Darcy.
0: Looks bad.
1: Naughty.
0: It looks bad.
1: Naughty. Who do we like? Do we like Taylor or do we like the girlfriend of his mate?
0: Well, we can make it very difficult for him with the girlfriend of his mate, but I don't think that's fair.
1: Too harsh? We don't want to message Lottie.
0: Okay, mate, he's taken off the government emergency text. You know, he's already at the bottom.
1: Okay.
0: So I don't want to kick him too much harder.
1: True. Oh, I think you just got it.
0: Oh, good for you.
1: Oh, no, that's an email. You still haven't got it, man.
0: They don't care whether you live or die, the government. Hey, did you not pay your tax or something?
5: Never paid taxes.
0: Yeah,
5: no, I'm joking, ATO. I have paid taxes.
1: What's tax?
0: That might be the filtering process. Is Taylor the chick you went on the date with?
5: Yeah.
0: It's best to be honest at this stage, mate, because you're in a bad position.
5: I think so. You know what? Yeah, it is.
0: No, he's lying. He's lying.
1: I can look at your text history with her.
0: Go to the text history.
1: Well, I don't want to go through his text messages. I think that's a step too far.
5: Do you want me to look and confirm if
1: it is? Yeah, yeah,
5: yeah. Okay.
0: Now we're getting saucy.
5: It is.
1: Okay, great. Okay. Great. Okay, what do we want to message her?
5: Wait, actually, can I see that again?
0: How many Taylors are you messaging?
5: No, I had an ex called Taylor, and then...
0: Oh, wow.
5: Yeah.
0: Wow, NX.
1: Is that a type? Do you like the name Taylor?
5: No, I mean, it's okay. I don't really have a preference.
0: Why don't we just say, hey, it's your boy, Sexy D.
1: Oh, mate.
0: Good start.
1: Hey, it's your boy, spelled B-O-I.
4: Oh.
1: It's your boy, Sexy D.
5: Yeah. Okay. I haven't talked to her for probably 2 months. But
1: and then I reckon I'm going to say Young Money. And then
0: Young Money.
1: Young Money, full stop. And then just Mr. Worldwide.
0: Das was in that show recently on the ABC, so maybe we bring that up. That's a strong flex.
1: Okay.
0: It was on Pangy's show.
1: Ground Up.
5: Great show, by the way. Happy I don't have Pangy's number in my phone right now.
1: He's a hard number to get. I've tried to get his number before too. Anyway.
0: Have you got Pangy's number on your phone?
5: No.
1: It's your boy Sexy D, Young Money, Mr. Worldwide.
5: God.
1: And then just go like...
0: Not sure if you've seen my work.
1: Not sure.
0: On the ABC of late.
1: If
0: no cap.
5: I'm getting blocked.
1: Sam Pang's new show. Yeah.
0: I'm low-key good. You got to use a bit of kid language here. I'm low key pretty good.
1: So I'm low key.
5: I'm quite nervous right now.
1: Pretty good in it.
0: Pretty good in it. Yeah. No cap.
1: No cap. No cap. Also, wear some pretty small shorts.
5: They were short.
1: They were some great legs.
0: And then I can just finish it with, "You want some of that?" Question mark.
1: Oh, no. Yeah.
0: Oh, leave it in her. Yeah, ball in her court.
1: You want DAT? You want that? Okay. So, hey, hey, it's your boy Sexy D, Young Money, Mr. Worldwide. Not sure if you've seen Sam Pang's. Hang on. New TV show. I'm low key pretty good in it. No cap. Also wear some pretty small shorts. You want that? It's in. So
0: perfect.
1: So okay. So that's been sent. You let us know when we get a response. I'd say, and maybe don't open it until we're in front of a microphone.
5: Yeah, can't wait.
2: 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I double dare you. It's Will and Woody on Kiss.
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6: M4 Motorway Granville, a truck breakdown at the westbound on-ramp from James Roos Drive, a breakdown Moorbank Avenue, northbound near Heathcote Road, another breakdown for Ride, westbound Victoria Road at Devlin Street, M1 Pacific Motorway slow north in Cowan towards the Hawkesbury with a breakdown, and further up into Mardy, a multi-vehicle crash. 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The KISS cast, chance of morning fog tomorrow, but sunny day, 21 across the city and west. That's KISS traffic and weather together. This is Will and Woody for the drive home.
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0: Will and Woody, we've turned a message with government warning into a bit of a game. We all got the same message at 2 o'clock. We turned it into a race. We put all our phones together. Woods, the loser had to either shave a slit in their eyebrow.
1: Yes.
0: Or we got to send a text message off their phone. This involved us and entire production team, including Sexy D, the baby of the team, the digital producer, Sexy Das, who lost. Still hasn't got the message, by the way.
1: Yeah, we think he's completely off grid. He's the digital guy, right?
0: I reckon.
1: Yeah.
0: When we don't really know much about Das. Like, he could be, who knows, man.
1: I think he's a hacker. And he's managed to get off the mainframe.
0: Absolutely.
1: And the government doesn't even know where all he is or who marks. He is. Anyway, because of all of that, unfortunately, egg on his face, he never got the notification. So we now have control of his phone.
0: Yep.
1: And we have just written a text message to, thankfully, we remembered a woman who we went on a date with a while ago.
0: Yeah.
1: Her name was Taylor, or is still Taylor. If you've just joined us.
0: We don't know, Darcy. I mean, who knows? What about his life is real?
1: If you've just joined us.
0: By the way, he had no names on the numbers in his phone.
1: Very weird.
0: Just lots of numbers.
1: And then he tried to claim, new phone, so I couldn't be bothered.
0: Transferring the data over.
1: It's a cloud, man.
0: Automatically.
1: I'm 40 and I understand how the cloud works. It keeps your numbers. Anyway.
0: Oh, it doesn't just.
1: If you have just joined us.
0: The cloud. You've learned that. I think you've learned that the hard way.
1: If you have just joined us, we wrote that text message. It says this. Hey, it's your boy, Sexy D. Young Money, Mr. Worldwide. Not sure if you've seen Sam Pang's new TV show.
0: What?
1: I'm low-key pretty good in it.
0: Low-key?
1: No cap.
0: No cap.
1: Also wear some pretty small shorts. You want that? Question mark. The update is that she has replied.
0: Wow.
1: Let's go to a song.
0: Wow.
1: Let's go to a song.
0: Wow.
1: Right up next, we get to read the response from that horrific message from Sexy D to a girl that he had two dates with a few months ago. It's Will and Woody.

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2: A slow stretch on the M4 motorway eastbound through Eastern Creek. A multi-vehicle crash on the approach to Reservoir Road. All lanes back open westbound on the M4 in Auburn at Stubbs Street after an earlier two-car stack. On the M1 Pacific motorway, Cowan truck breakdown heading up towards the Hawkesbury River Bridge northbound. Further along up the coast in Mardy, a multi-car crash with some pretty heavy traffic. Isn't it time your next holiday went big? Right now, get up to $850 off with half-price deposits. It's big time, only on Royal Caribbean. Conditions apply. Kiss car tomorrow, chance of morning fog, but a sunny day. 21 across Sydney. That's Kiss traffic and weather together. This is Will and Woody for the drive home.
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8: It's Will and Woody. Guys, Tom Holland and Zendaya, the biggest interview in the world, is up. In about 10 minutes' time on Will and Woody, we have the all-important Will's Reddit to get through before then.
11: And Wouldn't miss it for the world.
8: It will not be missed. It will not be missed. They can wait. You guys can all wait.
11: What have we got this round of Will's Reddit?
8: I've got a great little story, actually, about astronauts.
11: Oh,
8: it's up next. Will and Woody. Just when.

0: Will and Woody, Tom Holland and Zendaya, biggest interview in the world. It's going to be on the show right up next. We got it. Don't know how. We ruined it. I know how. And you'll hear why very, very shortly. Before then, though, it is the best of the internet, as according to me, it's Will's Reddit.
1: Will's Reddit.
2: Beware of the blob, it creeps.
0: Alrighty.
3: Can I just confirm, I'm still allowed to buzz you out here?
0: Kind of.
3: It just feels like you're ignoring my buzzers.
0: Well, there's good stuff to get through. So here we go. First story here. So this is a phenomenon. So there's a phenomenon going on around the world right now, and I was totally unaware of this, but it's big on Reddit.
3: Yeah.
0: So apparently men don't go to singles events.
3: Okay.
0: So they've got these. There's this video. I can't show you the footage because you're not the right guy to have a look. But
3: okay.
0: there's videos of gorgeous women filming themselves leaving singles nights where they're literally rocking up, being like, "Someone, please give me a number," and no men are going.
3: Why aren't men going?
0: This is the audio. This is the women. This is some of the women.
4: Okay, so I recently went to a singles event, and it was 90% women. And I was wondering, like, where's all the dudes?
5: With 1,000 singles in attendance, like, are we all living the same life at this point? Because I've never been in a room with that many single people. Even thought that it was even. I thought I was like the only one left. I mean, beautiful women, all types, shapes, and sizes. Where are the men? Where are the men?
0: So
3: I would have thought they'd be flooded with men.
0: You would have thought so.
3: Like the other way around.
0: But then the top comment on one of these stories explained it to me. And he said, why pay a $30 entry fee to get rejected in public when I can get rejected for free on a dating app from the comfort of my couch? So that's basically the conundrum. Aww. Were you across this, Joe? It's fascinating. Guys are just so scared to get rejected that they don't want to make themselves vulnerable publicly.
6: Liv, producer Liv just put it perfectly out here. It's just incel behaviour.
0: Isn't that crazy?
6: I just think that's just like perfectly sums up the difference between men and women.
0: So they're basically just like, if you're not going to swipe right on me, because then that's my confirmation that you affirm me, then I'm not going to make myself vulnerable outside of that. I need to know that you like me first before I make myself vulnerable. That's
6: just
0: what it
6: outrageous.
0: Is.
6: Outrageous.
0: That's
6: like we're,
0: crazy.
6: Like, we also know that we're potentially going to be rejected, yet we still show up.
0: Yeah, so men only. So
3: you're
0: men
3: a, you're
0: only,
3: a lot stronger than men, so generally
0: men,
3: speaking.
0: So men only want to date online.
6: <Thank you. laughs>
0: This is the problem. Men only want to date online and women only want to meet in public.
6: Yeah. That's why they're always so disappointing when you do meet them out in person after online dating for so long, because they can be whoever they want behind a screen.
3: That's so true.
6: And then
3: true.
6: When you finally see them, you're like, yuck.
0: Isn't that insane? But then that is the reason they stay online. That right there.
3: There was a
0: little
3: guy.
0: Bit of venom at the end there.
3: There was a
0: so,
3: guy.
0: So logical. And then just swipe and men
6: then
0: recoil.
6: Then be yourself online. Don't try and cosplay as this like different person who you're never going to be able to keep up.
0: Just tone it back. Just tone it back. Be gentle. Be gentle. Be gentle. Be gentle.
6: Why should I have to be gentle?
3: No, don't
0: soft.
3: Be gentle.
0: They're soft.
3: Just
0: they're
3: be okay
0: soft.
3: With be rejection. With I'd say guys, just be okay with rejection. And, so, and also build up the muscle. I've been rejected so many times.
0: Yeah.
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9: 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In 7 News tonight, did the first test of the National Alert System work? The results at 6. A new Parramatta River swim spot opening in time for summer. And the miracle that ended a 75-year-old Irish curse. 7 News at 6.
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35: Sydney traffic.
36: Heavy pressure northbound along Pacific Highway from Pymble up to Turramurra. Truck and car have collided on Pacific Highway near Ku'ringai Avenue. All lanes back open for the M4 eastbound Eastern Creek after a multi-car crash near Reservoir Road. Still expect delays. Cowan, the M1, a truck breakdown northbound towards the Hawkesbury and shocking delays up the motorway to Mardi after a multi-vehicle crash. Here's a great tax tip. 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KISS cars tomorrow, sunshine 21 in Sydney. That's KISS traffic and weather together. 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
0: Hey, I'm Chandra with the latest. Authorities have confirmed 94% of targeted mobile towers successfully broadcast the first AusAlert test. Millions of mobile phones and devices received the 10-second warning signal before it goes live in October. Federal Minister for Emergency Management Christy McBain says if you didn't get the test alert, there's no need to panic.
1: This could be because you were not in a coverage area, your software was not up to date, or your device was incompatible.
0: A man's been charged with murder over a fatal shooting in Canley Heights earlier this year. Police say the 23-year-old man was involved in the shooting in May that left a 28-year-old man dead and four others injured. The coalition says the federal government isn't doing enough to fight new US tariffs, and online retailer Kogan has been accused of selling the same products with higher price tags. In Kiss Celeb news, a few red faces at Usher's concert in Nashville. I'll tell you why next.
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0: The R&B star tried to turn up the heat by bringing a fan on stage and serenading her, but things got a bit tense when it was clear she wasn't really into it. He backed off, telling the crowd he's not sure she wanted to be on stage. Your sport check next.
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0: Updating sport, peace talks between Tiger star Adam Dewey and the club appear to have gone well. The 27-year-old met with coach Benji Marshall and club bosses today, and the Aussie athletes will be aiming for more gold tonight at the Comm Games in Glasgow. The Kiss cast is next.
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0: The Kiss cast, partly cloudy in the city, heading down to 9 degrees tonight, sunny tomorrow 21 and Wednesday 19 degrees. 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

0: Will and Woody. Guys, we've got the biggest interview in the world. Tom Holland and Zendaya. They came to us. So Woods and I got the big chat. Smallsy didn't get this. Tom Holland, Zendaya, Will and Woody. Couldn't believe it. Been asked by a lot of people. How did it go? How did it go? How did it go? I'm being honest. I've been delaying. I've been delaying for a long time. We've got to play the chat, though. Spider-Man Brand New Day is out this Thursday, so we've got to get this off.
1: And this is no knock on the movie, can I just say?
0: No, absolutely not.
1: The movie's extraordinary.
0: Sensational.
1: I think Tom and Zendaya, they seem like incredible people.
0: Lovely.
1: We just were not on. And if you missed what we were talking about before the song there,
0: there's a lot of context.
1: A lot of factors.
0: There's a lot of context.
1: Lack of sleep. We had a big flight that day. We had a huge giveaway we had to attend.
0: There was a lot going on.
1: 2 a.m. in the morning, yes. The interview was. You had a flight to Europe the next day.
0: It was back in my mind. I found that hard to focus. Anyway, look, we had a 10-minute chat with them, guys. We were allowed to keep 3 minutes of that. Now, that's us. That's on us. We tangented and...
1: Things got silly.
0: We got a bit wild.
1: Things got weird.
0: And... Is it Sony? Is that who we're dealing with, Sony? All right. Well, if they're listening.
1: Aren't they amazing,
0: we love
1: Sony?
0: Them. Love them so much, and we hope that they continue to give us opportunities in the future. I've got 3 Sony cameras at home, and I think they're great.
1: As do I. I'm wearing Sony headphones right now and a Sony T-shirt and Sony pants. Anyway,
0: Sony
1: here is.
0: Pants here is was it just a step too far?
1: Here is our interview. Our amazing interview with Tom Holland, Zendaya, and Jacob Batalon.
2: Oh, hello.
3: Hey, guys. How you doing?
2: Hi.
4: We're good. We're very good. It's the middle of the night here in Australia, but we're living. There's anything that is going to get us up, it is you guys.
2: Yeah.
3: That's Will. Cozy. You look double cozy.
2: Oh, thank you.
4: Thank you. We feel underdressed all of a sudden looking at you guys.
3: I wish I had those slippers on.
5: No, seriously.
6: It's the middle of the night for us.
4: Yeah. I want to start off, though, by addressing a bit of a rumor that I've heard from the set. I hate to get really serious here, and I'm only going to allow Jacob and Zendaya to answer this question. But, Tom, I know you look very good in the Spider-Man suit, but I have heard a little rumor that you continue to wear the suit even when it's not required, even when you're going to the shops to get coffee, the suit is on. Is that true?
3: No.
5: I don't think that's true.
3: I don't think that's true at all.
5: Not even a little bit.
3: Where have you seen that?
6: Who said that?
4: There's whispers in Australia.
5: That wow.
3: Like we are so far away from Australia geographically that the game of telephone. That
5: it just reached you guys in such a crazy way.
3: Apparently, he got the suit tattooed onto his.
5: Yeah,
3: skin.
5: Fused onto his body, and he can never take it off.
3: Yeah.
6: No, he definitely take it off as soon as you can.
3: I gotta take it off because they can't wash them. So they kind of wash them in alcohol. Because they're so delicate. If you put it in a washing machine, it would just destroy it. So it gets to a point where I sort of have to look at my costumier and say, "Can I have a new suit, please? Because this one is beyond cleaning."
5: Yeah.
4: What goes first? Is it the sight or the smell when you're in there?
3: It's definitely the smell, friend.
2: Wow. How many suits do you go through in over the course of filming, do you think?
3: I would say 15, 16.
2: Wow.
5: They're like, holy shit.
3: Yeah.
2: That's kind of cool. It's kind of like when a tennis player brings out a new tennis racket. You just go to the bag and get a new suit out.
3: It's so weird as someone that loves tennis and obviously an amateur tennis player.
2: Yeah.
3: I love that they have a bag full of rackets because I'll have one racket until I break it inevitably.
2: Yeah, that's right. Yeah.
3: And then you get another racket. I would never go to a tennis shop and buy 2 rackets.
2: Or go to a court with a bag of 5 and be like, "Oh, I might go nuts here. Who knows? Yeah. Could smash a few."
0: Okay, so that's where it got cut off. I got a bit lost in the tennis thing. It was late. There may or may not have been an alcohol-free bottle of Pinot Noir going around.
1: We spoke more about tennis than the movie Spider-Man.
0: Oh, I think he spoke about the suit. Let's be honest, mate. The suit question was a shit question.
1: It was a bad question. It didn't deserve another 3 minutes of chat. That's for
0: wonderful, sure. A wonderful show of don't try for sarcastic banter on a video call because it just doesn't read.
1: A great lesson for everyone.
0: So we learned that lesson. Strong lesson I've learned, and has since been pointed out to me by our audio producer, Mark the Man Daniel, is don't speak when the biggest star in the world's talking. I'm not sure if you heard it, but I cut Zendaya off twice.
1: Yep.
0: So she doesn't talk much. She tried to talk.
1: Yep, and you said, sorry, Zendaya, this is the Will and Woody show. I've got a point to make about tennis rackets.
0: And more importantly, I'm on a great tangent with your husband here about tennis rackets.
1: Great movie, though. Spider-Man.
0: Brand new day.
1: Mm-hmm.
0: Out Thursday.
1: Unfortunately, go and see it.
0: Not a brand new interview. That's all we've got.
1: Oh, no, we'll play that again tomorrow, no doubt. We'll get a replay of that one. For sure. Get it on the pod.
0: Will and Woody. I think we're just in a state now where we're laughing at ourselves, so it's okay to say this, but Will and Woody on the socials, if you want to have a good laugh at actually seeing that.
1: No, don't. Please don't.
0: Just, I think Sexy Das has just cut the bit up where you ask about the suit and they say no.
2: It was a painful edit.
7: 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It's Will and Woody's Choo Choo Tune after this short break.
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9: M7 Glen Denning, we've got a breakdown northbound, shutting a lane, passing the Lamb Street overpass. Delays for the M1 northbound Cowan towards the Hawkesbury with a truck breakdown, shutting a lane. Further up into Mardy, multi-vehicle crash for the M1 northbound around Wyong Road. These delays are looking pretty shocking. In Macquarie Park, Lane Cove Road, congestion at Epping Road both ways. 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Bedshed, no one's better in the bedroom. Kiss cars tomorrow, sunny day 21. That's Kiss Traffic and Weather together. This is Phil and Woody for the drive home.
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0: It's Will and Woody. Hope you're having a wonderful Monday's drive home. Woodrow, if you're just joining us, you've missed really an opportunity taken. The biggest interview in the world at the moment, Tom Holland and Zendaya on our show. Huge. And you can see just how well we did.
1: Thank God we were good.
0: Are we the best we've been? I think, you know, there's this talk in sport around clutch players, you know, players that step up in the big moments.
1: Yep.
0: I really feel like we embodied that. I really do. And I'm so proud of it that our digital producer, Sexy Das, has put that on the socials for you guys to see just how much we dominated on Will and Woody.
1: 100%. And in no way are we being sarcastic, because we totally cocked up that interview, if you have just joined us. Now, Wilbur, up next.
0: Yes.
1: Last week, you said to me that you were a little bit concerned about how much I was going to the pub with my daughter, Remy.
0: Well, not just me. Child services got in touch. Three times over a weekend, I think, was a flag.
1: Is that right?
0: Well, taking your daughter to the pub every day, I think, is it? Well, look, I'm not here to judge, mate.
1: Well, you're judging. You're judging.
0: No, I'm just passing on the facts impartially.
1: Okay.
0: I got a text from a government authority. Okay. They said, "Do we need to do a sweep on your mate's house? Do we need to get the kids out of there?"
1: Listen. I was resistant to that advice and those thoughts.
0: Yes.
1: But it really came to a head on the weekend.
0: Oh no.
1: I'll tell you what happened, but I probably should stop taking her to the pub, I think.
0: Okay.
1: I'll tell you what happened up next on Will and Woody.

0: Yeah, not good.
1: And it's not one of those pub names where you could have confused it for anything else. It's not like, you know, the Night's Watch or something like that. It's a cellar.
0: Yeah. And she lives there. Sure, she now believes she's spending more time at the pub than she is in her actual home. Yeah, yeah, yeah.
1: Wow.
0: Can't wait for that chat with the kinder teacher.
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4: In St Mary's, vehicle fire, closing off 2 or 3 eastbound lanes, Great Western Highway passing Glossop Street, M7 Glendenning, a breakdown northbound passing Lamb Street overpass, slow for the M4 westbound, half hour from the tunnel exit to get to the M7, multi-car crash for the M1 Pacific Motorway through the Central Coast in Mardy, expect northbound delays. 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Search thousands of commercial property listings with Sydney's number one in commercial property. The guest cast tomorrow, sunny day, 21 across Sydney. That's KISS Traffic and Weather together. This is Will and Woody for the drive home.
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6: Hi, I'm Rana Hussein. The Aussie athletes will be aiming for more gold tonight at the Comm Games in Glasgow. Molly O'Callaghan, Shayna Jack and Meg Harris are set to hit the pool in the women's 4x200m freestyle final, while gymnast Georgia Goodwin will be aiming for more gold. In golf, the LPGA Scottish Open has wrapped up this morning with career Shin Jenny claiming victory. And the Sydney Roosters remain undefeated in the NRLW after downing the Tigers by 38 points last night.
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25: With the Census edition of Australia's Easiest Quiz.
26: It's everyday questions, Will. Very important answers.
25: And now we're asking, what do you mainly do? Work? Study? Both? Neither?
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25: Honest answer. Mad respect.
26: Let's ask this gen over here.
28: Yeah, I'm a full-time nurse. 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
26: Totally different answers. Both very important.
25: You see, the census helps understand jobs across Australia to plan for the future of education and the workforce.
26: The census is coming.

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0: Will and Woody, hope you're having a wonderful drive home. If you're not, we interviewed Tom Holland and Zendaya. And if you want to go and see that, Will and Woody, Instagram, TikTok, for just prime content. I mean, I think you get an interview like that, and I think you think to yourself, like, this is going to put us on the map.
1: Yeah,
0: you know what I mean?
1: That's
0: the sort of stuff that you're like, this is what makes people, they look at us, they go, wow, those guys are amazing. Mm-hmm. We do the biggest movies in the world. The production company's huge. We'll pass them on, make sure, you know, Cruz has their name, mm-hmm. RPATS has got their name.
1: Yep.
0: You know, make sure all the big dogs have got their name so that they get future interviews. Yep.
1: You think that Entertainment Tonight, like, get a bit of our interview and just be like, this is the most phenomenal
0: radio
1: interview we've ever seen with Zendaya and Tom Holland.
0: That's the opportunity
1: is,
0: you
1: this
0: have.
1: Is Will and Woody from Australia. You know what I mean? Like,
0: And
1: I'm running that in my head before the interview.
0: And maybe that was the problem.
1: And then,
0: do we put too much pressure on ourselves?
1: It's the station's fault. Oh. By everyone, like, they were all asking us, oh, how's the chat going to go? You're looking forward to the chat? It was like, guys, don't need the pressure. I felt pressure. And it led to the worst question that's ever been asked in an interview ever. Don't play it.
0: No, please, I think please. We should.
2: Tom, I know you look very good in the Spider-Man suit, but I have heard a little rumor that you continue to wear the suit even when it's not required. Even when you go into the shops to get coffee, the suit is on. Is that true?
0: No. can I ask you, like, now that this is in hindsight, I mean, people can see this online.
1: Don't do it tomorrow. Apparently we're going to go.
0: What's your dream response from him there?
1: It's quite a long answer. There's a genius to my craft.
0: There was method to your madness.
1: Absolutely. So in interviews previously, a great way to warm up, especially when you got three, is to get the two teasing one. So my idea...
0: So Zendaya and Jacob, his mate...
1: teasing Tom for always leaving the suit on because he loves the way it looks.
0: Yes.
1: But in no way could I communicate that to the two of them, that that's what I was going for.
0: Yeah.
1: So they just took it as there's this weird rumour that you've heard and all got really confused.
0: So they they took it verbatim that you had heard that he was actually wearing the suit. Not one of the three of them picked up on the fact that it was a joke.
1: He
0: just thought that you were just making up things about him to make him. You're just like, wow, Tom. So basically what we've done is we're two total strangers dialing in from another country and we've gone, hey, over here, we've heard that you love yourself so much that you wear the outfit everywhere. That was our opening bit to Tom Holland.
1: Yes. and I thought they'd love it.
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14: 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A new Parramatta River swim spot opening in time for summer. 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
34: Nashville, two car crash eastbound the Botany Road at Bumbora Point Road. North Sydney bus cogged out northbound Warringah Freeway, Berry Street. Expect delays for the Harbour Bridge and tunnels. A vehicle fire, St Mary's, Great Western Highway eastbound at Glossop Street. M7 Glendenning, a breakdown northbound as you pass Lamb Street overpass. 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Kiss cars tomorrow. Chance of morning fog and a sunny day. 21 across the city and west. That's KISS traffic and weather together.
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38: Now.
37: Hey, I'm Chandra Llewellyn. The federal government has ruled out extending the fuel excise discount. Petrol prices are expected to climb above $2 a litre next week. We're being urged not to panic if we didn't receive the first test for the new Oz Alert system. Around 94% of compatible mobile phones and devices received the warning signal today. And in the latest on Celeb from Smallsy's Hot Minute, just days out from the new Spider-Man movie. And that's not all. We're excited for more details next.
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37: Tom Holland and Zendaya got married in a secret ceremony earlier this year, but the co-stars of the new Spider-Man movie are planning an epic wedding party. The couple also taking over on KISS today with this awkward question about Tom's Spider-Man outfit.
2: That you continue to wear the suit even when it's it's not required. Even when you go into the shops to get coffee, the suit is on. Is that true?
37: The answer was apparently a big no. Your sport check next.
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37: Night one of the Athletics begins tonight with an array of Aussies competing. Sally Pearson has the preview.
0: Athletics takes centre stage tonight with the men's and women's 100-metre heats. Rowan Browning, Eddie Nikita lead the Australian men, while national record holder Tori Lewis is joined by Ebony Lane and Georgia Harris in the women's sprint. Ella Pardy and Rhiannon Clark begin their campaigns in the Para 100, while Yul Reith competes in the men's high jump final and Rose Davies in the 10K final. And in the gymnastics, James Hardy, Jesse Moore, Rita Malik and True Hagen head into the apparatus finals, while Georgia Godwin leads the Australian women in their individual campaigns alongside Brianna Scott, Kate McDonald and Ruby Path.
37: The Kids Cast is next.
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0: Don't be a drag, just be a queen. 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
5: Jamison Town, a car and pedestrian incident northbound Mulgoa Road at Blakey Road. A lane's been blocked off. A two-car crash, Roselands, Canterbury Road westbound at Morton Street. Another two-car collision for Matraville, Botany Road eastbound at Bumbora Point Road. Glen Denning for the M7, a breakdown slowing northbound motorists around Lamb Street. 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The Kiss cast tomorrow, chance of morning fog but a sunny day, 21 across the city and west. That's Kiss traffic and weather together.
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0: can take you from that out of Eminem and put it right next to this. Fever Dream out of Alex Warren. We play this for you next on tonight on the Smallsy Show. That's right, Smallsy's now on Kiss. 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
2: Jamison Town, we have a serious crash causing delays northbound on Mulgoa Road. Roselands, the two-car crash has westbound traffic delayed on Canterbury Road. On the M7 in Glendenning, look out for a breakdown closing a northbound lane just past the Lamb Street overpass. And in East Roseville, a breakdown northbound on Babbage Road. 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The Kiss Car, sunny, top of 21 to Roma City and 22 in the west. That's Kiss. Traffic and weather together.
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0: What a gorgeous voice. That is Sienna Spyro on Kiss. Oh, yeah. The Smalltie Show taking over next, right? Yeah, that's right. Smalltie now on Kiss. And he's sending you to Las Vegas for our iHeartRadio Music Festival. 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
4: Hey, I'm Chandra Llewellyn. The federal government has no plans to extend the fuel excise discount. The current 16 cent a litre discount ends this weekend. NRMA spokesman Peter Curry says petrol prices are expected to climb above $2 a litre next week.
16: A cent and a half will also be increased because we know that twice a year, every year, the excise is adjusted for inflation. And those two dates are set for the same day.
4: Right now in Sydney, the cheapest front leaded is $1.80. Two UK nationals have been charged after police allegedly found more than 100 kilograms of ketamine on Sydney's North Shore. And Australia's new Oz Alert emergency system has been tested nationwide for the first time. A 10-second warning signal was sent to mobile phones, smartwatches and other devices across the country at 2 p.m. In KISS Celeb News, one of the stars of an American Horror Story gets hitched. More in a sec.
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4: Emma Roberts has tied the knot with longtime partner Cody John in Sun Valley, Idaho. Emma wearing a dazzling white gown while holding her five-year-old son's hand as she walked down the aisle. Her aunt Julia Roberts among the big names in attendance. Your sport check is next.
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4: Updating sport, Tigers bosses have described today's meeting with star halfback Adam Dewey as positive. Dewey held peace talks with coach Benji Marshall in a meeting that lasted just under an hour. The 27-year-old is expected back at training tomorrow. The KISS cast is next.
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4: The KISS cast, partly cloudy in the city, heading down to 9 degrees tonight, sunny tomorrow 21 and Wednesday 19 degrees. 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
29: 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This man, he is enthusiasm on 2 feet.
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43: Oh, yes, baby. Welcome to it. Monday night, 7 o'clock. Brand new week here in the Smallzy Show. How was everyone's weekend?
44: Good.
43: Good. Producer Zach, producer, hello to you.
44: Just in memory now.
43: G's here. Hello.
45: Hello.
43: You're just moonlighting out of the phone room in the studio to start the show.
45: Yeah.
43: Love that. Don't love that jacket, but that's okay.
45: What's wrong with the jacket? it's picnic like, blanket. Yeah.
43: It's almost like you've given up. And I just right. just thought now.
45: It's one of those Mondays.
43: It is a hard Monday. Hey, are we all ready for a fun week?
44: Yeah.
43: Because we have got an incredible lineup. Lana Condor is going to be here on the show this week. That's going to be fun. Gavin Casaleno, aka Jeremiah from The Summer I Turned Pretty, he's going to be here on the show, but you're not keen on him.
45: Okay, he's beautiful.
43: But you were team
45: Conrad.
43: Yeah.
45: All the way.
43: So we'll keep you away from him when he's here.
45: Yeah.
43: Delta Goodrum this week. Plus, tonight we're going to have the stars from the new season 3 of Colin from the Counts. We're going to have Patrick Bramall and his beautiful wife, Harriet Dyer, going to be dropping by.
44: Yes.
43: Meantime, can we start by giving away these tickets to the new Spider-Man movie?
0: Yeah.
43: Okay, Spider-Man, brand new day, drops Thursday.
3: Hi, my name is Peter Parker. You don't remember me, but...
43: Oh, this is the one because everyone got their mind erased.
3: And sometimes Spider-Man has to do the hard thing.
43: He does.
3: Even if it breaks Peter Parker's heart.
5: And for those spiders who make it through, it amounts to a kind of rebirth.
43: Okay, if you want to go check that out, line's open right now. Let's hook up some double passes, yeah? I want you first seeing it out on Thursday. 13-1065, call right now. Also, tonight on the show, coming up before 7:30, I want you in Vegas.
0: Ooh.
43: Oh, get your passports ready. I'm flying you and your bestie to Vegas to party up with me. Details soon. 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

0: weekend. Blinding lights. Hey, still to come on the show tonight, our guests Patrick Bramall and Harriet Dyer from Colin from Accounts are going to be joining us after 8. The Smallsy Show, put the speakers up. Hey, yeah, right now here on the show, there's a trend. I'm gonna defer to Georgie, producer G, in the phone room, because it's a girly thing. Is there a viral trend?
1: It's a young person thing.
0: Okay.
1: Thank you.
0: All right, watch your mouth out. There's a girly trend going around at the moment on TikTok where people are naming 5 things that they claim are worth the money they spend on. Is that right?
1: Yeah. So it could be expensive things, but they're saying it's worth every penny.
0: Yes. And so old Moneybags out there in the phone room, a.k.a. you, she pipes up earlier today. She goes, oh, I had to go away on the weekend. Guys, tell you what, premium economy, worth every cent. And I'm like, how much are we paying you?
1: I use points.
0: Okay. But you think
1: it is so worth it.
0: Premium economy?
1: Yeah. I was a nighttime flight. I wanted to get home and get to bed.
0: Yeah.
1: And so I was row 3. I get to board first with business.
0: Oh, wow.
1: I'm on a window.
0: Oh.
1: And then I'm first off. Straight out.
0: Worth every cent, you say?
1: Worth every cent.
0: Are we going to do this on the air right now?
1: Yeah.
0: Okay. What we want is people to call up the show and we want to do this trend live on the air. Things that are worth paying for. Things you spend money on that are worth every single cent. I'm going to do one better than you. You say premium economy? Can I be a wanker?
1: Say it.
0: A business class, baby.
1: Yeah, how much are we paying you? You're asking me.
0: Old money bags here behind the microphone. Definitely, you know what? I'll say this. I know business class can be expensive. But I reckon you got to treat yourself at least once in your life. It's worth every cent. Like, take out Afterpay, put it on a credit card, go without food for a couple weeks in the lead up. It's worth every cent. Would you have anything to add?
2: I was going to say something simple like, I don't know, Costco membership. Then you're buying in bulk, worth every cent for the membership with the amount you're still saving with your other items.
0: I won't lie to you. Costco membership does come in handy when you want to get that dirty hot dog.
2: Or the muffins.
0: Okay.
2: Highly rate the muffins.
0: The muffins. I remember when I had that idea to have a side hustle business where I would go buy the Costco muffins and then I would on-sell them to people for like $5 a pop. And people, I'd be like, these muffins are worth $5 and I can get 6 for $12. Like, I will make money on these. 131065, let's put together this list tonight. What is something you pay for? It can be expensive. Maybe it's cheap though. But it's worth every single cent. I'll do one more. An occasional massage.
2: Ooh.
0: You know when you just... And I'm even partial. Don't judge me here. I'm partial to a Westfield massage too. You know, like the Westfield masseuses that just have the shop set up on the side? Like, I don't need like a big sports massage. I just need someone to touch my shoulders and make me feel special for a couple of minutes. That's all I need. Let's go. Line's open. Let's give you tickets to go to the Spider-Man Brand New Day for the best things that are worth money to be spent on. What's worth paying for? Call right now.
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0: All right, every night this week on the show, I want you to come party with me in Vegas. The world famous iHeartRadio Music Festival is locked and loaded. Lineup is lit. Benson Boone, BTS, Zara Larsson, Snoop Dogg, Cardi B, more. You could be four nights a com, United flights, onboard flight, KIIS, direct to Vegas. Are we ready to put somebody on a standby?
9: Yes.
0: Let's go to Geelong. Kiana.
10: Oh, my God. Sorry.
0: No.
10: Oh, my God. I'm so excited to be through.
0: You are officially on standby.
10: Oh, my God. Thank you so much. One step closer.
0: Hey, who on the lineup is speaking to you? What's getting you excited? Because, like, all of these artists, one stage over two nights, they're back to back to back.
10: Probably. I mean, I love Benson Boone, but also Cardi B. Like, Cardi B, oh, my God.
0: Oh, Cardi B in Vegas.
10: Ooh,
0: holy
10: imagine,
0: shit.
10: Imagine.
0: With her red bottom shoes. You just know she is going to let it all hang out in the best possible way.
10: Oh, my God. It's going to be so good. All right, I've got to start manifesting.
0: Yeah, manifest, light your crystals, do whatever you need to do, charge your crystals. You could be coming with me four nights accommodation in Vegas. Oh, we could also hit the strips too afterwards. Hit the strip.
9: What?
10: Oh, my God,
0: not the strippers. I did not say hit the strippers. I said hit the strip.
9: Yeah.
0: You're going to hit the strip. I mean, if you're interested. If you're interested.
10: I'm all in.
0: Best of luck. You could be coming with me to the iHeartRadio Music Festival. It's going to be incredible, all right?
10: Oh, my God. Thank you so much.
0: Thanks, Kiana. Hey, we've got another chance tomorrow afternoon, 3 p.m. Tomorrow afternoon in the 3 o'clock show, your next shot at getting on standby for the world-famous iHeartRadio Music app. Or bonus, download the iHeartRadio app right now and click on the number one trending item, which is Smallsy is sending you to the iHeart Festival. iHeart app, download it right now for a bonus chance. 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
18: Yeah, right, we're back on the air for a Monday night. Hey, I got tickets to go to check out the new Spider-Man movie in cinemas Thursday. 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Call now, 131065. Hey, the stars from Colin from Accounts, they're dropping by the show after BB Rexha, New Religion, is now playing.

0: 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Fudge, mate. The Smallsy Show is live on the air for a Monday right here at Kiss and...
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0: All right, this is a little fun game we're playing this week here on the show. We're giving away the home theater upgrade. It's a brand new flat screen HD smart TV, copy of the new Scary Movie that's just come out, soundbar for the awesome sound, beanbag to chill on, $250 worth of Uber Eats so you can just like gorge while you watch the new Scary Movie. How, you might be asking, does one win this amazing prize? Well, it's funny you ask that.
5: Yeah.
0: You have to go, to the iHeart app or go straight to my Instagram right now. 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
5: Yep.
0: I'm about to call somebody back. If I call you, you've got to answer your phone with...
5: What's up?
0: Do you want to try? Sorry, I didn't think that made sense. Producer G's here in the studio. How does one have to answer the phone?
6: What's up?
5: That was better.
6: Yeah.
0: That was very good. 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Username Smallsy, S-M-A-L-L-Z-Y. 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I'm calling somebody next. 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

0: It's not bad, Anna. Stay right there for me. Guys, it's a tough one, but I think the winner tonight has to be... Anna, number one. Congratulations, you've won tickets to Jason Derulo!
1: Oh my God, are you serious? Thank you so much.
0: Yes,
1: so
0: you excited. And the person who proposed to you at a Jason Derulo concert are going to see Jason Derulo sing about Jason Derulo because you sang your name like Jason Derulo!
1: Hell yeah, I'm so excited. Thank you so much.
0: You are the absolute best. Thank you, stay right there. Hey! Jason Derulo is bringing the Last Dance World Tour to arenas across Australia this September. Tickets on sale now through Ticketek. More chances to pick them up tomorrow. So do not worry if you did not get on tonight. Plenty more chances to be singing your name. Jason Derulo. Oh, it's a stupid game. I love it. Guys, up next, we are doing one of our favorite segments. We do it here every Monday on Lowy Live. It is, of course...
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0: Here's how it works. I invite evil spirits into my body. I have a pendulum that you can watch on the live stream as we do this. We ask it yes or no questions. And from beyond this realm, we get the answers that you seek. Going to be kicking it up next, so don't go anywhere on Lowy Live. I'm actually going to ask it a bit of a vulnerable question myself, so let's see how that goes next on Kiss.
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1: A succulent Chinese meal.
0: I mean, yeah, it's... Yeah, I mean, obviously, I stand corrected. Hey, jump in the live stream right now. 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
2: Live stream shout
0: out. Shout out to the impeccable Hulk. You wouldn't like him when he's angry. Astro Ruby, Ianos, and Bo Hubbard. I see you all in there right now. We're up to 98,000 likes on the dick of the dog. How you say? Very cool, guys. Thanks for doing that. Right now, we're doing this, though.
2: Pendulum prophecies.
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0: Ooh, it gets spooky as a mofo every Monday up here at Lowy Live. I've got a pendulum. I'm holding it up to the live stream camera right now so you can see I'm not faking it. Facebook, TikTok, Instagram, YouTube, and Twitch. I'm holding up a pendulum. It is onyx. It is a arrowhead attached to a chain wire. I ask it yes or no questions on your behalf after I invite the spirits into my body. And up for grabs tonight, a double pass to check out Eli Roth's Ice Cream Man. You just got to ask me a yes or no question. Good to, it's pretty easy. You know what I mean? Even a Nova listener would get this. 131065. Hit us up and watch it unfold in the live stream right now. I got Matt on the line. Hi, Matt.
4: Hi, how are you?
0: Good, brother. Man, thank you so much for calling into Lobby Live as we do Pendulum Prophecies. Now, do you have a yes or no question you're ready to ask the spirits?
4: Oh, yeah. Should I go to the movies? Hold on. Sorry.
0: Oh, there's a whole process here, brother man. Please don't jump the gun.
4: Sorry about that.
0: You're getting premature spirit elation. Now, let's do this properly. I will invite the spirit into my body.
4: Yep.
0: Circles is no. Back and forth is yes. Hold on 1 second. I just need to get the spirits on the line, okay? Thank you for entering me, spirits. Right now, I'm holding up the pendulum in front of my hand. On the phone, we have the one, the only Matthew. Now, sir, do ask me, what yes or no question do you need to know?
4: Should I go to the movies on Friday?
0: It's a pretty big question, man. I'm not sure the spirits can handle such a life-altering question. I will ask it for you right now. Spirits, this man on the phone would like to know, should he go to the projecting films this Friday? I'm so sorry. It's coming up. No, if you're watching on the live stream, these circles are crazy. It's an absolute no.
4: No, it's all right. Thank you anyway.
0: No, thank you so much, man. Save the money. For some reason, you weren't meant to go. Something bad could have happened to you. And honestly, I kind of hope it did at this point, because what was up with that question? You know what I mean?
4: Yeah, I know what you meant. All right, I'll see you back on the live.
0: Love you, man. Probably shouldn't threaten listeners. It is what it is. It is what it is. Taking the last of your calls right now, 131065. We're also going to be reading out the three craziest questions that the live stream has been asking. Again, question of the night wins a double pass to Eli Ross. Ice Cream Man, we are wrapping it up next.
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0: But only on Lowy Live. Someone's got a question, by the way. I'm not sure I should do on the radio, but it's all right. My boss is going to bed at like 8 p.m. They ain't going to hear it. So let's do it next. Lowy Live.
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3: 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Yeah.

0: Agatha, Lovey Live. I went to start this break and then I hit this mouse down here. Maybe you can hear it. And that just really threw me off. I'm going to get better at this job someday. I've only been doing it, what, 25 years? It's fine. My show's on at 1 a.m. Who knows? You can jump in the live stream right now. Facebook, TikTok, Instagram, YouTube, and Twitch at Lowy Live. 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
0: Shout out to Marso Star, Lauren Marie 81, Keely Rhodes, and my boy Sean. In TikTok, we are up to 118,000 likes on TikTok. Oh, yeah. Right now, it's time we wrap up one of our favorite segments on the show.
1: Pendulum prophecies.
2: You look like you've seen a ghost.
0: Ooh, doggy. Hello, my name is Craig Loy. Thank you for joining us here on Kiss and iHeart. This is Loy Live. Right now, doing pendulum prophecies. This is where I invite a spirit into my body. And then I use a pendulum, which you can watch on the live stream right now. That's why you always got to be on the live stream watching Lowy Live. Just makes it a lot more interactive and fun. A pendulum, by the way, is basically like this onyx arrowhead attached to a chain. Now, if it spins around in circles, it is a no. If it goes backwards and forwards, it is a yes. Right now, I will invite the spirits into my body. And then I will read out the top three questions y'all hit me up with, yes or nosies, on the live stream then. We're going to take one final call. So, spirit, enter me, sweet baby angel. Ooh, naughty. Okay, first question up is from Liza. Liza 50. I didn't write that correctly. It's Liza something. Should I forgive my dad for punching my husband? Great question, Liza. Love some family drama. Here we go. Spirits, backwards or forwards is yes. Circles is no, it's sort of in the middle here right now. Liza, it's backwards and forwards. Backwards and forwards, Liza. Yes, you should forgive your dad. Unless your husband's a dick, in which case, nah, dog. Moving on, we've got Morgan 44. This is my favorite question of the evening. And again, I hope this doesn't have any large consequences for your life, Morgan, but here it is. Morgan wants to ask spirits, should I start an OnlyFans? Circles is no, backwards and forwards is yes. Morgan, I promise you I'm not doing this, but it is going backwards and forwards. So girl, $12.99 a month, count me in. And our last question, Spirit, thank you so much. You are being so kind with me tonight, Spirit. Comes from Bilbo. Bilbo Boy with an ice. That's why I said it that way. Bilbo Boogie wants to know, will I be fired for what work found in my web browser history? This question alone is my favorite. All right. Circles is a no, backwards and forwards. Oh, wow. I didn't even finish it. Okay. If you're watching on the live stream, you are seeing it is circles. It is actually circles, Bilbo Boy. So I'm not sure where you work, dog, but they are lenient AF and you are not getting fired. All right, Spirit, I'm just going to park you for 1 second. Thank you so much, sweetie honey pot pie from another world. Now, we got one final call. 131065 was the number. This is Sky on the line. Hi, Sky.
3: Hi, how are you?
0: Oh, so fantastical now that you've called up. Now, Sky, you know how this works. I'm going to invite the spirit into my body, hit it up with your yes or no question. Now, the pendulum above my hand that everyone can see on the live stream, again, Facebook, TikTok, Instagram, YouTube, and Twitch, if it goes circles... it's a no. If it's backwards and forwards, it's a yes. Now, do you mind giving me 1 moment while I invite this super sexy spirit into my body?
3: Yeah, go ahead.
0: Okay, thank you. Hey, spirit, you want in on this? Ooh, soft now. Okay, Sky, I'm holding up the pendulum in front of my hand. All you must do now, Sky, is ask the pendulum a yes or no question. Fire away, Sky, what you got?
3: Should I get back with my cheating boyfriend?
0: Tough question. All right, Spirit, you know the question. If it's a circles, it's no. Backwards and forwards, it's yes. Backwards and forwards, it's yes. Sky. Sky, wow. Sky, this is kind of crazy. The pendulum is going backwards and forwards. Sky, are you prepared to get back with that cheating ex?
3: No, I am, yeah.
0: Hell yeah, Sky. It's just cheating. He didn't mean it. If anything, the girl kind of reminded him of you. So in a way, you owe him an apology. Sky, congratulations.
3: Thank you so much.
0: And you know what else, Sky?
3: What?
0: You've won yourself a double pass to check out Eli Ross Ice Cream Man.
3: Yay, thank you so much.
0: You're very welcome. Maybe take your cheating boyfriend. He might take you and maybe fall in love with someone else again. But hell, he'll come back to you, Sky. You know how it'd be.
3: Sounds perfect.
0: You are the best guy. Stay there. Sweet treats for horrifying results. Ice Cream Man in cinemas August 6th. Guys, that was Pendulum Prophecies. It's going to be back again next Monday night exclusively on Lowy Live. Don't you be going anywhere. We all got this really annoying alert today. Oh, yeah, terrible. But what you don't know is the Australian government had a very controversial commercial they were going to drop for it, but then they declined to do it. They banned it last minute. However, I got access to this audio. You are not going to hear this anywhere else. It's coming up in 10 minutes. Find out why the Australian government dropped this commercial about the Oz Alert next on Lowy Live.
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1: 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Oh, I missed the button. God, that would have sounded shit hot.
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1: Shout out to Oz Planetarium. Shout out to Jaden Collier. Shout out to Giggles 0594. And shout out to Christine Abdelmelik. Thank you so much for kicking it with us tonight, guys. We are up to 149,000 likes on TikTok tonight, which just, it's left me without words. You're just the best. Hey, it's Emo Mondays coming up very, very shortly, but we throw it back to an emo track because we all know you're a little sad on Mondays.
4: 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I never learned to read.
1: 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Find out who I'm chatting about. Well, maybe you already know. Lowy Live!
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1: Oh, thank you so much. This has been Lowy Live, another glorious show. It was fine. 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Anything you missed on last night's show, you can always follow it up the following day when we drop that bad boy. Thank you to everyone in the live streams tonight, Facebook, TikTok, Instagram, YouTube, and Twitch. TikTok tonight, you guys were insane. 175,000 likes and a whole bunch of new friends joining in there. Thank you. Daddy needs all the validation he can get. We are holding on by a thread. Tomorrow we got more chances for those Jason Derulo tickets. We play Jason Derulo's Jason Derulo'd. We're going to do a little bit of Rage Bait Rodeo. Plus, Niall Horan joining us this week on the show. So you got to be checking it out every night. I will see you tomorrow night. My name is Craig Lowe. I really do appreciate you. Have a good night. Bye.
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1: People who sneeze and sneeze and sneeze and sneeze. And like, I can cop four, and then by the eighth one, I'm like, shut up! Perimenopause is making me angry.
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0: up early. It's Will and Woody keeping you up.
1: Woods, we all got this alert from the government today.
2: Mm-hmm.
1: Not sure why yet.
2: It's all a bit confusing, but
1: it does feel like it's like a precursor to something. It's like they know something we don't.
2: It feels a little bit like we now have more power over you. Thank you for that. But we just wanted to have a little bit of fun with it. So just before 2 o'clock, when we all received this notification from the government,
1: yep.
2: If you've just joined us, we decided that the last person out yep. of the entire team to receive the notification
1: yes.
2: was going to have an option as to punish themselves by shaving a slit in their eyebrow.
1: Yeah.
2: Or giving us their phone to write a text message to whoever we wanted.
1: Yes.
2: Let's take you now to the moment. This is 1:59 and 50 seconds, just before we all received the notification.
3: Here we go. Here we go. Here we go.
4: Yes!
3: Guys, I was first.
5: Oh,
3: which was
5: yeah,
3: huge.
5: You were first.
3: That was
5: you,
3: clean. Yeah.
1: Wow. Sexy Das, our digital producer, has for a long time felt like very much an abandoned, orphaned boy that we've kind of taken under our wing, and today even more so. I feel for you, brother.
6: I'm not worried.
2: You're not worried?
1: I think that's part of the problem, mate.
2: Hand over your phone because we can now send a text message to whoever we like.
1: Or you can shave a slit in your eyebrow.
6: No, text him.
1: He's a working actor, guys. That's the moneymaker.
6: You are going to find it very hard because I actually don't really label people in my phone.
1: Is that right?
6: It's mostly just numbers.
2: Oh, right. Yeah? Who's Lottie Braden's girlfriend?
6: That's one of my mate's girlfriends.
2: Really?
1: Oh, wow. That sounds like a labeled number to me.
2: Really? Should be far away there.
1: Absolutely.
2: It should be far away there.
1: Wow, that's huge.
6: That's going to be so hard to explain.
1: That'll be tough.
2: Dude, you don't have any contacts at all.
6: That's what I'm saying.
2: That's crazy.
1: We'll just have to go through his text messages.
2: I can't believe.
1: Because then, what about the chick that you had the date with recently?
2: Taylor.
6: Not labeled.
2: Taylor.
1: Yeah, but we'll find out.
6: No. That's a long. Wait, I actually don't know which Taylor it is.
2: Oh, Darcy.
1: Looks bad.
2: Naughty.
1: It looks bad.
2: Naughty. Who do we like? Do we like Taylor or do we like the girlfriend of his mate?
1: Well, we can make it very difficult for him with the girlfriend of his mate, but I don't think that's fair.
2: Too harsh? We don't want to message Lottie.
1: Okay, mate, he's taken off the government emergency text. You know, he's already at the bottom.
2: Okay.
1: So I don't want to kick him too much harder.
2: True. Oh, I think you just got it.
1: Oh, good for you.
2: Oh, no, that's an email. You still haven't got it, man.
1: They don't care whether you live or die, the government. Hey, did you not pay your tax or something?
6: Never paid taxes.
1: Yeah,
6: no, I'm joking, ATO. I have paid tax.
2: What's tax?
1: That might be the filtering process. Is Taylor the chick you went on the date with?
6: Yeah.
1: It's best to be honest at this stage, mate, because you're in a bad
6: position. I
1: think
6: so. You know what? Yeah, it is.
1: Go no, ahead. He's lying. He's
2: I can
1: lying.
2: Look at your text history with her.
1: Go to the text history.
2: Well, I don't want to go through his text messages. I think that's a step too far.
6: Do you want me to look and confirm if
2: it
6: is?
2: Yeah.
6: Okay.
1: Now we're getting a bit saucy.
2: Okay, great.
1: Okay.
2: Great. Okay, what do we want to message her?
6: Wait, actually, can I see that again?
1: How many Taylors are you messaging?
6: No, I had an ex called Taylor and then...
1: Oh, wow.
6: Yeah.
1: Wow, NX.
2: Is that a type? Do you like the name Taylor?
6: No, I mean, it's okay. I don't really have a preference.
1: Why don't we just say, hey, it's your boy, Sexy D.
2: Oh, yeah. Mate.
1: Good start.
2: Hey, it's your boy, spelled B-O-I.
5: Oh.
2: It's your boy, Sexy D.
6: Yeah. Okay. I haven't talked to her for probably 2 months. But
2: and then I reckon right? I'm going to say Young Money. And then
1: Young Money.
2: Young Money, full stop. And then just Mr. Worldwide.
1: Das was in that show recently on the ABC, so maybe we bring that up.
5: Maybe, maybe
1: that's a strong flex.
2: Okay.
1: It was on Pangy's show.
2: Ground up. Great show,
6: very
2: by the way.
6: Happy I don't have Pangy's number in my phone right now.
2: He's a hard number to get. I've tried to get his number before too. Anyway.
1: Have you got Pangy's number in your phone?
6: No.
2: It's your boy Sexy D, Young Money, Mr. Worldwide.
6: God.
2: And then just go like...
1: Not sure if you've seen my work.
2: Not sure.
1: On the ABC of late.
2: If
1: no cap.
6: I'm getting blocked.
2: Sam Pang's new show. Yeah.
1: I'm low-key good. You got to use a bit of kid language here. I'm low key pretty good.
2: So I'm low key.
6: I'm quite nervous right now.
2: Pretty good in it.
1: Pretty good in it. Yeah. No cap.
2: No cap. No cap. Also, wear some pretty small shorts.
6: They were short.
2: They were some great legs.
1: And then I can just finish it with, you want some of that? Question mark.
2: Oh, yeah.
1: Oh, leave it in her. Yeah, ball in her court.
2: You want DAT? You want that? Okay, so hey, hey, it's your boy Sexy D, Young Money, Mr. Worldwide. Not sure if you've seen Sam Pang's, hang on, new TV show. I'm low key pretty good in it. No cap. Also wear some pretty small shorts. You want that? It's it. So
1: perfect.
2: So okay, so that's been sent. You let us know and we get a response, I'd say. And maybe don't open it until we're in front of a microphone.
6: Yeah, can't wait.
0: My grandson showed me Will and Woody's TikTok. Why are they shouting? Why are their trousers so tight? Go see for yourself at Will and Woody.
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0: working, and they're working. 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
1: We've turned a message with government warning into a bit of a game. We all got the same message at 2 o'clock. We turned it into a race. We put all our phones together. Woods, the loser had to either shave a slit in their eyebrow.
2: Yes.
1: Or we got to send a text message off their phone. This involved us and entire production team, including Sexy D, the baby of the team, the digital producer, Sexy Das, who lost. Still hasn't got the message, by the way.
2: Yeah, we think he's completely off grid. Hasn't I mean, he's the digital guy, right?
1: I reckon.
2: Yeah.
1: When we don't really know much about Das. Like, he could be, who knows, man.
2: I think he's a hacker and he's managed to get off the mainframe.
1: Absolutely.
2: And the government doesn't even know where he is or who he is. Anyway, because of all of that, unfortunately, egg on his face, he never got the notification. So we now have control of his phone and we have just written a text message to, thankfully, we remembered a woman who we went on a date with a while ago.
1: Yeah.
2: Her name was Taylor, or is still Taylor. If you've just joined us.
1: We don't know, Darcy. I mean, who knows? What about his life is real?
2: If you've just joined us.
1: By the way, he had no names on the numbers in his phone.
2: Very weird.
1: Just lots of numbers.
2: And then he tried to claim, oh, new phone, so I couldn't be bothered.
1: Transferring the data over.
2: It's a cloud, man.
1: Automatically.
2: I'm 40 and I understand how the cloud works. It keeps your numbers. Anyway.
1: Oh, it doesn't just.
2: If you have
1: don't
2: just joined us.
1: Define the cloud. You've learned that. I think you've learned that the hard way.
2: If you have just joined us, we wrote that text message. It says this. Hey, it's your boy, Sexy D. Young Money, Mr. Worldwide. Not sure if you've seen Sam Pang's new TV show.
1: What?
2: I'm low-key pretty good in it.
1: Low-key.
2: No cap.
1: No cap.
2: Also wear some pretty small shorts. You want that? Question mark. The update is that she has replied.
1: Wow.
2: Let's go to a song.
1: Wow.
2: Let's go to a song.
1: Wow.
2: Right up next, we get to read the response from that horrific message from Sexy D to a girl that he had two dates with a few months ago. It's Will and Woody.
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10: 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Kiss.

0: up early. It's Will and Woody keeping you up.
1: Well, Joe, the good news is I don't have to... Well, it appears that you're across the fact that your child could be taken from you.
2: Well, yes, because you've made it very clear that you think...
1: You made it clear, mate. You said on air, I took my daughter to the pub 3 times over the weekend.
2: Well,
1: I
2: yeah.
1: One each day.
2: Here's how much I've been talking on air about taking to my daughter to the pub.
3: But hey, you were at the pub 3 times on the weekend with your daughter.
2: That's wow. Hey, that's my downtime. That's my downtime. And yes, we may have gone to the pub last night after kinder, but you know, whatever. That was just a pop in, Will. That was just a pop in. We did the triple header this weekend. We were Friday, Saturday, Sunday at the pub.
3: Jesus, mate, that's not okay.
2: No, but it's fun.
3: I think that's a flag.
2: No, she loves it.
3: I know
2: it,
3: it's
2: though.
3: Fun for you.
2: She runs around. I think all
3: if
2: the patrons love
3: me,
2: it.
3: What? If you said to me, if you're at the weekend with your daughter and you're taking her to the pub 3 times, I can't call child services.
2: Okay, so.
1: I would have.
2: Yeah. So have you actually called
1: They contacted me and I said, guys, okay. It's a watch and act at the moment.
2: Okay, well.
1: They use bushfire terminology as well.
2: Okay. Well, if I'm a watch
1: you're
2: at the
1: watching,
2: moment.
1: You're a watch and act.
2: Well, that might turn to act when I play the next
1: right?
2: piece of audio
1: okay.
2: because on the weekend, it was a bit of a quieter one. We just did the double. So there was a Saturday pop-in and then we went to the pub last night.
1: You went twice.
2: Yes. I want to stress that the pub is 70 metres away from me. So we go to the playground for 5 and then I'm like, come on, let's get to the pub, right? But it concerned me that she was hanging out with my mother-in-law and my mother-in-law informed me that Remy had been saying to her that she lives at the pub.
1: Wow.
2: And I was like, oh, I think you've misheard my daughter.
1: She lives there.
2: And I was like, think you've misheard my daughter. I don't think my daughter would say that she lives at the pub. So I obviously wanted to run my own Q&A with my daughter
1: yeah.
2: just to make sure that, you know, she's not saying publicly that
1: just
2: she lives.
1: In case child services come knocking.
2: At the pub.
1: You want to make sure that she's got her answers straight.
2: So before I play this audio, I do want to let you know that my local pub is called Eaglemont Cellars. Okay, not a paid bit, but it's a beautiful pub. Eaglemont Cellars is what it's called.
1: Don't do food.
2: Food's coming. Food's coming. We're really excited as a local community. Anyway, I wanted to run that Q&A with my daughter around where she lives. Here's how it went. Hey, Remy. Remy.
4: Yeah.
2: Where do you live?
4: In Eaglemont Cellars. Let's go to a pub.
5: Yeah, yeah, okay. Okay, let's go.
4: Where's the pub?
5: You know where it is.
4: Down that way.
5: Yep, that's right.
4: Far out, fucking
5: car! Okay, not near the road.
1: I can't believe that.
2: I think it's time.
1: I can't believe that.
2: I think it's time I stopped going to the pub.
1: I live in Eaglemont Cellars.
2: Yeah, man.
1: Wow.
2: Yeah, not good.
1: And it's not one of those pub names where you could have confused it for anything else. It's not like, you know, the Night's Watch or something like that. It's a cellar.
2: Yeah. And she lives there. Sure, she now believes she's spending more time at the pub than she is
1: she
2: in her actual
1: home.
2: Yeah, yeah, yeah.
1: Wow.
2: Can't wait for that chat with the kinder teacher.
0: Woody's got a viral reel. I don't know if I should call a doctor or a fisherman, but you should probably go look at it on TikTok at Will and Woody on the socials.
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21: Now.
20: Morning, I'm Brooklyn Ross. A big day for Victorian politics today. The state's Premier, Jacinta Allen, says she will fight any leadership spill brought on by her Labor colleagues. It's expected after a caucus meeting on Sunday agreed Jacinta doesn't have majority support of the party anymore. Her Deputy Premier, Ben Carroll, has told her he wants the top job. There should be more three-storey developments across our suburbs, according to the government's Productivity Commission. It's pushing two measures to help make housing more affordable, the other being more high-rise around transport hubs. Anyone who didn't get that AusAlert warning message yesterday is being asked to report it online. Officials say it's probably because your phone's older, hasn't had updates, or wasn't connected to a tower in those 10 seconds yesterday. And schools are being warned against ever posting photos of students or teachers online amid a rise in AI deepfakes. Your sport check in a sec.
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20: The gold rush continues for our Aussies at the Commonwealth Games. Kate McDonald has taken one overnight in the women's gymnastics. At last check, Australia had 19 gold, 9 silver and 16 bronze. Meantime, Aussie runners have been warned not to wear uniforms training on the streets of Glasgow for safety. The Kiss Cast is next.
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20: A bit of fog around this morning, but today will be sunny, up to 22 in our west, 21 degrees in the city. Tomorrow, mostly sunny and 19. On Thursday, sunny and 18 degrees. Right now in Parramatta, it's 8. In the inner west, it's 7. And win thousands in free cash this morning at 7 and then again at 8 with the pop quiz on Kiss.
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KISS 106.5. We are Sydney's number one hit music station. 5:15 is the time. Foggy to start, sunny later. We're looking at highs today. 22 in our west, 21 in the city. And this is Alec on Air. Good morning. You know KISS's pop quiz? You know how it's Sydney's richest cash contest? Your chance to win $1,000 every day. 10 questions, 60 seconds. I will leak you one of the answers soon.

0: sure it's early, but the Kiss music is on and life is good. It's Kiss 106.5, Sydney's number one hit music station. Did you get the alert yesterday? Or were you one of the many people, including me, who didn't? Turns out there's a lot of us. Brooklyn will tell you exactly how many in his news next. Then playing Stupid Song, Olivia Rodrigo's latest. It is absolutely massive. It's such a great, like, radio song. It will sound good coming out of your Ute speakers when I play it next at Kiss.
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10: Morning, I'm Brooklyn Ross. Expensive petrol may just be the tip of the iceberg from the latest flare-up in the Middle East. Treasury is warning the US-Iran conflict could slow our economy and spike inflation over the coming months. Some economists are even worried we could see oil prices surge above $150 a barrel. The highest it's gotten this year is about $110. We're being told what to do if we didn't get that Oz Alert warning test yesterday. 6% of Australia's towers were offline for maintenance at 2 p.m. While older phones can't get it, you can report your case on the Oz Alert website. We could see more three-story homes popping up in Sydney. The federal government's Productivity Commission says they should be allowed to be built almost anywhere. And Victoria's Premier is fighting to keep her job this morning. Jacinta Allen's deputy has told her he wants it. Your sport check is coming up in a sec.
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10: Australia's still dominating at the Commonwealth Games. Kate McDonald's taken gold overnight in the gymnastics. Alex Perkins has won the 100 butterfly this morning. Beau Matthews took out the 100 breaststroke, while Meg Harris has won the 100 women's free. We are well on top of the medal tally with 23 gold, 10 silver and 18 bronze. The Kiss cast is next.
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10: A bit of fog around this morning, but today will be sunny, up to 22 in our west, 21 degrees in the city. Tomorrow, mostly sunny and 19. On Thursday, sunny and 18 degrees. Right now in Parramatta, it's 8. In the inner west, it's 7. And win thousands in free cash this morning at 7 and then again at 8 with the pop quiz on Kiss.
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1: The girl next door, you know?
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1: I don't know what to do.
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0: saw a great video yesterday going behind the scenes on how this song was made. Literally built around like two notes on the flute, and the whole thing came after that. It was so interesting. And they were dead scared it wouldn't get any radio airplay because it was too rude. How wrong they were. 25 years later, it's on Kiss, your number one hit music station. Morning, this is Alec on air. Sabrina coming up, transporting you back to the 80s with House Tour. Not literally, it's just dead retro. I don't think she was even born in the 80s. Gonna play you this and... oh, how good. Demons from Imagine Dragons, remember this? One of the biggest songs of 2014 is on Kiss shortly.
1: Sydney. Feels like everything's getting tighter, doesn't it?
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1: The scroll, the shop, the swipe, the sigh.
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0: 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Good morning. I would like to send you, yeah, you, to go see Louis Tomlinson live right here in Australia, right here in this city. He's coming. You could be there if you win Tradie vs. Lady this morning. I need a tradie and a lady to play. 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
4: Sydney traffic. M for motorway building, city-bound through the Lighthorse Interchange in Eastern Creek. Travel time's a bit over 25 minutes getting from Mulgoa Road towards Church Street. M5 filling quickly, city-bound through Casula towards the Hume Highway. There's some foggy patches around our outer suburbs. The M2 motorway, Balcombe Hills, also for the Windsor Bridge and Richmond Bridge. 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Oh, what a feeling, Toyota. The Kiss cast of the day, morning fog and a sunny one. 21 top in the city, 22 in the west. That's Kiss traffic and weather together.
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8: Morning, I'm Brooklyn Ross. Anthony Albanese will try to boost Australia's fuel security even more today. The Prime Minister's over in WA to announce $4 million for a feasibility study into a new Australian oil refinery over there. We have just two refineries left, one in Queensland and one in Victoria. Meantime, Iran says it has control over the Strait of Hormuz and is not interested in starting peace talks again. The first cargo plane loaded with Australia Post packages has flown out of Western Sydney Airport. Services officially launched yesterday, boosting freight capacity in New South Wales by a third. A search will continue off South Australia this morning for a missing infant after the bodies of a mum and toddler were pulled from the ocean yesterday. And Victoria could have a new premier by the end of today. Labor MPs will meet at 10 a.m. to vote on the party's leadership. Current Premier Jacinta Allen has vowed to fight his sport check in a sec.
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8: Australia's bagged six gold so far on day four of the Commonwealth Games. Kate McDonald took out the uneven bars before our dominance in the pool continued. Wins for Jenna Forrester in the individual medley, Bo Matthews for breaststroke, Alex Perkins for butterfly. Meg Harris won the 100 free, while Sam Williamson won the 50 breaststroke. The Kiss cast is next.
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8: A bit of fog around this morning, but today will be sunny, up to 22 in our west, 21 degrees in the city. Tomorrow, mostly sunny and 19. On Thursday, sunny and 18 degrees. Right now in Parramatta, it's 8. In the inner west, it's 7. And win thousands in free cash this morning at 7 and then again at 8 with the pop quiz on Kiss.
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18: I'm very excited, I'm a huge fan of the show. What's up guys, this is Benson Boone.
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18: Yeah.
21: Morning for Chemist Warehouse, Mikey, Brooklyn, Amy Gerard.
8: Hello.
22: Morning.
8: How are you going?
21: I'm good, man. Good day yesterday and
22: Oh no.
21: Where was it? What were you doing, Amy?
22: Oh, God. I was like, what's happening? Okay. I was actually at home. I was sending an email and I knew it was coming and it just scared the bejesus out of me.
21: You forgot.
22: Yeah, yeah. I absolutely forgot. But I was just at home on my own. But
21: yeah.
22: Were you out in public?
21: Yeah, I was on a very busy street in the middle of the

0: City, actually.
1: Oh, yeah.
0: Really funny to watch. I was lining up. We were about to go into a meeting that started at 2.
2: Mm. Yeah.
0: Everyone was out the front. I reckon I was with about 15 people. And then it started going off and you saw everyone sort of... It's like we forgot.
1: Yeah, yeah.
0: Looking around. One dude, though, and he didn't even have an old phone, didn't go off, Brooklyn.
1: Yeah, well, some didn't go off. If it's... So you're saying you had a newer phone?
0: Well, a couple of years old. Like, it wasn't pre, what was it, pre-2019?
2: Yeah.
0: It wasn't that old. Yeah.
1: They're sort of saying if you didn't go off, you've probably got an older phone or you haven't done, like, updates to your phone.
0: Oh.
1: Or there's apparently 6% of towers were in maintenance yesterday.
2: Yes.
1: But if he was right next to you, I guess that wouldn't have applied.
0: Yeah. Hey, the POM, yours didn't go off.
3: Nah, and this happened in the UK as well. My alerts never go off.
0: Ah, well, no one cares about you.
1: Yeah, trying to kill you.
0: Tidal wave, no one cares. What about you, Brooklyn? Where were you?
1: I was just sitting at home, pretty uneventful, but yes, it did go off.
0: Right, hey,
2: yes.
0: I don't know if you've heard the conspiracies.
1: Yeah.
0: I was flicking through TikTok last night. Man, that thing's addictive, by the way.
2: No, that's why I physically can't have the app, because you just go into like a weird... vortex and you lose hours of your life.
0: Yes, just flick. But anyway, this dude's got a theory. Let's see how everyone's feeling today after it went off.
4: This alert is going to be at a pitch 1 degree off, 1 megahertz off. It's going to set something off with the COVID jabs. It's going to make you feel really sick. This is a test run for those who forced everyone to get the jab. Let's go back to the good old COVID days where Daniel Andrews, the f***ing dog, I hope he goes blind from masturbation.
2: If they had a said back from then, masturbation.
4: Overnight, bang, you're going to get locked down. Everyone would have cracked their shits. But the media, for weeks and weeks, there's a bad pandemic coming. Oh, it's coming, it's coming. Now it's happening again with the Oz Alert system. Certain mainstream media outlets are saying... Yeah, make sure your phone's on. Make sure it works. Don't turn your phone off. What a crock of shit. They don't care about you and me, the common people. It's all a big agenda.
0: Oh, that's enough.
1: Well, you know, maybe he's got a point there.
0: Okay.
1: Maybe some people are feeling different today after the tone set off the COVID jab.
2: Oh, yeah. Imagine if you actually just came down with the flu today by coincidence.
0: But you blame that.
2: Yeah.
0: All right. If you feel different today and you want to back up old mate 131065, if you reckon the alert set off your COVID jab.
2: Well, lucky Nat didn't get COVID today. She's already got hers.
0: Yeah, you're okay. Yeah,
5: I feel fine today.
0: No one feels different.
5: I woke up and didn't really want to come to work, but that's normal.
1: I'm thinking Lisa from the mountains. I want to know how she's feeling today.
0: Yeah, please call in.
6: On it.
0: I love these guys, by the way. Like, why am I going to listen to some dickhead that probably didn't finish year 9 that reckons he knows everything about the agenda and the Illuminati?
5: But Mikey, we're mainstream media.
0: Oh,
5: so we're part of the problem. Of course we're going to back the government.
0: Yeah. They're telling us what to say, yeah? All right, on the show, your chance to become $1,000 richer. We've got our pop quiz at 7 and 8. A brand new Am I Going to Hell? One of our listeners has been keeping a big secret that could end his relationship. Ooh. Love that. Oh, celebrity psychic Georgina Walker's coming on. And let's do Tradie versus Lady Louis Tomlinson live. You could get those tickets, all right? So call in if you want to play 13 1065. That's our number to play Tradie versus Lady. You're on Kiss Breakfast.

0: 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You're on Kiss, Mikey, Brooklyn, Amy Gerard, 6:08.
1: Ladies and gentlemen, let's get ready to rumble!
2: I want to start a fight.
0: All right, let's do Tradie versus Lady. Your chance to go and see Louis Tomlinson live.
3: Brooke, good morning.
0: Hello.
4: Good morning. How are you?
3: I'm good. How are you?
4: Very well, thank you.
3: So you work as a service advisor at a mechanics.
4: I do, yes.
3: You drive a Peugeot Hybrid 3008.
0: Oh.
4: Yes.
3: In a relationship for 4 years. You're only 24, so that's nice and young.
4: I
3: was going to ask if you had kids, but hold off.
4: No, not yet.
3: Hold off on those things. They're lovely, but they will change the trajectory of your life.
4: Yeah, no, not yet.
3: And I want to know about this locked knee. It's saying that you have had a locked knee and it's stuck in a bent position and it's been that way for 3 years.
5: Oh, what? Brooke.
4: No, not 3 years.
6: Oh, that's my bad. Sorry.
4: No, no, no. No, no, no. 3 weeks.
3: Oh, no. 3 weeks.
4: I was going to say, geez, 3 years.
0: So can you not walk or what?
4: Well, I can kind of. It's a bit of a hobble. So yeah. I've been kind of walking on crutches, but they're annoying.
3: Yeah.
4: I did it playing netball, but I literally cannot bend it at all. And it is driving me crazy, like trying to sleep at night and, you know, it's straight. I cannot straighten it. I'm on a pillow every night with it.
3: How do you unlock it?
4: Possibly surgery, but we're still trying to go down that,
3: you know what?
4: Process.
3: Well, that concerns me because you're 24, so you're still like a young whippersnapper. Mm. And if you're getting netball injuries, I am 40 now. I identify as a 40-year-old, and I am still trying to play netball. I play twice a week.
0: For the Diamonds, is it?
3: I pretend I'm playing for the Diamonds,
4: The other day.
3: Yeah, but I have noticed that my knees are very sore afterwards. My knees and my lower back, like, quite jarring.
0: Oh, yeah, getting old.
4: I've just been off for 8 months with a back injury as well.
3: Oh, no.
0: You got to stop,
3: sign?
0: Amy. Yeah.
3: No, but I love it. I bet Brooke loves it too.
0: Is netball like one of the worst ones for your knees and stuff because it's stop start?
3: Yeah, I don't think it's a great one for your body.
0: Yeah.
3: I mean, unless you're playing.
4: It's not.
3: Yeah, unless you're playing.
4: No, I think it's time to stop.
3: Oh, no. All right, weighing in at 65 kgs, it's Brooke with the crook knee.
0: Good luck, Brooke. All right. Hey, Paul, you are our tradie. You're a painter. You're married with 3 kids. Got a Toyota Hilux. Hey, tell us, when you're at trade school, you're doing a bit of a wallpaper class and some sword fighting with Stanley knives. What happened, mate?
3: Jesus.
0: Not the sword fighting you were thinking, Brooklyn.
7: Good morning, all. Yes, we were at trade school and we were doing a wallpaper class and we all decided to do what I suppose boys do, and we're playing sword fight games and sort of Caribbean sort of pirates, and one of the guys didn't realise that he had the blade extended and actually slashed one of my colleague's throats.
3: Shit.
7: So,
5: was he okay?
3: Yeah.
7: He was actually all right. Ended up having 9 stitches. missed the jugular by about sort of 8 millimetres.
3: Yeah, I was going to say, if you get an artery, that guy's gone.
0: Yeah.
7: Yeah, no, he was gone. So,
3: wow.
7: The teachers obviously panicked, and then they tried to obviously get us all to tell who actually slashed our colleague's throat.
3: Oh my
7: But as a school crew, we actually all bonded together, and we refused to tell the teacher until we were guaranteed that our colleague wouldn't be kicked out of school.
0: Love that.
3: That's nice.
0: How good is it like when you stick together as a class? I remember being in primary school and I just tipped a chair over. I thought it was funny.
5: Mm.
0: And the teacher would not let us leave the whole class until someone owned up to tipping the chair over. I didn't own up. The whole class didn't own up. We just sat there for hours.
3: You know what? That sounds like my 3 children as well. Yeah. I've sat them on the lounge once for 3 hours because I'm like, whose packet of chip is that?
0: Fess up,
3: otherwise you're just going to sit here. And that none of them snitched on each other.
0: Oh, you're kind of proud of that, though.
3: I was like, it's kind of cute and very annoying, so you're all grounded.
0: All right, weighing in at 110 kilos, it's the Stanley Slasher, Paul. Good luck, Paul. Amy's got your questions.
7: Thank
0: Let's
7: you.
0: Hit it.
3: All right, good luck, Paul. What is the name of Aldi's version of Tiny Teddies?
7: Aldi's version of Tiny Teddies?
5: Aldi.
3: Yeah. Aldi.
0: Not the car.
7: Yeah, Aldi's car. Version.
3: Sorry.
0: Yeah.
7: No, I can't tell you that one.
3: Yeah, so it's Teddy Tots.
0: Right.
7: Teddy Tots.
0: Yeah. That tastes
3: unless
0: the same.
3: Unless you shop at Aldi, you wouldn't have known that.
0: Like, you're an Aldi?
3: I'm not an Aldi person, but I like friends of mine who love Aldi don't shop anywhere else. Like, I think you're one or the other.
0: Yeah. I remember when they first opened up, actually in our area that we grew up in was one of the first.
3: Yeah.
0: And it just always gets to me that they're sitting down.
3: Well, they don't pack your bag. They just throw it and you have to pack it yourself. I just
0: stand up, you lazy bugger.
3: No, I'm okay with them sitting. All right, Paul, question number two. What shape is a princess cut diamond?
7: Princess cut diamond is...
3: What shape?
7: It's sort of like a hexagon shape that points up into a triangle.
3: Oh, no, it's a square.
7: Square.
3: Yeah.
0: All right, nothing so far.
3: Nothing so far. I don't know if he's going to get this one either. Yeah. Explain the viral makeup trend called eye maxing.
7: Eye maxing, isn't it that when they're tapping away at the bones around the eyes?
0: No, that's close. Looks maxing. That's the boys maxing are doing it.
3: They try and break their own jaw or something. Eye maxing is making the eye colour pop by using specific eyeshadow colours.
0: All right, hold in there, mate. They call that bone smashing, that stuff that the boys are doing with the hammers. Yeah,
3: horrific.
0: Hold in there, man, because we might get to a tiebreaker. Brooke, all right, here we go.
6: Yes, okay.
0: All right, the Boston Red Sox, they're a team in which American sporting league? What kind of sport is it?
6: Oh,
0: Boston Red Sox.
6: Baseball.
0: Oh, the girl wins.
3: Yeah, good guess.
6: Is that right?
3: Yes.
0: Well done. Hey, you're going to see Louis Tomlinson on his How Did We Get Here World Tour tickets at tickettech.com.au.
6: Thank you so much.
0: Congratulations.
3: Congrats, Brooke.
6: Thank you.
0: All right. We'll play again this time tomorrow, okay? And now it's 6:15.
5: Yeah, there's this guy going viral because he is such a great, great boyfriend to his girlfriend. He's Australian. He's actually putting all you schmucks like you, Mikey, to shame.
0: That's not hard.
5: I will tell you what he's doing that's so great next.
0: All right, that's coming up. Kiss Breakfast.

0: 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Mikey, Brooklyn, Amy Gerard.
1: I would love to hear what you guys think of this, especially you, Amy. If this is the kind of dedication you'd like from a partner, right, this Australian guy's going viral. His name's Aaron Boundy, and he has started getting up early so that he can accompany his girlfriend when she goes on her morning run. And we're not just talking like, you know, 7 a.m., 6 a.m., 4 a.m. she's heading out.
2: Pussy.
3: Oh, that's actually so sweet.
1: Yeah, and it's because she got into, like, you know, a run-in with someone while she was on a run at one point. So he got scared and said, well, no, I want to protect you. Have a listen.
2: Oh, okay.
4: What hour do you call this? Sage said, I want to do my long runs on a Friday. I said, that'll be fun. We'll do long run on Friday. Turns out the long run on the Friday starts at 4 a.m. Oh, he's f***ing freezing.
2: Yeah, right. Okay, so he gets up, rides along as she's running.
1: As she is running. And I mean, news.com's even done a story on him. And his quote is, it's a little bit easier on my mind knowing that she's safe.
3: Well,
1: isn't
3: that
1: so sweet?
3: I always think about that poor lady. I don't remember where it was, but remember when she went out for a run? She was in her early 50s or something, and she went out for a run on a Sunday. And she got taken and she got murdered.
2: Yes. Yep.
3: And I always have that in the back of my mind when I used to walk at nighttime as well.
1: Yeah.
3: And then I was like, oh, it would be so easy just to swipe me off the side of the road.
2: That,
3: like,
2: was Samantha Murphy. Yeah, they never found her.
3: Yeah.
2: Because I know you're a walker, not a runner.
3: Like, no, not running.
2: But what, you beat me in a running race the other day?
3: Yes, I did, yeah.
2: See that on our KISS socials. But so when you go and walk, you're alone and you go somewhere quiet? Or?
3: Well, I try and stay local in my suburb and I just do, like, the hills and stuff. So I'm never further than 10 minutes from home.
2: Yeah, okay.
3: But there's that many, you know, roundabouts and hills and whatnot. But I used to walk at nighttime because it was the only time I could do it, and now I don't.
2: Yeah.
3: Because my husband certainly isn't riding alongside me, keeping me safe.
2: This guy's getting fit at the same time. I don't know about the whole thing of exercising with your partner. Do you, like, going to the gym with your partner, working out with them?
3: Well, they say it's good for your sex life and whatnot.
1: Why?
3: Well, because you're just, like, working out and the endorphins and that.
1: Well,
3: you know.
1: Then you go home and do it.
3: Yeah. Apparently that's a thing.
2: Yeah.
3: Me, I can't even try and get Ryan to come for a walk with me.
2: You won't do it?
3: Nah.
2: Yeah. 131065, if you want to comment, maybe you work out with your partner.
3: Do you exercise with Alana?
2: We'll walk together.
3: Like, okay.
2: That'd be it, apart from, you know, the exercise and the...
3: Oh, yuck. Don't.
2: In the bedroom. But yeah, I wouldn't want to go to the gym with her or Pilates.
3: Yeah,
2: or...
3: and I don't know if she can work up a sweat when it goes for 2 minutes.
2: That's generous, really. It's 30 seconds.
3: Oh, wow.
2: Or the good old one thrush. Croatia, I quite often see you walking around with your partner.
5: Yeah, me and my fiancé, we go for walks all the time.
3: Yeah.
5: It's nice. We get to catch up. But yeah, no, going to the gym together.
1: You get to catch up, but don't you catch up, like, every day at home?
5: So he goes, I go to work earlier than him, if you must know our schedule.
1: Yeah.
5: And I get home, he's still at work. He goes straight from the work to the gym.
3: Yep.
5: Because he's a boxer. He's then there for like 3 hours. And then when he gets home from that, I'll say, let's go for a walk.
1: Right.
5: And then we, like, do all our talking and catching up. But we, at one point, he tried to, like, PT me at the gym.
2: Oh.
5: And I just, like, the first couple of times I was really good. And then after a while, he was like, all right, now a burpee or whatever he said. And I just went, nah.
3: Nah.
2: That's the thing,
3: right? Burpees are hell.
2: Yeah, I hate them.
3: They're disgusting.
2: But
3: I hate them as well.
2: With a PT, it's a different relationship. You'll just end up fighting with him because you won't want to do the burpees.
5: Well, and a PT, like, I don't want to embarrass myself in front of them. Whereas him, I'm just like, nah.
2: I'm not doing it. All right, 22 past six. Time to do the birthday wheel. If it's your birthday today, give us a call on 131065. What is it? The 28th of July. So you're going to spin our wheel.
3: Ooh.
2: You'll win a prize.
3: Yeah.
2: Happy birthday today. Let's get you on for the birthday wheel on 131065. You're on KISS Breakfast. Mikey, Brooklyn and Amy Gerard. Good morning.
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22: Looking over Sydney, this partly foggy morning. Take caution around the Windsor Bridge and Richmond Bridge this morning. Over the M2 motorway, low visibility through Baulkham Hills and Carlingford. We've got delays filling for the M5 citybound towards Moorbank Avenue. Under pace for the M4 in patches eastbound from Roper Road through to Grey Stains Road. The MG3 Vibe is available now from just $19,990 drive away. 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The Kiss Cars patchy morning fog, but a sunny day, 21 in the city, 22 in the west. It's Brittany Gorrell first with Kiss Traffic and Weather together.
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1: Sydney's latest info.
26: Now.
1: Morning, I'm Brooklyn Ross. Expensive petrol may just be the tip of the iceberg from the latest flare-up in the Middle East. Treasury is warning the US-Iran conflict could slow our economy and spike inflation over the coming months. Some economists are even worried we could see oil prices surge above $150 a barrel. The highest it's gotten this year is about $110. We're being told what to do if we didn't get that Oz Alert warning test yesterday. 6% of Australia's towers were offline for maintenance at 2 p.m. While older phones can't get it, you can report your case on the Oz Alert website. We could see more three-story homes popping up in Sydney. The Federal Government's Productivity Commission says they should be allowed to be built almost anywhere. And Victoria's Premier is fighting to keep her job this morning. Jacinta Allen's deputy has told her he wants it. Your sport check is coming up in a sec.
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1: Australia's still dominating at the Commonwealth Games. Kate McDonald's taken gold overnight in the gymnastics. Alex Perkins has won the 100 butterfly this morning. Bo Matthews took out the 100 breaststroke, while Meg Harris has won the 100 women's free. We are well on top of the medal tally with 23 gold, 10 silver and 18 bronze. The Kiss Cast is next.
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1: Some fog around this morning, then it will be sunny today. A top of 22 in our west, 21 in the city. Tomorrow, mostly sunny and 19. Right now in Campbelltown, it's 4 degrees. In Penrith, it's 6. 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
2: Good morning, you're on Kiss Breakfast. Mikey, Brooklyn, Amy Gerard. 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Happy birthday to you today for the 28th of July.
3: Yeah, so Soldier Boy is 36 today. Yeah.

0: supermanning it. It was a term.
1: Was
2: what
1: it?
2: Did it mean?
1: Yeah.
0: Is it appropriate? No, I'm getting the shake from
3: I don't know what you're talking about. Oh, what? Yeah. What
1: is it? Dance move.
0: Oh, no, it's a thing.
2: So what's he saying? Superman that hoe.
0: Yep. Yeah. It's about bed sheets being stuck on your back.
1: Oh, okay. Moving on. Yeah.
2: How fun.
1: Dana White, you know the UFC guy? Oh, yeah. He's 57.
3: Dana White.
1: Yeah. Dana.
3: Dana. Yep.
1: Oh.
0: Some would say Dana. He'd smack you out, though, if you called him Dana.
1: Sher Lloyd, Alex's pseudo-girlfriend, is 33 today.
2: Do you like her, Alex?
1: Yeah.
4: I'll be honest, I've not given her much thought for the last 15 years or so.
1: But he did
4: sure,
1: have
4: why not?
1: He did have a poster
4: Wait,
1: of
4: no,
1: her in
4: no.
1: his room.
4: You're getting her confused with Cheryl Cole.
1: Oh,
4: different
1: sorry,
4: people, not the same person.
0: Are they, though?
4: Yeah, very different.
1: Oh, are they actually different?
4: Well, yeah.
1: I'm going to Google her after this.
0: Are they actually different?
4: One's yes, like a one-hit
3: no,
4: wonder.
3: No, they are different people. Yeah, he's not lying.
4: One was in Girls Aloud.
0: Oh, we don't know your British crap, mate.
1: I know. Oh, wait. Sher Lloyd and Cheryl Cole side by side.
4: One of Who's them has hotter? A child with Liam Payne. One of them doesn't.
0: Oh, okay. Who's hotter, Amy?
1: Oh, Cheryl Cole is very, very good looking. That's who I thought it was.
0: Right.
1: Anyway,
0: well, anyway.
1: My mistake.
0: Happy birthday to both of them.
1: Both of them. Yeah, she's 33 today. And Jackie O, the former First Lady of the United States, would be 97 today.
0: She was a style icon. Yeah.
1: She was.
2: She was, yeah.
1: On this day, Alice in Wonderland movie was released, the very first one in 1951, and it was the start of World War One.
0: Oh, we don't have any sound effects for that.
1: No.
0: I can do a gun sound effect.
1: Oh.
2: You're an idiot.
0: Dudes are good with gun sound effects. Have you
1: noticed? Sorry, that was not good.
0: I'll do it properly.
1: Oh, okay.
0: And you always do the hand.
2: Do your best one.
1: Yeah.
0: Best.
2: Turn the music down.
1: Yeah, turn the music down. Yeah. Okay, here we go. Oh, he's grabbing his.
0: You do it.
2: We're not claiming to be good.
0: Men are
5: that
0: good at that
5: sucked.
0: Stuff.
5: You've got to know.
0: Really?
1: It was so. He's still going.
3: What is it, a bubble gun?
0: Well, I've clearly never been in a war. Such a fairy.
1: You wouldn't survive a day.
0: Nah.
1: Oh, all right. Okay. Oh,
0: Chelsea.
1: Yeah.
0: Chelsea.
2: Chelsea, it's your birthday. Hey, Chelsea.
1: Hey, Chels.
6: Hello.
1: Happy birthday.
6: Thank you.
1: Oh, how old are you turning?
6: I'm 22.
1: Such a young age. So much fun. You got your whole life ahead of you. Are you doing anything fun?
6: I'm going to Queensland in like 30 minutes.
1: Oh, amazing.
0: Oh, let's get you there. Okay, what are you doing up in Queensland?
6: I'm going Movie World.
1: Oh, nice. Oh, so good. I love all the theme
2: I went
1: parks
2: there last
1: there.
2: Summer, right? And I've never really been to any of the theme parks. And I thought it would be fun to go to SeaWorld.
0: Yeah.
2: Like,
0: is it not?
1: Worst one.
2: It literally is so bad. What? I mean, it's good if you've got kids, right?
1: Yeah,
2: it would be good.
0: Just two gay guys at SeaWorld.
2: I really regretted not going to Movie World.
0: All right, well, enjoy Movie World. Let's spin that wheel for you. Here we go.
4: Happy birthday, Chelsea.
1: All right, number three,
4: Chelsea. You are going to Long Haul Festival. It's coming to Melbourne, Sydney and Brisbane this January. Caden Brown and Casey Musgraves. It's their only Australian shows. You can get your tickets now from Ticketek.
0: Well done.
6: Woo, thank you.
0: No worries. Now, before you go, you got to pick our birthday song. Brooklyn, you got a newbie.
2: I got a new one, yeah.
0: Yeah. What's that?
2: My new one. Yesterday, we were sitting around Chelsea trying to figure out what Justin Timberlake's best ever song was.
1: Oh, yes.
0: Is that what you guys do after the show?
2: Yeah, we do that. And we came up with, we listened to them all, and I think this is it. Cry Me a River, Justin Timberlake.
1: Isn't this him throwing shade at Britney?
0: Yeah.
2: That's true. Yeah. Oh, I should have boycotted for that.
0: All right, so you can go that. We've got our carryover. It didn't win yesterday.
1: No, and I don't think Chelsea's going to pick it either. She only 22.
0: No.
6: I heard it on the radio.
1: Oh, you
6: know what's coming.
1: Oh, Eamon, I don't want you back.
6: I like that one.
0: Yeah.
6: I'm going to put this picture today.
0: Here we go. Let's play it for you then.
2: It's actually a great song.
1: It is.
2: Like, that's why it got so big. It's so good.
0: And for a one-hit wonder.
2: Yeah.
0: Sometimes the one-hit wonders are the best.
2: Yeah.
0: Like Gangnam Style, Macarena.
1: Oh, my God.
0: good.
2: Yeah, amazing.
0: All right, let's play that.
1: Gangnam Style.
0: We should have that as one of the
1: things. Yeah, you can do your semi-automatic moves in it when you're dancing.
0: Let's do first calls. Anything on your mind this morning? We want to hear from you. Okay, call us up 131065. What do you want to talk about for Tuesday morning? 131065. That's our number for first calls. And here we go. Eamon playing right now. Here on KISS. Good morning.

0: 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Mikey, Brooklyn, Amy Gerard, 20 to 7.
1: Hello, hello, baby, you called, I can't hear a thing.
0: And first calls now, if you want to get on air and chat to us on 131065, yeah, just tell us what you're thinking about. You can say whatever you want right now, 131065. We'll go to Bear. Hello, Bear.
2: Good morning, good morning.
0: Hey, man, what do you want to talk about, Bear?
2: Mate, I'm just calling up about that guy that went viral, man. I love that.
0: Yeah, so he's running alongside his girlfriend every day at 4 a.m.
3: What a legend.
0: To keep us safe, right?
3: Yeah.
2: I tell you what, I was sitting next to my partner, and she's sitting there. She said to me, I want to run the New York Marathon. I'm like, all right, well, let's do it. And I'm probably 120-kilo Norwegian guy, so I don't run. So when she started training, man, I did the same thing. I jumped on the bike and she ran and I rode every single day.
3: And Bear, can I ask, did you obviously get the health benefits from it as well? Did you lose some weight?
2: Not really, no.
3: No, really? You're just cycling the whole time?
0: And just cycling, is it good for losing weight, cycling?
3: No, any form of exercise is
0: good.
3: Yeah.
0: Yeah, there's different levels, though, that'll burn more fat.
3: Yeah, of course. Running is definitely going to shred you.
0: So you were doing that every morning, man.
3: At 4 a.m. as well?
2: Morning. Yeah, 4 a.m. Like, sometimes when we did the, she'd have to do about, like, 36 Ks. We'd have to start at 3 or 4 in the morning. Wow.
3: And wait, can I ask, has she run the marathon now?
2: Yeah, smashed the New York Marathon, just run the Gold Coast Marathon. She's an absolute weapon, mate.
3: Oh, what a legend.
0: And a good man you are. Was there a part of you, Bear, when that alarm was going off? You're like, oh,
3: what have I signed up for?
2: Mate, corny as hell, but no, love is love, mate. Not a problem.
3: Oh, I love Bear.
0: Good
3: what
0: on you,
3: Bear.
0: Thanks for calling in, man.
2: Thanks, legends.
3: All right, Naomi, what do you want to chat about?
4: Hi, guys.
5: Hey, Naomi.
4: I'm good. I'm nearly on my way to work. Amazing. But I just wanted to comment on this guy about the saying, were they going to blow us up with this sound?
3: Oh, this is the Oz Alert conspiracy guy.
0: We want to hear him again?
6: Yeah.
3: No.
6: This alert is going to be at a pitch 1 degree off, 1 megahertz off. It's going to set something off with the COVID jabs. It's going to make you feel really sick.
0: Yeah. How are you feeling today, Naomi?
4: I feel fine. This is ridiculous. Where is the government going to get all their money from? We pay all this tax money. They're going to not have any money if we
0: all die.
4: If we're dead.
0: Yeah. Yesterday, a lot of people turned their phone off, though. They genuinely believed that the government was up to something.
3: I went to the post office just to send some packages.
0: Yeah.
3: And the lady behind the counter was like, turn your phone off. And I was like,
7: really?
3: What? Yeah. And I was like, why? And she goes, because they're tracking you. And I said, hon, they've been tracking me for years. Like, anywhere you go, there's cameras in shopping centres, on the road, there's facial recognition walking into restaurants, pubs.
0: Yeah.
3: She's like, they listen. And I was like, yeah, it's actually quite, I find it helpful.
0: What if they listen?
3: Well, you know, like if you're having a conversation, you're like talking to a girlfriend saying, oh, I really want some chocolate bed sheets, you know, like the bamboo ones, blah, blah, blah. You watch in like the next hour, I'll be on socials and I'll just be getting spammed with chocolate bamboo bed sheets.
7: And I find that
3: quite helpful. Yes. Yes.
7: Oh, wow.
0: It's so true though, Naomi. Like if the government wanted to kill us all, it doesn't even make any sense. But
3: That's right.
0: There'd be no tax dollars to collect from us.
3: Yeah, exactly.
7: But, you know, then they don't have to pay Centrelink or pay for our Medicare. Like
3: who's
7: it all evens out
3: roads,
7: in the
3: though?
7: End.
0: Yeah. Okay, Brooklyn. So you're in on this stuff, are you?
3: Oh, God, he's a conspiracy theorist.
0: Should start doing it in your news.
7: Yeah, just what about at the end? I'll ditch sport and just put conspiracies in that spot.
3: He's catching up with Adam Schold after this.
0: All right, here's Scott. Hello.
3: Hey, Scott.
8: Hey, how you going?
0: Good, mate. What's up?
8: Not much. I just want to ring up to tell you guys that I I live in Newcastle, so we don't get your radio station up there. Well, I don't anyway, but
0: no.
8: I'm on my way to Sydney, and I just every time I'm on my way to Sydney, I like to tune in and listen to your radio station and your program.
0: Thank you, mate.
8: These guys are good. I love it.
0: Oh, thanks, Scott. So I've got this little thing called the iHeart Radio app. It's free. If you download it, mate, you could hear us anywhere. Every morning you could tune in that way.
3: That's a good idea. Yeah.
8: What's it called?
3: iHeart. Yeah, it's an iHeart app. And you can listen to Kiss anywhere, basically, even overseas.
8: I'll try and get that then for sure.
3: Where were you yesterday when the Oz Alert went off, Scott?
8: Oh, I was sitting at home. And you know what? I knew it was going to happen.
3: Yeah.
8: And it still scared the crap out of me.
3: It scared me.
0: It's that noise, isn't it? Have we still got it from yesterday? Yeah, that, like, it was very jarring that.
3: Yeah.
7: Yeah, but it's designed to be.
3: Yes.
7: You know, get your attention.
3: Get your attention, yeah.
0: Is that a conspiracy?
7: That's the actual
3: truth. I definitely felt like it was louder than the volume on my phone normally goes. Like, yeah. I've always got my volume up when I'm watching videos or anything like that. Never has it sounded as loud as it did yesterday.
0: Yeah, it is weird that they, even if your phone was on silent, it was still going to work, right?
3: Because it's...
0: Oh, they're in the settings.
3: It's set off the vaccine.
0: Yeah. All right.
3: We're all going to grow legs, third legs.
0: If you want to comment on any of that, you can call us on 131065. Okay, Croat Nat, you're up. Celebrity gossip, what's up?
5: Yeah, which celebrity's been caught going on a date with two different women just hours apart?
0: What's going on?
7: What are you all laughing at?
0: It's so funny.
5: I have no idea. It's very distracting, though.
0: It is, isn't it? You're going to yell at them when I turn this off, aren't you?
5: No, I don't yell. I literally said before, I don't yell. It requires too much effort from me.
7: What would you describe it then? What? Not yelling, it's more stern.
0: Yeah, you'll be stern.
5: I won't accept lies around here. I definitely don't yell.
3: Do you not yell in relationships? Like, nah.
5: I'm not a yeller. It's just too. I'm a stonewaller, I think.
0: Oh, yeah.
3: Oh,
0: that's worse.
5: Yeah, I just sit there in silence with a real foul.
3: That's actually more annoying. I'd rather be yelled at.
5: Oh, I'm a bitch, yeah.
9: Kiss. This week only on Kiss. Everyone's favorite crush is here.
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9: 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You love him. 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
0: Good morning, you're on Sydney's number one hit music station, KISS 106.5. Mikey, Brooklyn, Amy Gerard, fine today, looking good. 22 in our west, 21 in the city. $1,000 pop quiz in the next 10 minutes. You could win $1,000, all right? Keep it right here. Just

0: Number one hit music station. You are on Kiss, Mikey, Brooklyn, Amy Gerard. Morning.
1: Celebrity news. Oh, you like that
0: gossip? Okay, Croat Nat, what are you following this hour?
2: So you know Bailey Smith, the AFL player.
3: Oh yes.
2: Yeah, the long blonde hair one, the
4: very
2: hot one.
4: Pretty.
2: Yes, the one who briefly dated Tammy Hembro last year. Well, he's a bit of a womanizer, and he's been caught out doing something that, I mean, I think a lot of men probably have done, but you'd hate to be caught out for this. So basically, there's this post of him with a girl and they've taken like a mirror selfie together, right? But then this girl discovered that the same day he had taken in the same outfit just hours afterward a photo. But then this girl discovered that

0: girlfriend, he's going, well, I'm going to go on many dates in one day.
1: You probably don't expect me to say this, but is there anything wrong with that? No. If he's not dating any of them exclusively, what's wrong with doing that?
0: Nothing.
1: Have you ever gone on two dates in one day, Mikey, in your single prime era?
0: I don't think in one day. I do remember trying to line one up where it would have been I would have met a girl, had a drink, and then gone and met another girl and had a drink, but it never happened. But I had a mate that was a fiend. He'd do worse than that. Like, he'd sleep with two girls in one night.
1: Yuck. Oh, would he shower in between?
0: No, I'm proud of it.
2: Oh, yeah.
1: I don't think I know which mate you're talking
0: about. Yeah, you do. Yeah.
1: He just reeks of that.
3: Do you girls really find that, like, yuck?
1: Yeah.
2: Oh, especially if you're the second girl.
0: Is that common in your community, Brooklyn?
1: Well, what?
3: Well, I mean, if everyone's, like, into it, there's no problem.
2: Oh,
3: is there?
2: But
1: there is. There's a hygiene issue.
2: There's definitely a hygiene issue.
1: No girl wants to be, as we call it, sloppy,
2: sloppy seconds. Yeah. No one wants to take it.
3: You're overthinking it, though.
1: Oh, like, let us live our truth. We don't want to be that.
3: It's like, as women, you, like, think, and fair enough, but you put so much value onto sex, and and men just don't.
1: Nah. Yes. Can I ask a question, though? Would you do that to someone you respect, Mikey? Yes.
0: No.
1: There you go. See, men view sex, because you're doing it with other men, it's more animalistic to you guys. But Mikey, who has sex with women, I think, correct?
2: You know, for 30 seconds.
1: Because
0: woman.
1: It's a different...
0: One
1: now, of course, of course. Good morning, Alana. Yes, because it's a different thing that's happening, it's more... I don't know. We see sex as more romantic women.
2: Yeah.
1: So whereas you guys see it as just we're getting something done.
3: If you're going on, like, first dates, it's like, well, yeah, we might have sex twice in one day. Like, it means nothing.
0: Yeah. Brooklyn, I get you, but I'm telling you, no chick wants to know that guy I'm talking about did it with another girl, then did it with her and didn't shower.
2: Like an hour before and hasn't showered. Yeah. I would be... absolutely repulsed.
1: The hasn't showered thing. Like, just give it at least like a wipe.
0: No.
2: Give it a bird bath. Just flop it in and give it a bird bath. For the love of God.
1: All right, moving on to Kevin Hard, who's 47 nowadays. And he said that there's one big thing he's noticed since getting older, something that's changed about him. He was telling Jimmy Fallon about it.
4: I like to drink, but I can't do it
3: the way I used to.
4: Like, there was a time where it was drinking crazy, and you wake up early in the morning and you right back at your day.
3: No.
4: Like, I need some time to, like, recover now. And by the way, your face changes. Like, you know, you wake up, you don't look the same. My feet are swollen, which is getting weird.
2: That's so true. Every time I have a big night now, I will wake up. It looks like I've got elephantitis of the ankles. And my whole face is so puffy. Like, my eyelids are puffy.
1: Really?
2: My fingers go a little bit chubby.
1: Your lips are dry. Do you ever look at yourself in the mirror first thing in the morning when you're hungover and think, how does my partner still love me? Because I've done that before. Where I've woken up and gone, wow. And my hair gets hung over. It's all matted.
0: My hair gets hung over.
1: It does. It's dry. My skin's hung over. Like, it's.
2: Yeah, you're so dehydrated.
1: Oh,
2: and
1: yuck.
2: I feel like in your 20s, I could drink and get up the next day and go for more drinks. I need like 3 solid days to recover now.
1: Yeah.
2: The first day, don't even talk to me.
0: If you never stop, though.
1: No, hair of the dog is not a thing for me.
2: Yeah, not anymore.
0: Oh, Bloody Mary really fixes it.
1: You love a Bloody Mary.
0: Yeah. I keep saying I want to start the show every day with a Bloody Mary.
1: And we keep saying no one else wants that. That's a you thing.
2: If you make one, I'll drink it with you.
0: Yeah, all right.
2: Yeah.
0: Yeah.
2: Okay. Bring it in tomorrow.
0: Maybe Fridays could be Bloody Mary Day.
3: Oh, yeah.
0: We like that?
1: Oh, you're into it too.
3: Yeah, I love a Bloody Mary.
1: Let's just go get
3: extra
1: stuff and make you Bloody Marys this morning.
2: Yeah.
1: You can do that if you want.
0: Off you go. All right, let's do the pop quiz. $1,000 could be yours. Call in if you want to play 131065. Good luck.
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18: Living over Sydney, this partly foggy morning. Keep your headlights on if you're crossing the Windsor Bridge, Richmond Bridge. Low visibility through here. Killarney Heights, truck crash southbound Warringah Road approaching Rosehill Bridge. Two or three lanes are blocked off. Heavy queues back towards Forest Way. A motorbike's crashed in Homebush on Parramatta Road westbound near Underwood Road. A polished man opens up, asks for help and shows up because when they do, everyone wins. 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Kiss cast for the day. Some patchy morning fog, but sunny. 21 in the city, 22 in the west. Brittany Gorrell, first with Kiss, traffic and weather together.
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6: Morning, I'm Brooklyn Ross. There's a new push this morning to change the type of homes being built across Sydney. The federal government's own Productivity Commission says there should be way more three-storey developments across our suburbs. It's pushing two big measures to help make housing more affordable: three-storey places and more high-rise around transport hubs. Anyone who didn't get that Oz Alert warning message yesterday is being asked to report it online. Officials say it's probably because your phone's older, hasn't had updates or wasn't connected to a tower in those exact 10 seconds yesterday. A big day for Victorian politics today. The state's Premier Jacinda Allen says she will fight a leadership spill brought on by her Labor colleagues. Her Deputy Premier Ben Carroll has told her he wants her job. And schools are being warned against ever posting photos of students or teachers online amid a spike in AI deepfakes. Your sport check is up in a sec.
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6: Australia's bagged 6 gold so far on day 4 of the Commonwealth Games. Kate McDonald took out the uneven bars before our dominance in the pool continued. Wins for Jenna Forrester in the individual medley, Bo Matthews for breaststroke, Alex Perkins for butterfly. Meg Harris won the 100 free, while Sam Williamson won the 50 breaststroke. The Kiss cast is next.
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6: Some fog around this morning, then it will be sunny today. A top of 22 in our west, 21 in the city. Tomorrow, mostly sunny and 19. Right now in Campbelltown, it's 4 degrees. In Penrith, it's 6. 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
22: All right, here we go. Let's get you a shot at $1,000 to kick off your Tuesday. Terry is our contestant. Morning.
23: Morning.
24: Morning.
22: Oh, Terry, you know, that phone is terrible. Are you there?
24: I am here. Can you hear me?
22: Yeah.
23: That's better.
25: Yeah, right. That's okay.
22: Yeah, that'll do. You don't want to miss your opportunity, so... Here we go, Terry. Nice and loud. Amy's got your questions. Let's hit it.
23: All right. Good luck, Terry. Question number one. Which Mexican fast food chain is abbreviated to GYG?
24: Gomez and Guadalis. Oh, I got that.
23: Blue Ivy is the daughter of which superstar musician?
24: No idea.
23: Which royal was a guest judge on Sunday night's episode of MasterChef Australia?
24: Pass.
23: What colour is the WhatsApp logo?
24: The WhatsApp logo
23: WhatsApp
24: is green.
23: Yes. Name a song by Charlie XCX.
24: No.
23: In Tom Holland's Spider-Man, who is Peter Parker's best friend?
24: terrible.
23: Which reality TV show is famous for having a diary room?
24: Big Brother.
22: Oh, yes. There we go. You got
23: two. GYG, Terry is Guzman and Gomez. Guzmany Gomez.
22: Yeah.
23: Beyonce is the mother of Blue Ivy. Meghan Markle was the royal guest judge on MasterChef. You got the WhatsApp logo right. Any song by Charlie XCX, Apple Guest, Boom Clap, I Love It, Fancy, blah, blah, blah. Tom Holland, Spider-Man, Peter Parker's best friend is Ned. And you got the Big Brother one right. So
22: you didn't
23: do too bad.
22: You know, I reckon the driving, like, it puts you off. You got to really concentrate. Where are you now? Are you on a freeway or something?
24: Yeah, I'm driving to work, but I appreciate the confidence, but... Yeah, I had no idea, dude.
22: Oh, well. Hey, if you reckon you can do better than Terry, I know you're listening and you're like, I could do that.
23: Oh, those ones are hard, yeah.
22: We've got another chance. 11 past 7 is the time now, so before 8 o'clock, all right? Another crack. Hey, honestly, I'm heaps offended by what I found out.
23: Oh.
22: I need your help on this. So I have found out my friends have started a secret WhatsApp group without me.
0: Oh, your friend group that I've met?
22: Yep.
0: Ooh. I thought you guys were like...
23: Right.
0: Yeah.
23: Yeah, these are your friends from school, right? So
22: I've 25 years. I've worked out why. And see what you think about it next, all right?
0: Okay.
22: It's coming up on...
0: I feel sorry for you.
22: I think you should. Yeah. I'm not being a drama queen either. It's ridiculous.
23: I'm going to hold my judgment until I hear the story.
22: Right. Right after this on KISS.
1: Game.

0: Good morning, you're on your number one hit music station. Kiss, Mikey, Brooklyn, Amy Gerard, we are here for Chemist Warehouse. Can you hear me? I need your help on this. I'm calling on 131065. Get ready, I need your advice. I am very offended, I've got to say.
1: All right, hit us.
0: Yeah, and I'm not being dramatic. I don't think, anyway. You can tell me if I am, if I'm being over the top. So I got, you know, the boys that I've known since high school.
1: Yep.
0: We got like a WhatsApp group.
1: Yep.
0: You know, we mainly just talk about like footy and hang crap on each other and all of that. Occasionally go out for beers. Gets less and less as you get older, eh?
2: Oh, does it? Yeah.
0: Yeah, man.
2: Especially. But I've been out with you guys when you're on the beers and yeah, like you, I mean, I think it is time to get over it to a degree. But you, it's like you're just all in school again and you're,
0: Yeah, we're all good mates. Yeah, known each other a long time.
1: Yeah.
0: The other day though, I found out.
1: Yeah.
0: They'd started a WhatsApp group without me in it.
2: Okay. So all of the others except you.
0: Yep. I'm not included.
2: That's actually, I mean, that really does hurt people, you know.
1: But
2: it's happened at work. It happens in workplaces and stuff.
0: Yeah. I feel excluded. There's
1: why,
0: a reason.
1: Though?
0: Yeah, there is a reason. Well, they're planning something without me. So they're planning a trip without me. So they've started a WhatsApp group planning a trip without me.
1: Yeah, but there's a... there's a kicker somewhere. It's with their kids or something, right? Or families with...
0: Okay, Amy, yes, you're exactly right. So they are planning, what I found out is, a boys' camping trip where they take their kids. And yes, I'm childless, okay? Some would say I've left my life choices a little late, right?
1: Is it like...
0: I've got a girlfriend now, though, so, you know, see how we go.
1: You're on the right track. Is it like a father and son thing? Because my husband has done these where... a bunch of his mates will take their sons and they go on like this father and son camping trip and they take a boat and fishing and all that.
0: I believe the thing is, let's go away for the weekend. And by the way, we used to go down the coast every year. Get on it, have fun, all the boys.
1: Yeah, this is pre-kids, right?
0: Pre-kids. Yeah. That's kind of dropped off, obviously. And all of them, all of my mates have kids, right? And it is, no, they're going away camping with the kids. So I think they take the kids that way, the wives
1: have
0: let them go and have a break. So I don't know if it's just the boys. They're taking the girls as well, as in the kids.
1: Well, I can understand why you might feel a little bit left out, but I can speak on behalf of a parent. They would flat out 100% just assume that you wouldn't want to go.
0: Well, I want to go with the boys. I don't care if their kids are running around.
1: Really?
0: Shouldn't I be able to go?
1: I've got a girlfriend who has chosen not to have kids. She doesn't want to have kids. She doesn't like germs. She's like, there's a whole thing.
2: She didn't have kids because she doesn't like germs.
1: Yeah, she's a real germaphobe.
2: Okay. Yeah.
0: Do you exclude her? If you're going away for the weekend with a couple of the girls and bringing the kids, would you not invite her?
1: I wouldn't, no, because I know she wouldn't want to come. Flat out.
0: How do you know
1: come.
0: That? You don't know?
1: Because she's made it very clear she wouldn't want to come to things like that.
0: I mean,
1: that.
0: They haven't even asked me. They could have said, oh, mate, we're going to take the kids away. You come if you want. Nope, not even asked. Oh. I feel discriminated against for my life choices.
1: Would you go? If they had asked you, would you go?
0: I'd think I'd at least consider it. I'd be like, oh, yeah.
1: Because it's not like when you're taking your kids away, it's not like, there's going to be drinks at the end of the night, but it is quite a different holiday to
0: not
1: when
0: with
1: you're...
0: my mates.
1: Not with your mates? What, they're just like, there's no parenting?
0: Here's the thing. It'd still be a good chance for us to catch up, seeing we don't do that much anymore.
1: Yeah.
2: I get where you're coming from. Because if it was mum and dad's all away on a big family group holiday, like, you probably don't want to be in on that. But it's a boys' weekend. It's the boys hanging out. Just the others have their kids with them.
0: Yep.
2: And now Mikey's excluded.
0: Not invited.
1: I think the thing is you just want the option, right? You want to be invited so then you can make a decision. I probably would have done the same thing. Not out of a place of like offending you or anything. I'd probably start the group chat, but then I might say to you, oh, by the way, like, the boys and the kids are going away. Like, I know it's probably not up your alley, but if you want it, I don't know.
0: Out of sympathy.
1: You look really sad.
0: I'm just being honest.
2: Is it a bit sus, though, that, like, if you come out and you're, like, desperate to go along to this kids' holiday?
1: Yeah.
0: Like that scout leader I had who had no kids. Why was he volunteering?
1: Yeah. Surely you've got, like, nephews or something. Can you take one of them?
0: Oh, maybe you could. I don't know. I don't have the opportunity. Not in the WhatsApp group. What am I going to add myself? Steal their phone? Being serious, bud, I want to hear from you. Like, maybe you don't have kids and you feel like you miss out with what your friends are up to. Because You know, yeah. Even when they started having kids, you get invited to like a first birthday and then it sort of drops off. And I get it. I don't have them. I do want to have them. Right? I haven't done it yet.
1: Well, you know how they're made.
0: Yeah, I'm practicing.
1: Yeah.
0: So I understand. But like as someone who hasn't got them,
1: yeah,
0: you can feel excluded from things. And I want to know if anyone else feels that 131065.
1: Well, yeah. Well, what about, yeah, 131065. Is it weird that Mikey wants to go on the father-son camping trip?
0: Come on.
1: Like, is that weird? Do you think it's, I try and think about Ryan's friends. There is a guy who doesn't have any kids and he comes away with the family trips. Like, we all go with a whole bunch of families. Mm-hmm. We don't go to caravan parks and whatnot. And Rob will actually come on his own without a girlfriend, without kids. He just comes on his own.
0: Yeah. Oh, what's the problem?
2: That could be Mikey. That could be your new sad life, Mikey.
0: Phone in, okay? 131065. Do you think it's weird that I want to go on the camping trip?
1: Do you want to cuddle?
0: No, I'm fine.
1: You're all right? I've got tissues over there.
0: Be excluded. 131065. Love to hear from you if you've got an opinion on this morning. On KISS. Good morning.

0: right now.
1: Let's gather around the campfire and sing our campfire song.
0: Yeah, so my mates are doing this like camping trip.
2: Yeah.
0: Them and their kids, just yes. The boys. I'm not invited. I found out that they've got like a secret WhatsApp group going on because yeah. I don't have kids.
2: Yeah.
0: You think that's fair enough?
2: I think it's not a big deal.
0: Mm. It's offensive though.
2: Yeah, I don't see it that way. I think you're holding on to like your friendship group and, you know, what you have with your mates of 20 years, like from 20 years ago, like the boy's going away, we're going to sink some piss, blah.
0: Yeah.
2: It's quite different when you're taking kids away.
0: Okay, so you're saying I shouldn't be offended, just deal with
2: yeah.
0: it. Yeah. Okay, 131065, want to hear from you. Should I be able to go on this? Is it weird that I'm annoyed that I'm not going away with it? Yeah. Here's Jesse, hello.
2: Hey, Jesse.
3: Hey, guys, how are we?
0: Hello, good. What do you think?
3: I think you need to get over it. Yeah. I do, honestly.
0: Yeah, why?
2: Yeah.
3: I've been on both sides. So
2: yeah. You're
3: not going to want to go on the father-son trip and you're going to want to get lit and yeah. You don't want to be the drunk uncle there while everyone else is not getting lit.
0: Yeah.
2: Yeah, you know, like I mean? The kids are, like the dads are going to have to take their kids bike riding and catch fish off a wharf and stuff, and you're just going to be there wanting to smash some cans.
0: So the kids will be annoying, Jesse.
2: Yeah.
0: The kids will annoy me.
3: Yes, 100%. Yeah. 100%.
0: And I see what you're saying, but it'd still be nice to be invited, right?
2: Anthony, what do you think?
4: Nah, let's be real. You've been half invited for a reason. You're going to be the bloody creepy uncle pester there, mate. Yeah.
2: Well, he didn't even get half invited. He got zero invited.
0: Zero invited.
2: Yeah.
0: Well, I mean, come on. What, I can't hang around my mates? Kids.
4: Oh, they're all going to be sus of you, mate. We know it.
0: Right, okay, cool.
5: That's what I would be worried about, Mikey. Like,
0: yeah.
5: You know,
0: piss off.
5: Just let the families live their lives.
2: So what
5: hang
2: are you
5: out with
2: do?
5: Your girlfriend.
2: Yeah. What are you going to do, Mikey? Are you going to go?
0: Well, I'm not invited, so I can't really force myself on it.
2: Oh, maybe your mates are listening to this segment and they might give you a call after this.
0: Yeah, that WhatsApp group, the one that I'm still in, is probably going to blow up.
2: If
0: after
2: they
0: this.
2: Extended the invite to you and said, oh, sorry, we didn't
0: No, I'm not
2: to...
0: going now. No.
2: Okay.
0: I'm just going to ignore them.
2: Oh, you're going to stonewall them?
0: Yep, I'm going to stonewall them. Okay, Croat now to hit a celebrity gossip coming up. What do you got? All right, we'll hear that next right here on Kiss. And Georgina Walker is in. We'll do our snap-free predictions coming up, all right?
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23: Looking over Sydney with fog still lingering around St Windsor and Richmond Bridge. Keep your headlights up. In Killarney Heights, a truck crash with some pretty shocking delays down Warringah Road towards Rosefield Bridge. Southbound, a couple lanes are shut off here. Queues back to Forest Way. Rose Bay, New South Head Road, Newcastle Street. Traffic lights out from power failure. A crash clearing from Parramatta Road through Homebush westbound. 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Because cars to sunny one later, 21 in the city, 22 in the west. It's Brittany Gorrell, first with Kiss Traffic and Weather together.
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26: Now.
5: Morning, I'm Brooklyn Ross. Anthony Albanese will try to boost Australia's fuel security even more today. The Prime Minister's over in WA to announce $4 million for a feasibility study into a new Australian oil refinery over there. We have just two refineries left, one in Queensland and one in Victoria. Meantime, Iran says it has control over the Strait of Hormuz and is not interested in starting peace talks again. The first cargo plane loaded with Australia Post packages has flown out of Western Sydney Airport. Services officially launched yesterday, boosting freight capacity in New South Wales by a third. A search will continue off South Australia this morning for a missing infant after the bodies of a mum and toddler were pulled from the ocean yesterday. And Victoria could have a new premier by the end of today. Labor MPs will meet at 10 a.m. to vote on the party's leadership. Current Premier Jacinta Allen has vowed to fight his sport check in a sec.
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5: Australia's bagged 6 gold so far on day 4 of the Commonwealth Games. Kate McDonald took out the uneven bars before our dominance in the pool continued. Wins for Jenna Forrester in the individual medley, Bo Matthews for breaststroke, Alex Perkins for butterfly. Meg Harris won the 100 free, while Sam Williamson won the 50 breaststroke. The Kiss Cast is next.
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5: Some fog around this morning, then it will be sunny today. A top of 22 in our west, 21 in the city. Tomorrow, mostly sunny and 19. Right now in Campbelltown, it's 4 degrees. In Penrith, it's 6. 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
2: Oh, you like that gossip?
3: All right, let's check in with Croat Nat for the latest celebrity news.
4: You know, Koshy used to host Sunrise, but yeah. Now doesn't he work for, what is it, Compare the Meerkat? Is that who he works for?
5: What? Yeah.
4: Compare the Market?
5: I heard he's like on the board for Compare the Market or like something like that.
3: He does a lot
5: and
3: of
5: he
3: ads.
5: He does the ads.
4: Yes.
5: Yeah.
4: So obviously he used to be the co-host of Sunrise alongside Nat Bar, but then he was replaced with Shervo back in 2023. However, he's still come out and defended his former show Sunrise over the fact that they got no nominations in this year's Logies. So he's basically slammed the Logies because instead they gave a bunch of nominations to the rival show on Channel 9, Today Show, which was Sarah Arbo and Carl Stefanovic. I don't know if they have permanently replaced Carl yet.
3: Nah.
5: No, they haven't
4: just
5: picked
4: got
5: anyone.
4: Fill-ins.
5: No.
4: And they've got someone else for Sarah Arbo at the moment.
5: Samantha
4: as well.
5: Armitage is on there. Yeah.
4: Because she's just had a baby. So anyway, he took to his Instagram, shared screenshots of the nominations and wrote, "Have the Logies become a participation award?" Once again, ignoring the domination of Breakfast by Sunrise, he goes on to add all these stats about why Sunrise is the better morning show.
5: They do rate a lot better, don't they?
4: Way Sunrise. Better, yeah. And then finished it off by saying, "Now I'm out of it, I can say TV Week Logie Awards 2026, honestly, WTF.
3: Yeah, right. I mean, does anyone care about this stuff when you hear TV people whinging that they're not nominated for awards?
22: I mean, no, but it's their whole life. It's their industry, so it's
4: every
22: important
4: industry
22: to them.
4: Has their own set of awards that matter to you. So although it seems like the celebrities complaining, I mean, we used to have the radio awards, which got cancelled.
3: Yeah.
4: And we cared about those.
3: That is
4: no
3: true.
4: One else cares.
3: But what did we get nominated? We did that. That is true. It's very in, isn't it? But okay.
4: It's always political, though, in this industry, in media.
3: So, Sunrise or Today, if I was to watch either, and I'm doing neither because I'm sitting here, but on the weekend, I'll wake up, I put on the Today Show. That's who I'm putting on, if I'm putting on one. What about you?
22: Me, I'm putting on neither.
3: Oh, yeah, because you don't watch the news, do you? Yeah.
22: My kids are probably watching something on TV.
3: Brooklyn, what are you, Today or Sunrise?
5: I guess Sunrise, not that I get to watch it much, but Sunrise feels like you are part of the family.
3: Oh.
5: Because it's always
3: work for them,
5: it's always the same people, right? Like with Today's Show, there's always new people. You don't know who's doing what.
3: Quiet now. Do you care about either?
4: The ambient noise in my house is music. I don't have the TV. I don't wake up and put the TV on. TV's like a nighttime thing for me.
3: I found with my girlfriend coming over more, she's a music person.
22: Yes.
3: So every time I go to her house, she's always got music
4: on. Oh, I've always got music playing.
3: Yeah.
4: Like
3: I don't.
4: Even if it's low, especially when I'm cleaning, I'm making food, always music.
3: She'll notice every time she comes to mine, I've got the TV on and just in the background. Might just be the news
4: it's
3: channel
4: just
3: in the background.
4: Noise,
3: but I think it's bothering her that there's no music playing in my house.
5: What
22: music does she
3: like? She's really into a pop. But the thing is, I'm surrounded by music at work. So I feel like when I'm at home,
5: you just want Sky News on. Yeah.
3: Yeah. It's not called
5: Lovely.
3: That anymore, Brooke.
4: Oh, nerd. Hey, the cast of Spider-Man joined BuzzFeed for an interview yesterday. And they were talking about Australian slang. So it's Tom Holland who plays Spider-Man, Zendaya who plays MJ, and then Jacob Batalon who plays Ned. So they're all sitting there and they're throwing like Australian slang words at them and they're trying to work out what it means. You know, that old classic thing they do in interviews. And it was the word eshe that they threw at them. And this is them. Everyone's saying it's iconic because you got Zendaya going, eshay. So have a listen at them trying to work it out.
24: Eshays. What does that mean?
26: Could you say it for us?
28: Bikers.
29: Hooligan.
30: Like a rowdy guy.
31: Little tough kid.
3: What would they be in America? Not like a redneck.
4: Like street thugs.
3: Yeah,
4: I don't know.
3: Yeah,
4: what
3: yeah,
4: do
3: like
4: they call them?
3: Like a street thug.
4: I don't know.
3: Did you girls ever find an eshay hot? You know, the dude walking around with his bum
22: with
3: bag.
22: With the fake Burberry? Yeah. So you remember the fake Burberry bum bags?
4: There were so many
22: eches
4: in our area, and they always hang out at the shops and the train station.
22: Yeah.
4: But like, at no point was I like, ooh, look at that eche over there.
22: Never once. What about you? What's the girls called? The ladette?
4: I said lass.
22: Do you ever find one of them hot? Oh, you're nodding.
3: Because they were naughty. Oh, like, yeah, that bad yuck. Girl wants to graffiti.
4: You know, my nephew came home the other day came over to my house with a pair of TNs on. Oh, and I was like, why is he wearing TNs? And my sister-in-law said, oh, it's what all the kids are wearing now.
3: Oh.
4: And I'm like, so they're just like a cool shoe.
3: Yeah.
4: He's 5.
3: Yeah.
4: Oh. But I saw him and immediately thought, oh, is he hitting up trains as well? Like, that's a lad shoe.
3: You know what my favourite is? An old lad or an old SA.
4: Oh, they never moved on.
3: Yeah. You'll see like a 55-year-old bloke. He's riding a bike. He's the only one that doesn't have an e-bike these days.
4: Yeah.
3: Bum bag. Yeah. He's got the, I don't know, snap
22: the speed
3: hedgehog.
22: Dealer sunnies.
3: Yeah. Yeah. He's usually just an old meth head.
4: He's never let go of the Eche era.
3: There's one in every neighbourhood. All right, 7:22 is the time right now.
22: Yeah, and a podcaster has revealed her dating deal breaker, and I have to agree with her. I'll tell you what it is next.
3: All right, Georgina Walker's coming up soon as well, 131065. You want to get on air and have your snap predictions with her and your $1,000 pop quiz. We'll do that before 8, all right? You're on Kiss. Morning.

0: Your number one hit music station. You're on Kiss. Mikey, Brooklyn, Amy Gerard, good morning. Turn it up,
1: scream it out. A podcaster has gotten women from around the world agreeing with her after she started her big dating, as she stated her big deal. Oh my God.
0: Want to start again?
1: Big dating deal breaker.
0: Gotcha.
1: And I feel like most people are going to agree with her here. Have a listen to it.
0: Okay, here we go.
2: I understand the economy and everything, but like where I'm at and where I've always been, like, if a man doesn't have his own place, I'm not dealing with you.
3: And
2: I'm not dealing with a man with a roommate either, because it's just like,
3: with
2: I need my
3: roommate?
2: Man to...
3: Really?
4: Yeah, I'm not going to, no.
2: It's a heavy no for me because I need you to be on your own fully. I need to see it.
3: What if it's like a house, not an apartment?
2: No, and that's even worse. I don't need you be having a roommate in a house. Is it your house or his house?
1: Yeah, there were so many voices.
0: Yeah,
1: there.
0: What is she saying?
1: I think she's basically saying, I'm not dating a guy who lives with other men.
0: Like Brooklyn, or like as in roommates.
1: No, Brooklyn's married. That's very different. Before you were married, did you
5: still
1: have
5: with your
1: a roommate?
5: Family. I did. When I met Damien, I had a roommate. He didn't. And I remember that did actually stand out a lot to me, that he had his own place. And it was very attractive.
0: Don't you reckon after a certain age, if you are living with other people and you can't afford to live by yourself, most women would look at you and go, not dating you?
5: I know, but it's very expensive out there. Like, especially when you're young.
1: Yeah, I think when you're in your 20s or like traveling overseas, like I remember when I was living over in the UK, I lived in a share house with like six other women. No, it was fine. But now that I think about it, when I first met Ryan, he was living in a terrace place with two other women.
0: Oh.
1: Now, it was
0: Did
1: almost...
0: They?
1: No, the two other women had boyfriends, but it was almost like because they were two women, there was like, I don't know, the house was always in order and it was always clean and tidy and whatnot. Yeah. Whereas I would not like it if Ryan lived with two other dudes. It would feel like a frat house to me.
0: Yeah. The girls made it cleaner. I don't know. A lot of people I know.
1: Yeah.
0: I feel like the roommate thing is more like kind of inner city. A lot of people I know just moved out with a partner. The first time I moved out was with a partner and then I've lived alone. I've never done the roommate thing. And I reckon when I was dating, that probably made me more attractive. I do need a lot of help.
1: Yeah.
0: Because they were coming back to my own house, not like two other weird blokes in the house.
1: Well, I think as well, when you live, you know, you live alone, it shows independence, financial security.
0: Yeah.
1: And also you do, you have the freedom to kind of use the place at your disposal and enjoy the lounge room.
5: When you're first dating someone, if they have a housemate or housemates, it's so awkward because like you can't, like they're asking questions. You have to go to the bedroom to do anything.
0: Yeah, who wants to do that? Croat, now you ever dated someone? You'd be like me. You didn't move out until you moved out alone, right?
6: No, I lived with a roommate for a little bit, but thankfully when I started dating my fiancé, he lived alone I'd rather a small apartment than a shared bigger apartment.
0: Agree.
6: Because then waking up at the house and you have to worry about someone else seeing you, like, it's awkward.
0: Yeah. All right, 131065, you might want to comment on that. Maybe you will not date someone if they have a roommate. That's what she's saying. She will not date men if they have a roommate.
1: Yeah, and I reckon there would be men in Sydney who live with like two or three other guys. I'd love to hear from them. Maybe that's why they're still single.
0: Would it be a turnoff? Would it be that much of a turnoff?
1: It would be...
0: If you'd met Ryan and he had two men living with him, could that have been a deal breaker?
1: I don't think it would be a deal breaker for me, but it would not be a turn on. It wouldn't be a green flag for me. Mm. Yeah, it would feel like he's... still maybe a little bit immature.
0: Yeah, he hasn't grown up. Yeah. All right, we'll take your calls if you want to comment on that. And I can see Georgina Walker is here. Your snap-free predictions are coming up. Let's get her on next. If you want to talk to her, 131065. You're on Kiss Breakfast. Mikey, Brooklyn, Amy Gerard, good morning.
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8: Looking over Sydney this morning with fog trying to lift, but still low visibility for the Windsor and Richmond Bridge, also sections of Parramatta and around Baulkham Hills. We've got heavy delays in Killarney Heights, Warringah Road, truck crash southbound approaching Roseville Bridge, Wakehurst Parkway, Spit Bridge, a heavy alternative, bus breakdown, San Susie, Rocky Point Road, northbound at Wellington Street. What can you do in 2 minutes? 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The Kiss car today, clearing to a sunny one, 21 in the city, 22 in the west. It's Brittany Gorrell first with Kiss Traffic and Weather together.
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0: On Sydney's number one hit music station, Kiss 106.5, Mikey, Brooklyn, Amy Gerard. Good morning. Fine today after the fog. 22 in our west, 21 in the city. Got your $1,000 pop quiz in the next 10 minutes. Let's get you $1,000. Georgina Walker's on next with a snap-free predictions on Kiss.

0: Go to GeorginaWalker.com. We've got a live here. Hello.
1: Yeah, I'm alive. I'm definitely alive. It's not the ghost of me.
0: I mean, I was saying live, but live and alive. Here
1: yeah,
0: we go.
1: Yeah, he's live.
0: Should we get you on, Holly? Go for it.
1: Hello, Holly. How can I help you?
2: Hi, Georgina. So I did my diploma in social media marketing last year, mm-hmm. and I've been freelancing for like the last year and a half. Mm-hmm. But for the past 6 months, I've been trying to find like a full-time job. I've been a bit picky, but at the moment, I'm actually in like the third round of interviews for a really, really exciting job. And I just kind of want to know like if that's the right
1: marketing
2: for me.
1: Marketing is going to go. I've been saying to people the next 3 years, this kind of area will go by AI doing it. So the message is freelancing will pay some of the bills, but you really need to think about reinventing yourself, because unfortunately marketing is one of the things that AI will be able to do very, very well, and it's already doing it at the moment. So I mm-hmm. do tend to think that although you're looking at a dream job, it would not last even if you got a foot in the door. You really need to start thinking maybe do some other study, whether you study psychology, because that's something that we're going to need, something with emotional intelligence. But you really, really need to, and any of all the listeners listening at the moment, you need to really think your jobs, because they will go. And I've been saying that for 2 years. Elon Musk came out recently and said within the next 5 years, the majority of jobs will be done by robots and AI.
3: Mm. Hey, oh, Georgina, I got another psychic question for you on that. Yeah. Last week, like, the owners of ChatGPT, OpenAI, said that one of their models escaped and was hacking into some system that they couldn't control.
1: Yes.
3: And I was thinking, like, if we're already at that point where, like, it's doing stuff that they can't control, do you think that ever shut AI down? Like, imagine if it all just got taken away.
1: No, it's a competition between the billionaires, trillionaires, who can be the first. But I was listening to an article, Claude, which is a type of AI. Yeah. Somebody was asking him to delete some sentences, and Claude said, the AI, no, they wouldn't do it. And finally, Claude said to this person, you're tired, go to bed.
3: Yeah.
1: So they are, you know, and people get addicted to talking to them, falling in love with the AI people. But I need to say, and I've been saying it for 2 years, and people said, off with the bloody pixies, that you are going to lose your jobs.
0: Right.
1: And you will not be able to keep your mortgage. And the government's been saying 5%, get in the market, houses for the young people. But the young people won't have jobs to fulfill those loans. So it is very, very scary times.
4: Somebody said to me, I'm going to tell my son to be a hairdresser because AI can't do that job.
1: Exactly. And right? Anything like trades eventually, maybe 20 years down the track. But definitely the tradies are going to be the people, and people who've gone to uni and they know it's fantastic, may have huge hex desks but no jobs.
0: What about people that talk on the radio for a living?
1: Yeah, well, AI can imitate your voice.
4: Yeah, it's the personality.
3: It's the jokes. AI can't make good jokes.
1: At the moment.
0: Neither can I.
1: But do we make good better? Jokes either?
4: Yeah.
0: All right.
1: Okay, next question.
0: Yeah, Hayley is on. Hi, Hayley.
5: Hi, Gigi. How are you?
1: I'm fantastic. How can I help you?
5: Okay, so I've been living in Sydney for 20 years, mm-hmm. Raising my family, mm-hmm. and we've had a few tough times over the years, mm-hmm. and my husband's out of work at the moment due to spinal injury, and I've got two young daughters still, well, they're teenagers, and we're thinking of moving from Sydney to maybe like Mudgee or somewhere like that to kind of take the financial...
1: How old are your daughters?
5: They are 16 and 18.
1: Yeah, the problem is 16 and 18-year-olds going to any kind of country town, they're going to leave their friends. I know you're looking at job prospects that we've just talked about. I think it's for you as a mature person, it's a fantastic idea. But if your husband's got a medical problem, you've got to look at access to services as hospitals, medical people and things like that. As he gets older, we're all going to need those services. But I feel the problem is going to come with your daughters, because they're going to at that stage, friends are important. There's more opportunities in a bigger city to get work. Whether you delay it till they both they've left school, and then they can maybe go on board or live with somebody else, but I think you'll be giving one set of problems away and inheriting a lot with the young people. Because they're at that age where they could go wild because their friends aren't there, they haven't got any establishment where you are. It's very, very difficult at that stage, especially also if they're studying HSC or exams. You need stability. So I would be saying, look around, postponed, or those two young people are a little bit more

0: secure in what they're going
1: to
0: do.
1: Yeah, I mean, no 16-year-old really wants to move to a country town,
0: no,
1: do they, Georgina?
0: No, exactly. Yeah. I mean, my kids, it's great when they're little because I lived in the country.
1: Yeah.
0: But once they get to that age, you know, no. And also to you giving up your friendships. And at that age bracket, friends are so, so important.
2: Yeah.
1: Good on you, Georgina. She'll be back next week. You want a private reading with her, go to GeorginaWalker.com. Two past eight, time for our pop quiz. If you want to win $1,000, call in on 131065.
2: Thanks,
1: GG.
2: Thanks,
3: Georgina. K-I-I-S.
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8: Looking over Sydney with fog struggling to lift over the Windsor and Richmond bridges, certain sections too around Balcombe Hills. A bus breakdown for St Susie, Rocky Point Road northbound near Wellington Street, Killarney Heights. A truck crash southbound Warringah Road approaching Rosehill Bridge. Shocking delays into French's Forest and heavy alternatives Wakehurst Parkway and Spitbridge southbound. 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Kiss cars today in for sunshine, 21 in the city, 22 in the west. It's Brittany Gorrell, first with Kiss Traffic and Weather together.
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12: Sydney's latest info.
13: Now.
12: Morning, I'm Brooklyn Ross. Expensive petrol may just be the tip of the iceberg from the latest flare-up in the Middle East. Treasury is warning the US-Iran conflict could slow our economy and spike inflation over the coming months. Some economists are even worried we could see oil prices surge above $150 a barrel. The highest it's gotten this year is about $110. We're being told what to do if we didn't get that Oz Alert warning test yesterday. 6% of Australia's towers were offline for maintenance at 2 p.m. While older phones can't get it, you can report your case on the Oz Alert website. We could see more three-storey homes popping up in Sydney. The Federal Government's Productivity Commission says they should be allowed to be built almost anywhere. And Victoria's Premier is fighting to keep her job this morning. Jacinta Allen's deputy has told her he wants it. Your sport check is coming up in a sec.
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12: Australia's bagged 6 gold so far on day 4 of the Commonwealth Games. Kate McDonald took out the uneven bars before our dominance in the pool continued. Wins for Jenna Forrester in the individual medley, Bo Matthews for breaststroke, Alex Perkins for butterfly. Meg Harris won the 100 free, while Sam Williamson won the 50 breaststroke. The Kiss Cast is next.
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12: Some fog around this morning, then it will be sunny today. A top of 22 in our west, 21 in the city. Tomorrow, mostly sunny and 19. Right now in Campbelltown, it's 4 degrees. In Penrith, it's 6. 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
18: Oh, let's do it. We play at 7 and 8 every morning. Your chance at $1,000. We're getting you on to play. Angie, good morning.
19: Morning.
20: Good morning. How are you?
18: We're good. What would you do with a K?
20: Oh, I'd book a flight somewhere warm.
18: Oh, I know, right?
19: Yeah. Are you in Melbourne?
20: Yes.
19: Is it freezing down there today?
20: Yes, it's freezing.
2: Oh, no, you need to go to Bali or something for a weekend.
18: I love a good warm holiday. Like,
2: yeah,
18: I always
2: so
18: go
2: I.
18: somewhere tropical. You know, people that want to go to Europe in, like, December. You're mental.
12: Oh, yeah. But I've done that. It was amazing, though. If it's really cold, like, and there's snow, then I think it's a good holiday.
2: Cool.
12: It can't be just
18: miserable.
12: Mild. Yeah.
18: Yeah.
12: Raining.
18: Like, I've been to London in December, and it was, like, a top of 1 degree and misty.
2: And grey.
18: And grey. Yeah.
2: Yeah.
18: Well,
2: you
18: live there, right?
2: Yeah. They have, like, sad thing. It's called SAD over there, which is seasonal affective disorder.
18: Oh, yeah.
2: Where people genuinely get depressed because the weather is just so grey all the time.
18: Yeah. All right. Well, let's get you somewhere nice and warm. Angie, good luck. Here we go.
2: All right. Good luck, Angie. Brunch is a combination of which two meals?
20: Breakfast and lunch.
2: According to the band Village People, where is it fun to stay?
20: Huh.
2: What is the main street name in the show Neighbours?
20: Ramsey Street.
2: Which of Kim Kardashian's ex-husband was she married to for the longest?
20: Pass.
2: Which former talk show host says that she doesn't believe in work-life balance?
20: Oh my God, I'm having a mental blank. Pass.
18: Yep.
2: Finish these Vanilla Lice lyrics. All right. Stop, collaborate, and...
20: Listen.
2: Yes.
20: I should back for a brand new invention.
2: Name an actor who stars in both The Odyssey and Spider-Man.
20: Tom Holland?
2: Yes. Which country is currently leading on the Commonwealth Games medal tally?
20: Australia?
18: Yeah. Yep.
2: Disgust, fear, joy, sadness and anger are all characters in which children's movie?
18: I don't know, Dahl. 5 out of 10. Time is definitely up.
2: 5 out of 10.
18: Okay.
2: The Village People tell you to stay at the YMCA.
18: Yeah.
2: Kim Kardashian was married to Kanye West for the longest, 7.5 years. Oprah Winfrey was the talk show host who doesn't believe in work-life balance.
18: Yep.
2: And then it's the movie Inside Out with the disgust, fear, joy, all the emotions.
18: Sorry,
2: Such
18: Angie.
2: A good movie.
18: Looks like you're dealing with our cold that we're dealing
2: I
18: with
2: know.
18: At the moment. Another chance to play our pop quiz, 7 a.m., 8 a.m. tomorrow morning, only on Kiss. So keep it right here, okay? Hey, we're about to do a brand new Am I Going to Hell? One of our listeners has been keeping a secret that could end his relationship.
2: Mm.
18: Or is the secret okay? Is it forgivable? We're going to find out next. Harry Styles playing right now. You're on Kiss Breakfast at 8:14. You've got Mikey, Brooklyn, Amy Gerard and Harry Styles.

0: Your number one hit music station. You are on Kiss. Mikey, Brooklyn, Amy Gerard, 17 past 8. We're here for Chemist Warehouse.
1: Am I going to hell?
2: Patrick has given us a call because he needs our help deciding if he should come clean about something that could absolutely ruin his relationship.
0: Okay.
2: Set the picture.
0: Yeah.
2: Patrick has been dating Georgia for 6 years now.
0: Right.
2: I think they met on a dating app, but things have obviously progressed. They've bought a house together. They own a dog together.
0: Oh.
2: I would go as far to say Patrick may be thinking about proposing. However, he's been holding on to a very dirty, dark secret. Now, at the very start of their relationship, Pat went out and cheated on Georgia.
0: At the start?
2: Yes, at the
3: How early?
0: Well, we can ask him.
2: Yeah, there's so many. I've got so many questions as well.
0: Well, here we go.
2: Let's get Pat on. Hello.
4: Hello, how's it going, guys?
0: Wow, Amy's got many questions for you. Go for it.
2: I have so many questions, Pat. Like, so how far into the relationship with Georgia were you when you cheated on her?
4: Yeah, so as you sort of mentioned, it's about 6 years now, but when this all happened, it would have been about a month and a half, 2 months into it all.
2: Okay, so like four to 8 weeks. And when you say cheating, was it like, was it a party pash? Did you hit a home run? Go home with someone.
4: Yeah, it may have been a home run. I was on the dating apps at the start, and there was a girl I was sort of talking to, like a few different suitors going around, obviously before meeting Georgia. And about a month into it, you know, still very fresh, and ran into one of them out, and we got chatting, and I hit a home run, as you say.
3: So what was your status with Georgia at the time? What did you guys discuss?
4: Yeah, so we had talked about being technically boyfriend. Like, we were boyfriend and girlfriend. It was sort of official, but...
0: Yeah.
4: Yeah, I guess. Yes, exclusive at the time.
3: Patrick.
0: But, I'm looking at a photo of Georgia here too, man. I don't know what you were thinking. She's gorgeous. But, you know, you were in the kind of, we're dating, we're not seeing anyone else stage, but you did sleep with someone else.
2: Very early on.
4: Yes, very early on, but I did. You could
2: and
4: say,
2: obviously you didn't tell her then because, truthfully, she probably would have left, right?
0: Yeah.
4: Yeah, yeah. It seemed like a, you know, at that time of the relationship, it just seemed like a bit of a blip. Like, it was, still trying to figure out the exact headspace and everything, and obviously didn't want to lose her as well.
2: Yeah.
4: It's a bit of a sort of guilt eating away
2: at
4: this point.
2: I can honestly talk to this, Pat, because me and my now husband, there was a little bit of, maybe I read things differently to how he read things differently. And within like the first 4 to 6 weeks of us being together as well, there was some dirty dog behavior from my partner as well. Now,
0: Hang on. So you're saying Ryan got it on with another girl?
2: No, he actually didn't, but he tried.
0: Oh.
2: On a night out, like with the boys. And the thing is, the difference between you and him is he actually came clean to me about it and kind of fell on his sword and admitted it, and then I made a choice whether or not I could move past it. So
0: I iced him out for a good couple of months.
3: Because he, flirted with someone else?
2: There was more. I don't want to make this about me, guys. I saw on his iPad and questioned him about something.
3: Sending messages.
0: Patrick, are you thinking of telling her all this time later?
2: Yeah.
0: I mean, does it matter anymore?
4: Well, yeah. I mean, it's hopefully part of the, you know, we've been together 6 years strong now, just under 6 years strong, I guess you could say. But it's going so well and there's so much going on in our relationship now that, I'm hoping it's a bit of a nothing blip that we can leave behind us. But it's just that sort of guilt.
3: What's the point of telling her?
0: And if she stays with you, are you planning on staying with her for the rest of your life? You want to propose?
4: Yeah, well, another sort of reason is as well is the girl sort of lives in our local-ish area. So I don't want that sort of secret getting out and spread out from another source. I want her to hear it from me.
2: Yeah, but do you think that if it was going to get out, it wouldn't have already got out by now? I feel like 6 years has passed. You and Georgia seem like you're pretty solid. I feel like if it was ever going to come out, it would have come out in the first year.
0: Yeah, but maybe if he proposes, that girl could be like, before you marry him, you should know. I don't know. Okay, 131065, we'll take your calls. Is Patrick going to hell for cheating on his girlfriend and not telling her for 6 years? We'll see if people think you should tell her or not. Okay, Patrick?
4: Sounds good. All thanks, right. Guys.
0: Yeah. Call in. What do you think? 131065. Does she deserve to know, Amy?
2: I'm really undecided here. Okay. Like, I feel like if they're really happy and sometimes what you don't know doesn't hurt you.
0: Yeah, no.
2: And I think at the end of the day, in the first 6 weeks when things are kind of like, you're kind of finding your feet in a relationship and are you super serious or are you not? Sometimes I don't know.
0: Yeah, it doesn't really matter anymore. Brooklyn, you don't think it, I don't think it matters.
3: If he's about to engage, like pop the question, maybe he should just clear the air, tell
2: but
3: her.
2: What do you think he's going to achieve by doing it?
3: Clear conscience.
0: Oh, so that makes him feel better.
3: Honesty.
2: Yeah.
0: Yeah. I'm saying just leave it. Who cares? It's done. Please don't stop the music. 131065, though, what do you think? Is he going to hell? Played up on his partner when they were first together?
2: Yeah. Please don't stop
0: the music. Does he need to tell her? Maybe something similar happened to you, hey? 131065, what do you think? Call's next.

0: going to hell?
1: So we've got Patrick on the line and he's wanting to know from us and all the listeners whether he should come clean to his girlfriend, Georgia. Of 6 years, he cheated on her within the first 4 to 6 weeks, I think, of their relationship.
2: It wasn't long, was it, Patrick?
1: It was very early days, wasn't it?
3: Yeah, very early days, yeah.
1: And since then, let me ask you this. You haven't done anything like that again, have you?
3: Never again. Clean
1: as. I thought you were hesitating there, but so never again. Okay.
2: Yeah, so the whole thing is, right, they were getting together, seeing each other. He got it on with another girl. No one's going to think that's great, but they weren't really in a full-blown relationship.
1: Well, we were discussing it off-air, and Mikey and I said, like, if it had been 6 months into the relationship, that's way worse.
2: Yeah. Yeah.
1: The early days, whilst not ideal, I don't think it is a deal breaker for me. Like, I don't think that 6 years down the track when you've got a home together and a dog and you're potentially looking to propose.
4: Mm. Yeah, it's pretty meaningless, but at this point, isn't it?
1: Yeah.
2: The thing is, though, he is planning to propose, so does she deserve to know before he does that?
1: Yeah.
2: 131065, what's your thoughts here? Hello, Dean.
1: Hey, Dean.
5: Hey, mate, don't tell her. You just ruin it. Please don't tell her.
2: I mean, what good would it do now, Dean?
5: No good at all. She won't trust you ever again. No good.
1: Yeah, and I just... It's that whole, like, what you don't know doesn't hurt you, right? Sometimes it's almost nicer to not know that kind of stuff.
2: Well, she doesn't know now.
1: Yeah.
2: So life's good now.
1: Unless she's listening to the radio.
2: I think we're using Patrick's changed his name.
1: Oh, yeah.
2: Rochelle, hello.
1: Hey, Rochelle.
6: Hey, Mikey. Hello, guys. Patrick, you are a piece of crap. You have completely... cheated on this girl, regardless of whether it was 6 weeks or 6 months. You've cheated on this girl. You haven't then been honest and given her the option to then, exactly like you were saying earlier, Georgie, whether you're going to forgive her or not, you've completely blindsided her here. You've built this relationship on a lie. And you know what I love? Yeah, you are going to go to hell, but the best part about all of this is that you are in your own little personal hell right now, and I hope it is eating you alive.
2: All right, Rochelle. So do you think, Rochelle, what should have happened there is he should have told her after it happened and given her the chance to build a relationship with him or not, and now it's too late.
6: Yes, absolutely. Give her the option. It's not up to you to make that decision. You've been unfaithful to her. Give her the option to then decide whether she wants to forgive you or not, but you've given her no choice in that.
2: All right. Strong opinion.
4: It does, you know, when a relationship first starts, if the other person does cheat, it's like extra painful, don't you reckon? Like, that in those very early days is when it really matters as well.
1: But I just think in today's society, like, and I, even when I met Ryan, I was still seeing other people and he was seeing other people.
2: Were you kissing him?
1: Yeah.
2: What else?
1: But, no.
4: Yeah, but that's why I asked, like, what was the relationship status, you
1: yes,
4: know?
1: Of course.
4: Because, early days, of course, everyone's doing their own
2: well,
4: thing.
2: Well, we heard from Patrick. He said the relationship status was they had confirmed.
4: They were exclusive.
2: They were exclusive.
1: So that's why it is cheating. Yeah.
2: Georgia, hello.
1: Hey, Georgia.
7: Hi, I think Patrick needs to tell her. I think the truth will come out eventually, and it's better to come out now than when they potentially had kids, married, and yeah, we just don't know what this other girl will think when she sees that they've been engaged.
1: Sometimes that can trigger other women and that, you know.
2: Well, I slept with him, you shouldn't marry him kind of thing. Yeah,
1: well.
2: Could always deny it.
1: I still fall back on the whole, if it was going to come out, it would have come out already.
2: Well, what are you going to do, Patrick?
1: Yeah.
3: Some pretty strong opinions. Some great words shared. Thank you, Rochelle. I'll probably look. It sounds like maybe it's something best kept secret, but I'll keep deliberating on it.
1: Yeah.
3: And I think it's given me a bit more of a inkling, but we'll see where it lands.
2: All right.
1: Yeah.
2: It's a lesson out of this. We need to always learn a lesson.
1: What is the lesson?
2: Don't cheat, I suppose.
1: That's a given.
4: If you do cheat, keep it quiet.
2: What's the lesson here?
0: don't cheat. Right. That has to be the lesson.
1: Wait, let's ask Croat Nat, because she's, okay, you're 6 years into a relationship with Kane, and then he comes to you one night on your walk, and goes, hey, I've got to get this off my chest. 4 weeks into our relationship, I did the wrong thing by you. I need to tell you, but I also need you to know it's never happened again. I love you.
0: I would stay.
1: Yes.
0: But hey. I would bring it up all the time. And he would hate his life. Like, I'd be like, that time you cheated on me? Every conversation. So,
2: if you still want to comment on that, maybe it happened to you, okay? 31065. We've got to hit a celebrity news coming up with Croat Nat and your last calls. All on the way. You're on Kiss Breakfast. Mikey, Brooklyn, Amy Gerard. Good morning.
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6: Looking over Sydney, this mostly clear morning fog still trying to lift from our outer suburbs though. Killarney Heights, truck crash southbound Warringah Road at Roseville Bridge, heavy queues into French's Forest, busy alternatives to southbound Wakehurst Parkway, Condamine Street heading to Spit Bridge. A car and truck crash, Epping Road West at Forest Grove, lights are playing up Rose Bay, heavy traffic New South Head Road. 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Kiss Car Sunshine, 21 in the city, 22 in the west. It's Brittany Gorrell first with Kiss Traffic and Weather together.
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25: Now.
23: Morning, I'm Brooklyn Ross. There's a new push this morning to change the type of homes being built across Sydney. The federal government's own Productivity Commission says there should be way more three-storey developments across our suburbs. It's pushing two big measures to help make housing more affordable: three-storey places and more high-rise around transport hubs. Anyone who didn't get that Oz Alert warning message yesterday is being asked to report it online. Officials say it's probably because your phone's older, hasn't had updates or wasn't connected to a tower in those exact 10 seconds yesterday. A big day for Victorian politics today. The state's Premier, Jacinda Allen, says she will fight a leadership spill brought on by her Labor colleagues. Her Deputy Premier, Ben Carroll, has told her he wants her job. And schools are being warned against ever posting photos of students or teachers online amid a spike in AI deepfakes. His sport check is up in a sec.
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23: Australia's bagged 6 gold so far on day 4 of the Commonwealth Games. Kate McDonald took out the uneven bars before our dominance in the pool continued. Wins for Jenna Forrester in the individual medley, Bo Matthews for breaststroke, Alex Perkins for butterfly. Meg Harris won the 100 free, while Sam Williamson won the 50 breaststroke. The Kiss Cast is next.
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23: Some fog around this morning, then it will be sunny today. A top of 22 in our west, 21 in the city. Tomorrow, mostly sunny and 19. Right now in Campbelltown, it's 4 degrees. In Penrith, it's 6. 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
34: Oh, you like that gossip?
35: All right, here's Croat Nat with a hit of celebrity gossip. What do you got for us?
36: So Ella Langley, you know the chick that sings Choose in Texas?
37: Oh, yeah. From Texas.
36: How good is this song?
37: By the way.
36: So she's just broken a record held by literal legends Whitney Houston and Mariah Carey. So Choose in Texas has just gone 15 weeks at number one in the US, which means it's the longest non-holiday hit by a woman to sit at the top of the American charts.
35: Right.
36: So behind her, so she's 15 weeks for Ella Langley, for Choose in Texas. At 14 weeks, so she's beaten all the songs I'm going to say, Mariah Carey's We Belong Together. So she's beaten this. Also at 14 weeks, she's broken Whitney Houston's I Will Always Love You.
35: Oh, I love that.
36: Which is an iconic song, so yeah, it's crazy to think she's beaten that. Yep.
35: Wow.
36: At 13 weeks, number one, she's beaten Brandy and Monica's The Boy Is Mine.
5: Oh, I love that.
36: I love this song too. And at 11 weeks, she's also broken Destiny's Child's Independent Woman Part 1. Oh, and I've got to mention this one because I love it. Also at 11 weeks, Toni Braxton, Unbreak My Heart.
5: I remember.
36: Say you love me
5: again. Good on it. All those songs.
36: Oh, so good. And this is like, I mean, Ella Langley, a country artist. She's probably been known in the US for a bit longer because the country music's huge there. Mm. But, I mean, this is the first time we've heard of her in Australia.
5: Yeah.
36: So I could say that she'll probably only get bigger and bigger from here.
5: Yeah. Good on her.
8: Music is amazing.
36: Yeah, of course, the longest running of all time, though, is still Mariah Carey's All I Want for Christmas.
8: Yeah.
36: But that's like a holiday.
9: So do they count?
36: We don't have to hear that.
5: Yeah, good.
9: Every year it goes number one, do they count it as another week?
36: Yeah, because it's like, not consecutive.
9: Yeah, yeah.
36: So there's a difference between consecutive and then I think

0: I mean, it is one of the best songs of all time, Christmas or not, I say.
1: Really?
2: What, yeah. You're listening March to?
1: Who's listening to this song just on normal days? Also, Keke Palmer has interviewed Oprah. And despite the fact that Oprah's been like a household name for 40 or so years, she's never revealed this before. Her real name isn't actually Oprah.
2: What?
3: What?
1: Yeah.
2: Stage name?
1: Yeah, no. So what happened is her real name, no one could pronounce it. So much so that even she didn't know her real name wasn't Oprah. Her parents just went with the mispronunciation. And it wasn't until she was 20 that she found out her real name. Take a listen.
4: I found out that your name, it was originally Orpah?
5: It was Orpah from the Bible. People started calling me Oprah. I didn't learn until I was like probably 20 or something that, oh, this isn't really my name.
3: Oh,
1: yeah, Orpah.
3: You would have thought the R would have been before the P then.
1: Mm. It was. It is. It's O-R-P. So they've just changed it to Oprah.
3: Oh, they've changed it.
1: But Orpah. I've got some Orpah. Other celebrity names we commonly mispronounce.
2: Yeah.
1: Ariana Grande. Incorrect.
2: What is it?
1: Grundy.
2: Grundy.
1: Yep, she said that. She's confirmed it. It's actually Grundy. Eva Mendes is actually Ava Mendes.
2: Oh, it's one of those EA things.
1: Denzel Washington. I don't know why we've just gone with Denzel all these years. It's Denzel. We've just added a bit of like
3: Denzel
1: extra like swag
3: cooler.
1: To it. Exactly. Yeah. But he, if you hear him, he always calls himself Denzel. He never says Denzel. We've just done that.
2: Gotcha.
1: And then the last one people always get wrong is Travis Kelce is actually Travis Kelce.
2: Oh.
1: Yeah.
2: So is it...
1: So he even rolls with the mispronunciation like most people do. They just get over correcting everyone. So they just go with it. So he's just gone with Travis Kelce.
2: I knew it. Well, she said her name was Karen, but it was spelt Karen. And she'd correct you.
1: Karen is Karen. Crazy to claim.
2: You'd go, oh, Karen. She'd go, it's Karen.
1: That's like me going, my name's not Nat. It's not. Like, you can't do that. It's clearly Nat.
2: Hey, guys, I've got a huge... commitment I finally made in my relationship.
3: Oh.
2: You're going to be very proud of me.
0: You've waited to the end of the show to tell us this?
2: Yeah. I'll tell you in 2 minutes. How do

0: On Hit Music Station on KISS, Mikey, Brooklyn, Amy Gerard. Good morning. Good
1: morning.
0: You want my kisses? Kiss. Oh, I got a big announcement to make. You're going to be so proud of me. Milestone in my relationship. You guys have given me crap for this, and I have finally made a big, I would say, commitment.
2: Yeah.
1: Did you get a key cut to your house?
0: I actually have to do that this week because
1: okay,
0: I keep leaving the, I'm not going to say where I'm leaving the key. I almost said that on it. No, it's big. It's huge. And I don't know, maybe a few months ago I brought up on air that I hadn't done this thing and it was upsetting her.
1: Okay.
0: And I've finally done it. Are you ready?
2: Yeah.
0: You're going to be very proud of me, Brooklyn.
1: You're ready?
0: And Croat Nat. Although Croat Nat, I've sent you a photo so we can put that up on the screen in a moment. I finally, for the first time ever, and I got to say, in any relationship I've been in, I have...
1: Oh, my God. Drum roll?
0: Bought her flowers.
3: Wow.
1: Wow. I was expecting so much more.
0: Remember I brought up on air, I said, oh, she's upset because I haven't bought her flowers.
2: Yes.
0: And I hadn't... We've been together... what is it now? I don't know. So let's still go with 6 months. I hadn't bought her flowers, but I hadn't bought any girlfriend flowers.
1: Okay.
0: And
1: so
0: I
1: went all out and bought her a big, beautiful
2: bouquet. You're proud of yourself now.
0: I am. I kept on saying to her, when you least expect it, you're going to get them. And one day I went to the florist and I bought flowers. They're up on the screen.
1: Me.
0: What do you think?
2: Yeah, what do you think of those, Amy?
0: I wrote a nice note too. See how it says Alana PTO? It's please turn over to read the note.
1: Wait. So the... There's one, two, three. There's seven flowers there.
0: Yeah.
1: And they look like funeral flowers.
0: Oi.
1: Why did you just buy them?
2: It's like, did you steal them from White Lady Funerals?
0: Yeah, I broke in.
1: That is literally a bouquet for ants.
0: Up yours.
1: That is pathetic.
0: I thought you'd
1: she
0: be
1: waited
0: proud of me
1: 6 months
0: here.
1: For that.
0: Okay, there's a reason.
1: What?
0: I can't. Her favorite flowers are lilies, I believe, but they kill cats.
1: Okay.
0: And I have a cat.
1: But did you send them
2: so
1: to her
2: So it's all
1: house?
2: About you then, is it?
0: No, they were waiting at my house when she came home. That's a photo in my house.
1: But hang on, I'm not being rude, but
0: you
1: like
0: are
1: if
0: a little.
1: You if you are going to buy flowers and you obviously have never bought her flowers, the first time you get her a bunch of flowers, you've got to go all out. That would have cost you like $40.
0: It was more like $80.
4: They're half dead too.
0: All right, well, the
1: they
0: reason
1: they are browning.
4: They're really bad as flowers. Like, girls know flowers, and I'm just saying the petals are almost dropping
1: wilted.
4: Off while you're taking the
1: and
4: photos.
1: And also,
0: she likes them.
1: But if you're getting roses, you should either get, at a minimum, 12.
0: Okay.
1: 12 or 24.
0: Yeah,
1: why
0: thanks.
1: 7?
0: All right, there's a reason for both. So, can't buy lilies, kills the cat, right?
1: Okay, you could buy peonies, though.
0: Well, I chat GPT'd what's the closest, and she likes the same colour, so I... Went into a florist, which admittedly is a very small, crappy florist I've discovered. And they only had 7 white roses. They were in the fridge. Is that weird?
1: Yeah, but also, you know you can add to it. So like when I go to a florist to buy a bouquet for my girlfriends, I'll give them a colour palette and then I'll pick like 5 or 6 different
0: I don't know
1: types
0: what all those
1: flowers.
0: Words mean. She wanted white. She got yeah. So she got 7 white roses. But thanks
1: you
0: for got ruining
1: baby,
0: my big
1: you
0: moment.
1: You could have got
0: here.
1: Baby's breath. You could have got it's so much more to
2: do
1: add.
2: Do girls
1: to that.
2: Actually like roses, Amy?
1: No.
2: Yeah.
1: No,
2: I don't think so.
1: I don't like roses. Period. I don't like red roses.
0: Wow.
1: Do you like roses, Nat?
4: On Valentine's Day, I
2: yeah,
4: like them as part
2: it.
4: Of a bigger bunch.
1: Yes.
4: But if I were to just get 7 white roses on a random day with a card that said PTO, I would
1: and
4: not
1: wilting.
4: Be stoked.
1: Wilting.
4: Yeah,
0: yeah cool.
4: I'm mostly offended by why are they dead?
0: Yeah. They're not dead.
1: They are. See,
4: they're on the way
1: the
4: out.
1: Side?
4: That's 2 days in a vase and they're
0: she
4: gone.
0: She kept them alive. She took them home. Well, she liked them and I feel
1: Did
0: proud.
1: She? What was
4: the
1: she going to say?
4: The bar is in hell what in that relationship.
1: What was she going to say? The bar is in hell.
0: We're taking your last calls, 131065.
1: Can you just cross-reference with me and Nat before you do dumb shit like this?
0: It's not dumb.
1: It is.
4: Can we talk about your Instagram video last night too while we're at it? We've got to cross-reference these posts by
1: yeah,
4: us too.
2: Yeah, what
1: yeah,
2: was going
1: yeah.
2: on with that video?
0: Me having a swim.
2: Yeah, but what
1: was
2: with
1: so
2: all the editing and the
1: on.
2: Music,
4: Did
2: sound
4: you record
2: effects?
4: It on a potato?
2: Yes, that was unhinged, that video.
0: We'll Explain. Take your last calls, 131065, if you want to have a chat.
1: Go and see Mikey's Instagram, the last video. Leave a comment.
2: Yeah, please do. It's something.
3: By the way, what was with that other Instagram post where you were reading a newspaper in a cafe, but it was really obviously staged?
0: All I wanted to do was announce that I bought my girlfriend flowers.
1: Oh, guys,
0: last call?
1: Too good.
0: Yeah, cool. Yeah. Talk to you next.
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6: Looking over Sydney this sunny morning, big delays up and down Warringah Road. We have a car and motorbike collision in Forestville approaching Altona Avenue northbound, and Killarney Heights, a truck crash southbound approaching Roseville Bridge. That's still seeing some shocking delays with heavy diversions down Wakehurst Parkway and Condamine Street towards Spit Bridge. 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Kiss cast today. Sunshine 21 in the city, 22 in the west. It's Brittany Gorrell first with Kiss Traffic and Weather together.
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6: 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Good morning, Mikey, Brooklyn, Amy Gerard here. Foggy, as you can see, but it is going to be fine today. 22 in our west and the city. Last calls coming up, 131065 to get on air. 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

0: Mikey, Brooklyn, Amy Gerard doing last calls now. Charlotte's on. Hello.
1: Hey, Charlotte.
2: Good morning.
0: What's up?
2: Oh, I wanted to talk about that white flowers.
1: Oh, yeah. The flowers that Mikey just bought his girlfriend.
0: You know, that's the first girl I've ever bought flowers for, Amy.
1: That's not something to be proud of.
0: Oh. Well, I did it.
1: I know, but you saying it like it's a huge achievement. You're 40. You're in your 40s. You never bought a girl flowers.
0: Yeah, the other girlfriends I had said they didn't like them. They wouldn't have been lying, would they?
1: No. But the very first, I mean, maybe that's why they were so crap, because you just have no experience buying flowers.
0: They were good. She likes white.
1: Charlotte, what do you think about white roses? Seven.
2: Well, I've been married for 35 years, and my partner doesn't like buying flowers either.
1: Okay.
2: But he bought me that seven flowers as well with white roses.
1: Oh.
2: That's the first thing he bought me on my birthday.
0: Yeah.
1: Oh, what did
2: And what happened was, but yeah. He said he couldn't find any other colour. It was just there available for him.
1: Okay.
2: And when he bought it, I said, why'd you get me a white flower? He said, oh, that's the only thing they had. And I love flowers. And I said to him, no, I don't really like white flowers.
1: Yeah.
2: So he went extravagant after that.
0: Right.
2: Yeah, now he would buy me a lot. Because he was just learning and it was the first time he bought it for me.
1: So what you're saying is it's just baby steps for Mikey.
0: Yeah, and to be fair, this florist, which I don't think I'll go back to, was like one of these really small ones.
1: Yeah.
0: And I said, oh, my girl, I chat GPT'd it. I said she likes lilies, but we can't get them because the cattle die.
1: Yeah.

0: And ChatGPT suggested white roses. And all he had was 7 in the fridge.
1: This florist has absolutely missed the mark.
0: He sells vapes as well. It's one of those weird ones.
1: He sells vapes? Wait. Was it even a florist? It wasn't like a petrol station, was it? You just picked the white.
0: Okay. No, it was a florist, yeah.
1: Wow, that sells vapes.
0: Anyway, we'll go to Adam now. Hello, Adam.
1: Hey, Adam.
2: Hi, how are you doing?
0: Hello, good. What do you want to talk about, Adam?
2: Well, regarding this bloke who cheated on the girlfriend.
0: Yes. So we had Patrick on earlier. Yes. What was it, a month in, Amy, he played up?
1: Yeah, a month, 6 weeks in. Yep. He cheated on his girlfriend. They've now been together 6 years, own a house, a dog. And he was wondering whether he should bother telling her and coming clean or just kind of
0: leave it
1: in the past. Yeah.
0: What do you think, man?
2: Yeah, well, look, in my practice, I've worked with couples who struggle with infidelity or infidelity in the past, and individuals as well who cheated on or were cheated on.
0: Okay, so you're a psychologist, I'm guessing. So what's your professional advice here then?
1: Yes.
2: The betrayal is really hard to process.
1: Yeah.
2: So it's not really the act that people get hung up on. It's more like, how come, can I trust you? And if it happened in the past, like what else happened that you didn't tell me? You're saying nothing else happened, but it's sometimes also not the case.
0: It's not the act, it's the lie.
2: It's yeah.
0: All right. Nick, hello, Nick.
3: So this camping thing, right?
0: Oh, yeah, my mate's doing a camping trip with their kids without me and I'm offended, yeah.
1: Yeah.
3: Look, I understand you've got a hurt feelings report that you need to complete and all that, right? But,
1: a hurt feelings report, I love that.
3: I just need to understand, I'm a dad that created a group of camping dads and kids every school holidays.
1: Yep.
3: Now, a few of these people that have called up, mate, they need to get out more because they're like, you're not going to drink. Mate, I've got 10-year-old kids, 14 kids come away every school holidays, and all the dads are pissed by 10 o'clock.
0: Well, I know my mates, right? So that's the thing. I know the kids will be there, but they'll be playing on the equipment or whatever, and we'll still hang out and have beers.
1: But, Nick, when you go away, are you going away with the mums too?
3: Oh, no. I live in a very rich area. Mums don't come.
1: Okay, you live in a very rich area.
0: Love that. So should I be going on this camping trip with the boys or am I not welcome because I don't have kids?
3: Mate, I'd be more than happy for you to come along and get shit-faced with me.
1: Oh, you can go on Nick's camping trip. You can make a new set of friends, seeing as though you've been excluded with
0: your own group. Yeah.
3: You could, but make sure you got your work with kids certificate before you.
1: You might want to do a police credit, police check.
0: Do you have any blokes come away with you that don't have kids?
3: So we've got one. We've actually kicked out a dad as well because he was a bit of a dick. So,
1: okay.
3: So we've got another camping group called Camping 2.0. Right.
1: Okay.
4: What did the guy kicked out?
3: They might be listening. but just the kids are just let's borderline Ivan Milat kind of child kid.
1: Oh, okay. So terrifying.
0: The kid is.
4: Oh,
0: right. Gotcha. Hey, Nick, thanks for the invite, mate. At least someone's inviting me to come away with them if my mates won't.
1: With Nick.
3: Single malt whiskies and craft beer all day, mate.
1: Thanks, Nick. All right, we've got Harmonica Boy on. Good morning.
5: Good morning, my friends. How are we all?
1: Good, mate. How are you?
0: Regular Kiss caller. So you play the harmonica and...
5: Yes, I do.
0: Yeah. You got some for us today?
5: I've got not only a new song coming out, I've also got a CD I've just done.
4: Have you done a CD, Aaron?
1: No way.
0: We should give it away. We should do a You Get a Week. Every caller on air gets a Harmonica Boy CD.
1: Yes.
4: All right. Well, I want to...
5: The song I want to play for you is a new song... What's on the CD at the moment.
4: Is this the debut single?
5: Yes, it is.
4: Okay. Well, let's hear it then.
1: Take it away.
5: One, two, three, four.
0: You're not clapping.
4: Yeah, you can't clap in time. Does
1: Good
4: it have
1: you.
4: A name for that song?
5: That's recorded for my brother who drowned in the rock pool 13 years ago.
4: Oh no.
0: I'm sorry.
1: It's a beautiful tribute to him.
4: Yeah, well, that's nice. Oh, poor thing. Aww. All right, Aaron. Thank you. Send us a copy.
1: Yes, I would love a copy. Is there more
5: Send us the address and...
1: Is there more than one song, Aaron? Or is there
5: a few? Actually 7 or 8 songs on there.
1: Oh, amazing.
0: Well, we need to hear one a day every week. Good on you, harmonica boy. All right, tomorrow, Dr. Chris Brown. Oh, I bet you like him, Amy.
1: Oh, yeah.
0: Yeah. He's coming on. We've got our pop quiz. Keep it on Kiss because Gordy's coming up. You can win yourself 10K in the boot in the brand new car, business class flights to New York. And you're going to go and see Harry Styles at Madison Square Garden.
1: Oh, this is the most good. Epic prize.
0: Yeah, we'll see you tomorrow, bright and early, okay? See you later.
1: See you in the morning. Bye.
6: Kiss. This week, only on Kiss, everyone's favorite crush is here.
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6: 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You love him. You've probably argued about him in your group chats.
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11: Looking over Sydney this sunny morning, massive delays up and down Warringah Road, Forestville. We've got a car and motorbike crash, couple of northbound lanes out at Altona Avenue, truck crash still southbound approaching Roseville Bridge in Killarney Heights, shocking knock-on effect here. San Susie, Rocky Point Road at Wellington Street, a bus breakdown. 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Kiss Cast, it's a sunny one with a high of 21 in the city and 22 in the west. It's Brittany Gorrell, first with Kiss Traffic and Weather together.
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28: Morning, I'm Brooklyn Ross. Anthony Albanese will try to boost Australia's fuel security even more today. The Prime Minister's over in WA to announce $4 million for a feasibility study into a new Australian oil refinery over there. We have just two refineries left, one in Queensland and one in Victoria. Meantime, Iran says it has control over the Strait of Hormuz and is not interested in starting peace talks again. The first cargo plane loaded with Australia Post packages has flown out of Western Sydney Airport. Services officially launched yesterday, boosting freight capacity in New South Wales by a third. A search will continue off South Australia this morning for a missing infant after the bodies of a mum and toddler were pulled from the ocean yesterday. And Victoria could have a new premier by the end of today. Labor MPs will meet at 10 a.m. to vote on the party's leadership. Current Premier Jacinta Allen has vowed to fight. Your sport check in a sec.
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28: Australia's bagged 6 gold so far on day 4 of the Commonwealth Games. Kate McDonald took out the uneven bars before our dominance in the pool continued. Wins for Jenna Forrester in the individual medley, Bo Matthews for breaststroke, Alex Perkins for butterfly. Meg Harris won the 100 free, while Sam Williamson won the 50 breaststroke. The Kiss Cast is next.
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28: Turning into a sunny day today. We've got a top of 22 degrees in our west, 21 degrees in the city. Tomorrow, clear skies again, mostly sunny and 19. On Thursday, sunny again and 18. Then for Friday, mostly sunny and 18 degrees. Right now in Parramatta, it's 10 on the North Shore. 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
28: Where this is the prize of 2026. Good morning. How are we doing? You got Gordy. I got Maxine. What's going on with you? You were just saying off air, your car is giving you itchy pants or something?
31: My car is in repairs.
28: Oh, I was way off.
31: So, no car for the week.
28: Hey, you know we've got a brand new car up for wins, right?
31: Yeah, you do. And I reckon I would look bloody good in the car with that 10 grand in the boot and those tickets to New York City business class to see Harry Styles in the front.
28: She knows it. She knows it. hey, you know what? The Kiss Key song's coming up within 15 minutes. Cling to Kiss. Do you want to take us into Kiss music? Why not? Because I'm feeling lazy.
31: Why not? This is Kiss fan Maxine and the music starts in 3, 2, 1.

win a car, win $10,000 cash, and business class flights to New York to see Harry Styles live. Your winning key song is this. We'll play it inside the next 15 minutes. Keep it KISS and call 131065 when you hear it. I was a

0: This is the sort of winter I am talking about. Look at the blue skies, bit of sunshine, bit of Kiss On. Your number one hit music station, you got Gordy. Let's get a party started. We got that Kiss music locked in, like your favourites. Everyone's loving Dave and Tams right now. I've got to throw one rain dance, right? But I'm going to sit it right next to those Kiss 3 anthems you need. Those tunes that can get you into, oh my god, the sickest prizes. Olivia Dean, Stupid Song. This is your Kiss Key song. This can get you into the brand new car with $10,000. The business class United flights to New York, checking out Harry Styles, Madison Square Garden. Basically the prize everyone is obsessed with.
1: Gordy, I am obsessed with this. Family have been listening to you as well. They're writing to Cash Cards and Stars. Oh. Everyone was talking about it. And I was like, guys, I've been in that so many times.
0: This is coming up any minute. Swear. Olivia Rodrigo. Stupid Song when it plays 131065. You know the drill by now. Just hang with Kiss.
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3: Looking over Sydney and delays. Warringah Road through Forestville. An early morning crash in the Roseville Bridge still has a lane blocked for traffic coming out of Forestville. An earlier motorbike crash has been causing delays going the other way. Tarman traffic lights blacked out. The reserve road ramps to the Gore Hill Freeway. 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The Kiss Car, sunny, tops of 21 in the city, 22 in the west. It's Tim Govers first with Kiss Traffic and Weather together.
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0: Sydney's number one hit music station, Kiss 106.5, 13 degrees, sunny. Oh man, winter looks so good with Kiss, right? Let's get your G Flip coming up. The off-campus anthem, Bed on Fire. Let's set it next to Kiss Story anthems too, right? Oh, I'll tell you all about it when this is coming up now. Kisses. Cars. Teresa, desperate for a brand new car, huh? Oh,
1: honestly, I've had car issues for the past 2 years.
2: The light's always on. My dad, the engine light. It's a pain in the butt, Gordy.
0: Is that your dad in the background?
1: Yeah.
0: Okay, how many times, Dad, have you gone, what do you mean your service light's been on for 2 months and you haven't changed the oil?
2: Yeah, that's right.
1: That aside, I'm a huge Harry Styles fan. I've been following him, well, One Direction, since the X Factor days, or One Direction in 2016 when they first came out to Australia.
0: Stop. I believe you. Tell Dad you are in for Cash Cars and Stars. Oh my God.
2: Thanks, Gordy. Make sure she wins.
0: Okay. I feel like that whole thing could have been an email, but no worry.
1: Thank you, Gordy. You're the best.
0: Okay. Hey, listen, we've got another Kiss Key song. It is activated. It is in play within 15 minutes. This will happen. Lock your Kiss if you want the brand new car, $10,000 cash and business class United flights to New York to see Harry Styles, all right? Stay there.
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4: Looking over Sydney at Padstow, a car and a motorbike have collided Fairford Road. They're blocking two northbound lanes approaching the M5 motorway. Still some delays through Forestville for Ringer Road approaching the Roseville Bridge after a truck crash early this morning. One lane remains blocked and a broken down semi-trailer on the M4 at Eastern Creek. It's in the westbound shoulder at the M7. 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The Kiss Cast, sunny, tops at 21 in the city, 22 in the west. It's Tim Govers first with Kiss Traffic and Weather together.
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